0: Dolls and Chains on 104.1 The Play is the latest from President on the way here in just a few. 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Nope. We just ended that one. 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Chad Gray from Mudvayne. 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
1: 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Why?

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We've all got some history. 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

please. I said I had concert tickets. Let's give you some concert tickets. I've got Shinedown tickets to their show at the Nebraska State Fair on the 5th. If you want them, shoot me an email now, natenation@kibz.com. I'll get you hooked up. Shinedown playing out at the State Fair, bringing Dexter and the Moonrocks with them, who just played that sold-out show at the Bourbon last week. They'll be opening up for Shinedown at the State Fair. I got tickets. You want to go? Shoot me an email, natenation@kibz.com.

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1: 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Alamolipine, yes, yeah. 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

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Nate Nation with your 9 o'clock news, which means we got a whole hour. Nothing but new music on the way. Mastodon, Foo Fighters, Muse, Greta Van Fleet. Coming up to first, it's Manson. This is the Exit Wounds here on the 9 o'clock news.

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Nate Nation with your 9 o'clock news. Had the Architects before that with their latest Broken Mirror, and now we got to check in with Muse, putting out new music. Haven't heard new music from them, and it's been a minute. This is their latest Cryogen here on the 9 o'clock news.

0: 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Still a few more to squeeze in before we're completely done for the night. 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

Happy feels like breakout artist, new rock, Ninth Key on 104.1 The Blaze. That is it, Nate Nation. We are D-U-N done. I'm packing up, rolling on out of here. You guys have a great night. I'll see you tomorrow. We'll come back. We'll do it all over again.

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1: We'll be live in about 60 minutes, so let's start counting it down.
2: All right, looking for some more porn. Honey Boo Boo's sister, Smashing Pumpkin. No, she's not Smashing Pumpkin. I think she's Pumpkin Boo Boo. I don't know who she is. I don't watch that. But they call her Pumpkin. It's Honey Boo Boo's sister. She joined OnlyFans back in March, and it was just naughty photos. But now she's gone to, as TMZ puts it, Smash Town. It's hardcore now.
3: Smash Town?
2: Yeah. Oh, and here's the deal. It's in the video. On OnlyFans, Pumpkin is smashing her boyfriend, Darren Hitch Kitchens. And there's a photo of them. I don't think you want to see him bang. But whatever you're into, man. Whatever you're into. Right. Yeah. I don't, actually, to be honest with you, I don't want to see him bang. She's just a little plump lady. She's, you know, she's fine if you're into that shape.
4: Is this
2: that shape.
4: Lauren Pumpkin Shannon?
2: That's her, yeah.
4: All right. Yeah. She has several sisters, and one of them is dead now.
2: Yeah. Yeah.
3: I might not want to watch the whole thing, but, like, when you see a couple, aren't you sometimes...
2: That's
3: like,
2: a great point.
3: You're like, what
2: that's
3: that
2: a
3: looks
2: great
3: like.
2: Point, Nick. She's doing it with her husband, and she's doing porn on her OnlyFans with her husband. Yeah. You're right. When you see two couples all the time, it's in your brain. Well,
3: take a glance.
2: No matter who they are.
4: Yeah.
2: They could be in shape, not in shape, average looking, good looking. You picture them having sex once.
5: Is that just a dude thing?
3: Yes.
2: Yes. Yes.
5: I was going to say, I don't think women do that.
2: Women,
5: I think
2: you,
5: that might be us thing.
2: Let's ask the ladies.
4: Oh, they don't
3: I'd ask my wife.
2: Oh, you ask your wife?
3: Yeah. I'd be like, what do you think that looks like between them? And she's like, yeah, what? All right. What are you talking about?
4: You think those two are going to go bang tonight?
2: Yeah. No, just what they look like banging.
3: Yeah, how do you think that works? Yeah, and sometimes it's the way they're shaped, just because they're...
2: That's what... I know.
3: Logistically, you're wondering how it
2: works.
3: I
2: know you're leaning into your wife and saying something. You're pointing to people that are probably biggins. I get that.
4: Oh, yeah.
2: See, but she looks at you and goes, what?
4: I don't scar my imagination that way.
2: I do.
4: I go the other way.
2: I do it with everybody, though.
3: Yeah.
4: Yeah.
2: I mean, I think, to be fair, I do it with everybody.
5: And how many times is the answer a complicated system of levers and pulleys? Yeah.
2: I think the only time you don't do that is if it's a relative of yours. You know?
3: Well, then you don't picture it as long.
2: As long.
5: Nick's not with you on that. No, I got some cousins, man.
2: I didn't say cousins. I meant parents
3: or
2: kids.
3: Like your
2: kids.
3: Aunts and uncles and stuff.
2: Yeah, or parents and kids, which is gross. Yeah, grown kids.
5: Heather sat here and told us.

0: she has a hot uncle that, and aunt.
1: Yeah, she does.
2: Yeah, she's the reason certain family members don't show up to Thanksgiving anymore. creeps out all of her uncles.
1: Yeah, go ahead, Todd.
3: Anything going on with Anna Chickadee Cardwell?
1: She's also a sister, too?
3: She's also a sister, and she's pretty attractive.
1: Oh, she is? Okay.
3: Yeah.
1: No, because she probably doesn't need the money.
3: Well, they all need money.
1: Yeah. Well, that's true, too. Yeah. This chick does strip clubs, too. This pumpkin boo-boo.
3: Oh, I'm sure there's some demand for that. First of all, she's famous.
1: Yeah, that's why. Yeah. That's why. Right.
2: Yeah. I don't want to join OnlyFans. It's probably a good thing she's famous.
1: You have to pay to watch these two bang.
0: That is how much OnlyFans works.
1: Yeah. And it looks like it's like two people that walked out of a Morgan Wallen concert, you know. That's who you see bang. Yeah. Do you see the picture of him on TMZ?
3: No.
1: Well, go to TMZ, look at the picture of him. And look at, there's him and the couple. So this guy had to be talked into it. Man, you got to bang me on camera to make some money. I got a pimple on my ass, you know.
2: Could have been his idea.
1: Yeah. Well, I'm guessing the nudes weren't paying enough.
0: And don't you think one pimple on her ass is probably a win?
1: No, I mean on his ass.
0: Yeah. Either or.
1: Yeah, true, boss.
0: I only got one? We're good.
1: Yeah.
2: Oh, it goes hardcore.
1: Yeah. And it says, I love the word, it says Pound Town here, too. Yeah. At the time, she would start with some naughty photos before going to Pound Town, and that day has finally arrived. Okay.
2: This guy looks like he was born in a Toby Keith song.
1: Yeah, that's what I mean. He's got the mullet, he's oval-shaped, he's a pretty tall-looking dude. Right. Yeah. Born in a Toby Keith song. Good for them, though.
2: Yeah.
0: I mean, you know.
2: But at least it answers the question. I always thought that's what was nice about, like, if you worked for a company that would have, like, a Christmas party or whatever, or, like, you got to see who everybody was banging.
1: Right.
2: You're like, oh, now you know. Okay, I see.
1: The hardcore post costs between $100 and $150, depending on how much footage you requested.
3: That cost you $150?
1: Not me, if you want to do it. Yeah.
3: Is that normal? Is that how much OnlyFans people usually charge?
1: I don't know.
0: I think that's up to the individual performer.
3: Yeah, I thought you just got like you paid a monthly fee and you got what you got.
1: But the hardcore post costs more.
0: Yeah, I think there's upcharges for more stuff.
3: Oh, I thought maybe you could get like a premium subscription and get the good stuff all the time.
1: She might bring a threesome in, too. She's down the road, some more girl and girl, and a threesome for Darren. I think Darren just signed up for this because he's going to keep getting laid.
2: I think his middle name is Camaro.
0: Oh, God, I'm looking at him now. Yeah,
1: I told you, man. Yeah, yeah.
0: Holy hell. They might be at a Morgan Wallen concert in this photo.
1: They might be. Yeah.
3: But next time they'll go in a Camaro.
2: Yeah.
1: Mm-mm.
2: I've got the money now.
1: Yeah. Well, it'd be crazy. You know, we're all in the public eye. How much money do you think you'd make banging your wife on camera? None of us would do that. First of all, our women would never do that either, but none of us would do that because it's kind of weird and gross and blah, blah, blah. But you could make some money, man.
0: I don't want to know the number because I don't think it would be as high as I think it would.
1: I don't think so either.
0: It'd be really deflating to have
1: It would be just somebody would buy it so they all could come over and look at it, and then they'd shut off the stream.
2: Well, I mean,
1: right?
2: But nobody would be buying it to look at us.
0: No.
1: No, not at all. But that's part of the deal, though, you know.
0: Yeah, but my gut's there, too.
1: Because we are the people of note in a small way with a regional,
0: Hall of Fame radio show.
1: Top 130 podcasts in the nation. You know, that top 118 the other day, by the way. But we're not going to do that because, but you're right, Puss. You don't want to know the money.
0: But think about it. Can you imagine how deflating it would be to have a giant platform to promote something like that?
1: Right.
0: And then find out that nobody was watching.
1: That was just your feet, though. And you made some money off your feet.
0: Or like if you were doing a podcast or something and then nobody listened.
1: There's a lot of people.
2: I wonder what that's like.
0: I mean, you promote the hell out of it and still people are just like, nah.
1: Well, that was Nick's was really hardcore in one thing. It wasn't hardcore sex, you know.
2: There were the people that listened to it that it made it like it wasn't.
1: No, you did okay.
2: It didn't seem like you know, I was talking to the void,
1: right? All that, like most podcasts, talk to the void. Yeah.
3: Oh, Anna Cardwell is the Honey Boo Boo sister that's no longer with us.
1: Okay, how'd she die?
3: Tragically.
1: Okay. All right.
3: If you look at the
1: picture. Oh, she's hot, you mean?
3: It's tragic.
1: Okay.
2: Oh.
0: She must not have lived with the rest of the family.
2: No, she didn't have to see her sister go to Poundtown.
3: Actually, quite different from the rest of the family.
1: Or maybe they just maybe she just lost running to the dinner table.
2: Man.
1: That's why she's hot.
0: She's the sensitive one, folks.
1: Boo Boo and Pumpkin knocked her out of the way on the way to the kitchen for dinner time.
3: Yeah, I'm sure it was a battle.
1: Yeah.
0: Hold on.
1: And she lost.
0: Right. Hold on. You're forcing me to do this.
1: What are we playing here? Oh, play off me. I'm hungry. Is that what it is? I'm guessing what it is here.
4: Lay off me. I'm starving.
0: There are some similarities between her and Farley.
1: Pound Town. So, yeah, I don't know. I love that premise, Nick, because I don't think women do think like we do. You brought it up with your wife, and she goes, "What?"
3: Well, there's a couple of text messages.
2: Yeah, I'll do that occasionally, because I'm like, hey, maybe she'll start wondering this, too. And like,
1: right.
2: She doesn't.
1: Yeah. No, I know.
3: No, there's some women on the text message that think the same thing.
1: They'll like see couples, friends of theirs, they imagine them having sex, right?
3: I guess so.
1: Okay.
2: When sometimes a couple will be like, I mean, she probably smacks him around, huh? She's like,
1: oh, yeah.
2: What?
1: Yeah. Yeah. She probably smacks him around. I do like to wonder, how do you think that works?
2: Yeah.
1: Yeah. How do you think that works? Yeah. If you see somebody like, you know, when I thought that the other day, I saw a picture of, he stopped by Michael Jordan, of all things, was in Ocean City, Maryland, I believe.
0: My Maryland?
1: Yeah, and he stopped by a radio station there, and he's standing next to the girl that was interviewing him, and she was probably average height for a woman, maybe not even that tall, probably 5'3", 5'4", and he's standing there with her, and when you see those guys that are 6'9", 6'10", 7 foot.
0: He's 6'6".
1: Yeah. Well, that's true, but even then, he towered over
0: this
1: woman.
0: Yeah, that's 15 inches taller than her.
1: Yeah, but it looks even, but for some reason, 15 inches doesn't seem as far as actually when you look at somebody. You know, I mean, it always seems a little higher than that, you know. Especially, so let's go higher. Let's say there's a 7'4" guy, Shaq, back in the day.
0: Victor Wembanyama.
1: Yeah, oh, Victor. Yeah,
0: he's 7'4".
1: You want to know how's that work?
0: Yeah. Well,
1: she's got to be on top all the time, because if it's not a missionary, she's basically just kissing his belly button or maybe his mid-chest.
0: It's not sex, but I remember during the finals when they, you know, like they'd interview Victor Wembanyama like at halftime as they're going to the locker room.
1: And
0: all you would see was the reporter's wrist, because she was standing there with her arm extended all the way up to get the mic by his face.
1: Right.
0: She was completely not in the shot.
1: I'm guessing the women are just, you know, riding. They're just going to cowgirl the whole time in that situation. Be tough. Maybe doggy too, you know.
2: And there's
1: the one we picture the most is she doesn't even have to kneel.
3: Oh, yeah.
1: That's what all guys picture. She doesn't have to kneel.
2: For a really tall guy.
1: Oh, no, yeah, not for us. Not even puss. No, for really, really tall guys, they don't have to kneel.
2: I want
1: to
2: clarify that, yeah.
1: They don't have to kneel.
2: Oh.
1: Yeah, at all.
3: Sometimes they have to stand on a chair.
1: I think they do.
0: Oh, Lydia says she'll imagine the sex thing at Walmart, and it's not pretty.
1: Oh yeah.
2: Still happens. Hey, it happens.
1: Yeah. Hey, sex is sex. Have fun. Somebody's banging right now. Listen to this program.
0: Oh, man, I hope not. That's not going to help.
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12: Cosplayers were removed from a Chinese anime convention after selling $7 cups of foot juice. Shows these guys drinking it. Several cosplayers were removed from some expo in China. They're selling cups of liquid in which they had soaked their bare feet.
13: Ew. You know,
12: for 50, is it yuan?
14: Or yen? W-U-A-N?
12: Yen. $7.
14: Is that a good price?
12: Well, they were drinking it right out. Now, it shows these little Chinese feet. They're, you know, cute girls, obviously, but it's their feet still. You're not drinking that, are you?
13: So it's just water that's been poured over their feet?
12: Well, she's soaking them in them.
13: Oh, yeah.
12: And then they sold the cups for $7.
13: Hey, look, man, I...
12: Crowds gathered around the foot juice stall.
14: It's Juan. Y-U-A-N.
12: Yeah, because yen would be with an E, right?
14: Yen is the Japanese currency, I believe.
12: Okay, yeah, so does Juan.
13: Look,
12: okay.
13: I think it's gross, but if somebody's willing to pay that, well, good for you. You know?
14: It's...
12: Well, she doesn't have big hammer toes. She's a cute little Chinese chick.
14: But, and were her feet clean when she stuck them in
12: like
14: the water?
12: It looks like they're clean.
14: I mean, if your feet are clean...
12: But the guys are doing this because they're getting off on it, you know?
14: Yeah, well, if you're getting off on that, that's fine.

0: Yeah.
1: Whatever your kink is.
0: Yeah.
1: You're not hurting anybody else.
0: Well, they stopped it. I guess I don't know why they stopped it there.
1: Yeah, is it, yeah. There a health hazard involved here?
0: There's a girl. She just has her feet inside like a cooler, and she has a sign that says, "Fresh feet juice."
2: Oh.
0: $5 a swig.
2: A swig?
0: A swig. That's she spelled it. Yeah, it's the English version. Obviously, swig. Right. We don't kink shame, but you know.
1: Yeah. And what constitutes?
2: This seems pretty harmless.
1: A swig.
2: So,
1: yeah. Is that like 3-4 fluid ounces? Is there a recognized measurement for a swig?
2: It's one hearty gulp.
0: It is kind of funny, though, because...
1: Depends on the size of your mouth, I suppose.
0: We put our mouths on other places and don't think anything of it. Do not think anything of it. You know what I'm talking about. You know what I'm talking about. You know?
1: Sometimes we look forward to it.
0: Right. We do it with pleasure. We like it. They
2: reckless
0: like it.
2: Reckless abandon.
0: But it's also we think that toad juice is gross, and we're shoving our tongue.
2: That's a fair point.
0: Anywhere our ladies want it, it's a completely fair point.
2: A fair point. Well, but right. At least you know that person. You know, well, not necessarily.
0: Not necessarily. I guarantee. You know your wife or girlfriend too, whatever, and you're doing that part to her. But a lot of guys would do that and not drink her foot juice. I wouldn't. The foot juice is gross as hell compared. But is what we just society says is cool.
2: It's the same as like you know you do that, but we're not going to share a toothbrush. That's
0: right.
2: Gross.
0: Yeah, same
2: that
0: thing.
2: Does
0: exactly.
2: Seem very intimate. You know.
0: Yeah. So we put our mouths on a lot of things, and ladies, you should thank us for that.
2: It's different.
0: Yeah, but we gross out with foot juice. Yeah.
2: Yeah. It doesn't make any sense, but
0: no,
2: you're
0: it doesn't.
2: Right.
0: It doesn't. It doesn't. You know. Yeah.
1: No, we're full of double standards.
2: Yeah.
1: We're all a bunch of hypocrites.
0: Yeah,
2: yeah.
0: And women are too. I mean, they do stuff to us that we like a lot, and you know.
2: But there's something about feet.
0: I know.
2: You know, I think if you're not into feet, like as a fetish,
0: yeah,
2: it's completely just everybody. Feet are gross.
1: But it seems to be a very popular fetish.
2: Yeah,
1: I don't get it.
0: Yeah, yeah.
2: But I don't think there's any middle ground on feet. Like, you either are really into feet, or you want nothing to do with feet.
0: Well, are there guys that like the look of feet but wouldn't drink the juice they soaked in?
1: Yeah, probably.
2: I mean, we'll take that call.
1: You can say those are good looking pair of feet.
0: Yeah,
2: but I don't want to drink.
0: I drink the juice off those feet.
3: It's like a group of people all like cheersing around this cooler she has.
0: Yeah, I know. Yeah.
2: We just wasted $7.
0: Yeah. Well, they were shut down. I don't know why. Maybe a health hazard. Maybe. I don't know. You know.
1: Is there ice in the foot juice? Or would that dilute it?
0: I don't know.
2: Do you want that cold? Or,
3: yeah.
2: On the rocks?
3: More of a comfort thing for her.
1: Yeah, I don't know.
2: Is that neat?
1: How people like their foot juice. Mixed with something?
0: Well, it's an anime convention, too.
1: Yeah.
0: So
2: cool.
0: Probably a bunch of nerds and they're sucking all foot juice. Right. Like a puss's feet were in some big tub.
1: Yeah.
0: You know, we ain't drinking that.
1: Do you sip it like a fine añejo tequila? Or are you just shooting it?
0: Taste the flavor? Yeah.
1: Right.
2: No, I think that wine thing, yeah.
0: Right.
2: I think you treat it like a fine whiskey, and you sit there and you sip on it.
1: Right.
2: You know?
1: Sniff it a little bit. Swirl it around the glass.
0: Oh, it's good feet. That's a
1: good foot.
0: That's a 2004.
1: That came from your left foot or your right foot?
0: I wonder if they call the dates from when the kid was born, the girl was born. That's a good 2002 right there.
1: Yeah. Give me some from the left foot, please.
0: That would make her 24, by the way, so it's fine.
1: Yeah. He has a bathroom etiquette situation, walked into a work bathroom one day.
0: Well, explain what happened to you, Todd, quickly again.
1: There was a guy in the stall next to me blaring his physical therapy video.
0: Which was not a big deal compared to what else you think.
3: And outside of the bathroom, that might have led you guys to being friends.
1: Yeah. Right. And then he also had a small cooler that he brought with him into the stall.
0: Not to eat, but we thought that he was going to, that was his lunch pail, and he had to poo real quick when he got to work.
1: I assumed that he had to get into the bathroom immediately when he got in, because that often happens to me.
0: Right.
1: Things kick in about the time I walk through the door,
0: exactly.
1: And I got to go to the bathroom. But generally, I leave my cooler, in the truck.
0: Yeah.
1: But DB walked into a bathroom one day, pushed open the stall door, found my coworker sitting on the toilet, taking a dump and eating popcorn.
2: Whoa, okay.
1: Did not bother to latch the stall. It was mostly closed, but open just a little bit. The visual still haunting me 25 years later.
2: Yeah.
0: Yeah, we always leave our food outside the bathroom, you know, while you're pooping, you know.
2: Even at home.
1: Yeah.
0: That's what I meant, at home.
3: Some of my favorite jokes, my friend Casey Crawford, he goes, you ever been in the bathroom so long you start pooping out the food you brought in with you?
0: That guy was funny. Dude.
3: Yeah. He's very funny. Yeah.
2: You hung out with a lot of good comedians.
0: That guy had good jokes, man. That guy had good jokes. Should have wrote for you.
3: Somebody shut up.
2: Yeah, don't
0: you got some good jokes. Did you ever sell your act to anybody, Nick? You could have sold your whole act.
3: Oh, no, turned down a lot of offers.
0: You could have sold your whole act, just you're not doing them now, you know?
3: Yeah, there's not a big demand for queef jokes, I guess.
2: All right, here you go. We got an email from Mike. Not a huge foot fetish, but I like a nice foot. Would not drink foot juice.
0: He is. But he'll bury his face somewhere else, right?
2: Currently dry heaving at work right now, he says.
0: Yeah, you labeled a podcast. I just saw it popped up on my phone there. Rats and maggots or something.
2: Yes. Man.
0: Yeah, that might not get a lot of hits.
2: I'm just trying to give you an idea of what's going on in that segment.
0: Yeah.
1: Is that this segment?
2: No, this one. The one about the bodies.
1: This one will be
0: this one's pie and feet.
1: Everybody drink foot juice.
0: Yeah,
1: everybody drink
0: foot juice. I get it. You're doing a Footloose cut bit there.
2: Doubling down on Nick.
1: Yeah.
0: My penis be doubling. All right, so yeah. Foot juice. Okay, you have a choice. Foot juice.
2: Oh, this is going to be terrible.
0: I'm trying to think of something else that we could do with that.
2: A hair sandwich.
0: A hair sandwich, right. Yeah. Well, once again, we all kind of eat hair sandwiches, too. Way, you know. Some less hair nowadays.
2: Not necessarily.
0: No, less hair nowadays, obviously, you know. That'd be a shaved sandwich, I guess you want to call it that.
1: Foot juice may pair with a render to this article in the Wall Street Journal, because I like reading the conservative publications.
0: Yeah.
1: The rise of the $100 hot dog.
0: Is this a fancy restaurant or something? That's why it's $100.
1: The $100. What restaurant is this?
0: It better be damn good, man. And it better be at least a foot long.
1: Oh, it is.
0: Yeah.
1: This is the caviar dog.
2: Oh,
0: caviar's on it. Okay. Yeah.
1: $100 golden glizzy. Yeah. I don't know what creme fraiche is or mascarpone.
2: They're cheeses. There's toppings.
1: All right. And 30 grams of Oserta caviar, 24-karat edible gold flakes served on a fresh-baked croissant bun. And, yes, there is also a hot dog. And there's a picture of it. It looks pretty good. It's got the nice, deep grill marks on it. The bun looks good. And apparently they sell them at the Miami Grand Prix and the Miami Open.
0: So it's $100 because of the caviar.
1: Right.
2: Yeah.
0: Got it.
2: And the gold flakes.
1: Gold flakes.
3: You need caviar and a hot dog?
0: No.
3: A bunch of douches that hang out at this thing.
0: Yep.
2: And I only want gold in my bottom shelf vodka.
0: Right.
1: And a caviar dude.
0: Or your Goldschlager.
2: Goldschlager.
0: Goldschlager's great.
1: Keith Glickman, managing partner of Golden Goat Caviar, said this is a hell of a deal because a tin of that caviar goes for $120. And then they have
0: I'd bite it.
3: If you're into caviar, do you really want that on a hot dog?
0: I like the taste of caviar.
1: Do you? Yeah.
3: What do people usually put caviar on? Crackers?
0: It's really salty, and I know why people don't like caviar. I don't get caviar, but I've had caviar. It's great. Yeah. On a cracker, you know.
3: Are there special crackers? You put, caviar on a Ritz?
0: Yeah. No, I don't know what you would do, but whatever cracker you got, you put caviar on. But I'd eat it on a hot dog, Nick. Tastes good. No.
2: Nick's a purist.
0: I'm not buying a $100 hot dog, though. You know.
1: Then you can go.
3: No, that should be 100 hot dogs.
0: Yeah.
1: The Museum of Modern Art in New York City, the Barroom at the Modern, and you can get two mini hot dogs for $39, caviar and pickled shallots. And they kind of look like a little bigger version than the hot dog, the Chicago dog that I raved about.
0: Yeah.
1: That I had at the wedding reception.
0: Right.
3: Would you pay $39 for two of those?
1: Probably. now that you mention it.
0: You've been giving that guy so much, but we never told that company, though, but surprised everybody up for you.
1: And then, at Breckenridge Ski Resort, you can get yourself, because, you know, they don't do oysters at Breckenridge. They're much more down to earth. So they'll serve you up a hot dog tower. 6 all beef hot dogs, 6 sauces, $60 tower. Comes with waffle fries.
2: Well, that's actually not a bad deal.
1: No.
4: With the bun?
2: Fries.
3: So you can get hot dogs at the Museum of Modern Art? Can you just walk around that museum eating a hot dog?
2: No.
1: I don't know. You probably have to stay in that.
3: You're like, Monet.
4: You might squirt the mustard right on the Monet, right?
2: We were at the Art Institute of Chicago earlier this summer, and they had a little coffee shop cafe. But
4: you can't
2: bring
4: the dog in there.
2: You had to keep the food and drink in that one little area.
1: Oh, yeah. I don't think any museums let you carry food and drink around.
4: No.
3: You can't be shooting Cheddarworth juice at the priceless works of art.
4: No.
1: But $60 for 6 hot dogs and waffle fries, that actually looks like a decent deal, especially considering it's Breckenridge.
2: Mm-hmm. Well, and this one, this next one at the Rockies game, that actually seems like a decent deal, too. Ballpark prices.
1: That's the two-footer?
2: Yeah.
1: The Glizzilla, $45 two-foot-long hot dog that you can get at Coors Field.
4: Why is it called the Gliz thing? Because there's the Sheets, which is like, you know, basically a Casey's there out in the east. I see Paul Skeens on a he's got a ski Gliz dog at the Sheets.
1: That's a pretty modern day.
4: Should I try it, Nick?
1: Yes. That's modern day slang for a hot dog.
4: Oh, it is? Okay, got it.
3: Yeah, I
4: didn't know what it meant. He's holding a hot dog in the pictures. I think it's a freaking hot dog. Okay.
3: I think it's an unfortunate fad calling hot dogs glizzies.
1: It used to mean, I think, a Glock.
2: Yep.
1: It used to mean a gun.
4: And why do they call hot dogs glizzies?
3: Because we're all pussies now.
4: Yeah.
3: It used to be a gun.
1: Because some influencer out there said glizzy, and then...
4: So that's why... Paul Skeens in the photo, he's holding a hot dog, and I'm thinking, why is it called a glizz? Okay. I think it's called a hot dog, right?
1: Well, it's transitioned from a Glock to a hot dog.
3: So Paul Skeens has his hot dog, famous for his love of stadium hot dogs, even owns an in-home commercial roller machine, claims standard hot dogs lack aura, which is why he wanted this.
4: Is that why? Okay. This. All right. Okay. Yep. All right.
1: And apparently that shift occurred around 2016 in and around the Washington, D.C. and Baltimore, Maryland area.
4: Oh, the glizzy thing?
1: Yeah.
4: Got it, okay.
1: And if you like a hot dog,
4: I'm pretty close, man.
1: You are a glizzy gobbler.
4: Right.
2: Nick?
3: From way back.
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6: I'm Jeff Moe. It's a Lincoln's Pure Rock Alternative, 104.1 The Blaze. A 35-year-old Lincoln man died in a single vehicle crash late Friday night southwest of Lincoln. According to the Lancaster County Sheriff's Office, Gavin Kroll was driving an SUV heading westbound when he lost control and rolled the vehicle at Southwest 84th and West Van Dorn. Deputies say Kroll was partially ejected and pronounced dead at the scene. That investigation is ongoing. A water line broke last Thursday at the Nebraska State Penitentiary off of 14th and Nebraska Parkway, and inmates have to use water bottles and portable toilets for now. The Nebraska Department of Corrections said Sunday that two water main breaks affected a big portion of the prison starting Thursday, but one of them was fixed Friday, but the other happened Friday and has yet to be fixed. And DCS says that parts were needed to fix that leak, and the repairs should be done by either today or tomorrow. Carpetland Post 500 of Lincoln East won the Central Plains Regional Legion Baseball Tournament Sunday. They had to beat Rapid City, South Dakota twice, each game by the final of 5-1 up in Mandan, North Dakota, to win their third regional in 4 seasons. Carpetland qualifies for the American Legion Baseball World Series in Shelby, North Carolina. They'll play Thursday against the Western Region champion at 1 o'clock locally. Blaze weather for today, partly sunny and a high of 90. I'm Jeff Moats on 104.1 The Blaze.
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7: It's like the Chiefs logo on the other one.
8: Yeah, the logo's not bad.
9: Yeah,
8: I don't know. No problem with the logo. I got the Coach Stiller logo on my arm, you know.
9: Cool.
8: Yes, it is. I was really high and drunk. Yeah. But I don't regret it. It's just Stiller.
9: It's better than a Franco Harris portrait.
8: Yeah, on my back, right.
10: One
8: right.
10: Foot out of bounds. Yeah. Yeah.
9: Oh, Franco tramp stamp.
11: They started
8: why not?
11: The Mascot Hall of Fame in 2005.
8: The later you wait to get tattoos, less time you have. No regrets. No regrets.
11: There's only 38 mascots currently in the Mascot Hall of Fame.
8: Really?
11: I don't have that list.
8: So these
11: in front
8: are all.
11: Me.
8: Oh, so they probably include some colleges too.
11: Oh yeah.
8: Famous,
11: there's
8: like I'm guessing the Buckeyes in it, right?
11: Well, it probably should be. I don't know the 38 that are in there.
10: I'm looking that up.
11: I have the list of the ones that are coming in this year, the class of 2026.
8: Is this college or pro?
11: All.
8: I know, but what are you about to read here?
11: College and pro.
8: Okay.
11: We have six or seven, maybe more than that.
8: Name the school or the team, and let's guess what the mascot is. I don't, some of you might not know what the mascot actually is.
11: All right, well,
8: Hall of Fame we would, though.
11: You want the school, or do you want the name of the mascot?
8: Wow. Yeah, well, let's do it the other way around. Unless the mascot's name is in the school.
11: Well, it kind of is in a lot of cases.
8: Then why don't you just name the school?
11: All right. South Carolina.
10: Gamecock.
8: The cock.
11: What's the mascot's name?
8: Crazy Cock.
10: Rigid.
11: He is simply cocky.
10: Cocky?
8: Oh, I do like Rigid. They should have named it Rigid. Yeah. Nobody names their kid Rigid anymore.
10: That's a shame.
8: It is.
11: From Brigham Young
8: cocky.
11: University.
8: Cocky? He's cocky?
11: He's cocky.
8: All right.
11: BYU's mascot is in.
10: Mitt Romney.
8: Mitt Romney. Right. Yeah, he's a Utah guy. BYU.
9: Mormy. Sort of cougar, isn't it?
11: Yeah. It's a cougar. You're right.
8: Oh, yeah. Okay.
11: And his name is Cosmo.
8: Okay.
11: And it's just a dude wearing it. You know, he doesn't walk around on all fours or anything. Right. It's a biped. He's a biped.
8: Yeah.
11: It's a cougar that walks around on two legs.
8: All right.
11: From the University of Minnesota.
10: I had that gopher.
8: Jeffrey.
10: I don't know his name.
11: Gopher.
8: Yeah.
11: Close.
8: Is it Goofy?
10: Really? That's not.
8: Is it Goofy?
11: No. There's another word in the Minnesota Golden Gophers. That you know what?
10: Goldie.
11: Goldie is the Golden Gopher.
10: Goldie the Gopher, yeah. Okay,
11: University
10: I got it.
11: Of Minnesota. Yeah, yeah. Been the mascot since 1952.
9: Did he get surgery along with P.J. Fleck?
8: Yep.
11: All right, you like this one. Can you tell me the Denver Broncos mascot?
9: Oh, it's Nick. That big horse.
11: Yeah, you know his name?
9: Nope. Elway.
8: He had the teeth for it.
9: Yeah, he did.
8: He sure did. Bronky.
11: Miles. Mile High.
8: He's best known
11: for climbing to the top of Empower Field at Mile High Stadium before the fourth quarter starts.
8: A lot of people are liking him to win that division there.
9: That sucks.
8: Yeah.
9: No, yeah, they do because they've got a lot of misplaced faith in Bo Nix.
11: Right. And this, she's like an addition. It's Mrs. Matt. From the New York Mets.
8: Oh.
11: Mr. Met, you know, the guy with the baseball.
8: Yeah, Mr. Met. Yeah.
11: And I guess, I don't know when they met.
8: Yeah. When they met, that's funny.
9: I get it.
8: Yeah.
10: I do have the entire, who else is?
8: Well, I'm guessing Herbie Husker's in there, right?
10: Herbie Husker is in the mascot Hall of Fame.
8: How about the Lion at Penn State?
10: The Nittany Lion is in as well.
8: And the Buckeye from Ohio State.
10: Yeah, the Philly Fanatic is in there. Buckeye's in there. The Chicken, the Gorilla.
11: We used to be the San Diego Chicken.
10: They just call it the Famous Chicken,
11: right? Because he kind of started it all.
10: The Pirate Parrot.
8: Yeah, I've heard the Pirate Parrot's in there too. Okay.
10: I have them alphabetically here. So, Aubie from Auburn, the Tiger.
8: Okay.
10: Benny the Bull from the Bulls. Kentucky. Big
8: the
10: Red.
8: They're the Hilltoppers, aren't they?
10: It kind of looks like a gumdrop.
8: I remember that. Yeah.
10: It's a weird looking mascot.
8: Yeah.
10: Blitz from the Seahawks. Blue from the Colts. Boomer from the Indiana Pacers. Brutus Buckeye. Bucky Badger.
8: What's the Indiana Pacers? What is it?
10: It looks like a panther, maybe?
8: Okay.
10: I don't know that makes sense.
11: That doesn't make any sense.
10: I don't know if it gives me... Yeah, it's a panther. It is a panther. Buzz from Georgia Tech.
8: Oh, okay.
10: Clutch the Bear from the Rockets. Let's see.
9: Do they have teams that have actual animals as their mascot? Like that bulldog from Georgia?
8: Yeah, they don't count those.
9: What's the cow's name from Texas?
11: Bevo.
10: Well, Texas is in there, but it's the guy in the costume mascot called Hook'em.
11: Right. These are not.
8: The I think Georgia. Yeah, I think Georgia does have a bulldog costume running around, don't they too?
10: Not Casey Wolf is in.
9: Hey.
8: Oh, there you go, Nick.
9: This Hall of Fame is great.
8: Get that tattooed in your calf, man.
9: Right.
11: Yeah, they just list Big Red of Western Kentucky as Furry Red Blob.
10: Yeah.
8: Yeah, I remember
10: it's,
8: that.
10: It's really
8: I
10: hard to figure out what the hell
8: like.
10: It is.
8: Yeah.
11: Little Red. Down at Lincoln, is listed as Inflatable Boy. I love that.
9: That's
11: Warren
9: what they
11: Zevon
9: called me.
8: That's the Warren Zevon song, Inflatable Boy, right?
11: Inflatable Boy, they all said.
10: Oh, here you go, Nick. Slugger from the Royals.
11: And he raped her and killed her and he took her home.
9: Whoa.
11: Inflatable Boy, they all
8: said. Great song, by the way. Build a cage with her bones, too, by the way. One of the best Warren Zevon songs there is.
9: What do they call the buffalo from Colorado?
11: Ralphie.
10: Ralphie, right.
11: I don't think they're including live animal mascots.
10: They don't seem to be. And it's nice that Mrs. Met is getting in this year because Mr. Met got in 2007.
8: Right.
10: So they can finally be together.
8: And he had to hear about it the whole time. Yeah. Mrs. Met, that bitch.
11: Has she been around the whole time, though?
10: I don't know.
8: I don't think so.
11: She sounds like a DEI hire.
8: Yeah.
9: What about the tree from Stanford?
10: No. Yeah. No, not in.
9: I think that should be in.
10: Sebastian the Ibis from Miami.
8: How about the Hawkeye from Iowa?
10: No.
8: Come on. That's pretty famous.
9: Never.
10: The Coyote from the San Antonio Spurs. I recognize that guy. You've seen that one around. Yeah.
8: Does Michigan have a Wolverine? Do they even have a guy walking around a Wolverine costume? I don't know. No.
11: I don't know of a Michigan mascot. There's not one coming into my head, anyway. Right. And no Sparky. I'm disappointed.
8: Well, you know what? You can't be in every year.
11: I guess they
8: have to pick people every year, you know.
9: Sounds like they should.
8: As long as Cocky's in there, I'm good.
9: They should let less mascots in this thing every year.
8: Yep.
11: No, they list Smokey here, and Smokey's a live animal. Smokey of the University of Tennessee is a coonhound.
10: Yeah, but there's also a guy in a coonhound costume that they show here.
8: How about the Indian at Florida State?
10: No,
8: the white guy with makeup on.
10: No,
8: on the horse.
10: I don't know if they allow just humans are painted up or made up.
8: These are actually
10: guys in full costumes with a head. You know.
9: What about the Notre Dame?
10: No.
8: The Fighting Irish guy.
9: They always like pick a dude from the school. I think it's like a senior, right? Yep. And you got to put up your dudes.
8: And he's got to grow that beard too.
11: Mm-hmm. Do they still go out in the middle of the field at Florida State games and stick a spear in the 50-yard line?
8: I think they do. I think they do. You know,
10: I'm surprised the Oregon Duck isn't in here.
9: This is Michigan maintains a traditional stance against having a costume character on the field.
8: Okay, did not know that.
9: They're too dignified for that.
11: They're too cool for that.
10: Oh, so apparently there's a mascot for the Montreal Canadiens.
11: Oh, what the hell is that?
10: His name is Yuppie.
11: Yeah.
10: But here's the thing. He's the only mascot that switched leagues. It was originally the Expos.
11: Yep.
10: And when they booted the Expos, the Canadiens are like,
8: got a gig, huh?
10: Come on over here.
8: All right.
10: You can hang with us.
8: Okay.
10: And so ever since then, he's been the Canadiens mascot. Hmm.
11: He went across the street.
10: He really did. Yeah, yeah. They had the costume. They just had to make him a new jersey.
8: Right.
10: So, Yuppie. He looks like a Canadian guy with a red beard and fuzzy hands. I mean, it's I don't know.
8: What's cocky look like?
10: A chicken?
8: Yeah, but
9: he's got a cut helmet.
10: Yeah. Yuppie was also the first mascot to ever get ejected from an MLB game.
11: What did he do?
10: Tommy Lasorda threw him out of a game, so I don't know if it might have been just a ceremony.
8: Oh, yeah. Lasorda, that was a joke thing.
10: Yeah.
8: Because Lasorda used to be the Fanatic. You know.
10: Oh, yeah. They just call him a furry orange creature, species unidentified.
11: The horse that goes out.
8: Oh, how about that? The stupidest one now is the Flyers one.
10: Gritty.
8: Gritty. That is a stuff of nightmares.
10: He's weird.
8: Gritty.
11: Oh, he's Hall of Fame, though. Yeah,
8: he'll eventually be there, I'm sure. You know.
11: The horse that goes on the field at Florida State is named Renegade. And
8: who's the
11: white?
8: Who's the frat boy in it?
11: Yeah, student portraying historical Seminole leader Osceola.
8: No.
11: And the tribe apparently approves of it.
8: They do, but it's still a white.
10: It's the only
8: kid,
10: way
8: though.
10: They get away with it nowadays.
8: Yeah,
11: right.
8: Still a white kid.
11: They do have the Seminole tribe's approval.
0: And that's a wrap for today's edition of TNT Countdown. The casting crew will be live right after this.
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12: I'm Jeff Moe. It's a Lincoln's Pure Rock Alternative, 104.1 The Blaze. A 35-year-old Lincoln man died in a single vehicle crash late Friday night southwest of Lincoln. According to the Lancaster County Sheriff's Office, Gavin Kroll was driving an SUV heading westbound when he lost control and rolled the vehicle at Southwest 84th and West Van Dorn. Deputies say Kroll was partially ejected and pronounced dead at the scene. That investigation is ongoing. A water line broke last Thursday at the Nebraska State Penitentiary off of 14th and Nebraska Parkway, and inmates have to use water bottles and portable toilets for now. The Nebraska Department of Corrections said Sunday that two water main breaks affected a big portion of the prison starting Thursday, but one of them was fixed Friday, but the other happened Friday and has yet to be fixed. And DCS says that parts were needed to fix that leak and the repairs should be done by either today or tomorrow. Carpet Lamp Post 500 of Lincoln East won the Central Plains Regional Legion Baseball Tournament Sunday. They had to beat Rapid City, South Dakota twice, each game by the final of 5-1 up in Mandan, North Dakota, to win their third regional in four seasons. Carpetland qualifies for the American Legion Baseball World Series in Shelby, North Carolina. They'll play Thursday against the Western Region champion at 1 o'clock locally. Blaze weather for today, partly sunny and a high of 90. I'm Jeff Moats on 104.1 The Blaze.
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4: 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Man, I miss playing football. 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
2: Oh, thanks, Puss.
3: All right. Oh, I thought you said go ahead.
2: No, I do say go ahead.
3: Oh, okay.
2: No, I should, but thank you for the
3: oh, I'll, that I'll, email I'll I just sent.
4: Oh,
2: yeah, okay.
3: Sorry.
2: I'll read that later.
3: We'll now I know what's later. Going on.
2: So
4: I'm not ready yet. Let's start over. Give me a minute.
2: Yeah. I didn't want to get out of bed this morning, and I had a decent night's rest, too. I just didn't want to get out of bed for some reason. Well, you know why? Now, Puss knows this because it's always dark for Puss, but it's depressing because it's kind of dark now when I
4: wake
2: up.
4: It's kind of moving in now.
2: And it was bright, you know, since I don't have to drive anywhere, and I wake up a little later than Puss.
4: We are about 50
2: and Todd,
4: days.
2: For that matter. Right? So when I wake up in the morning in the middle of the summer there, it's broad daylight outside. And now it's not.
3: So yeah, see, that the nice thing about it always being dark is
2: you never have that.
3: I never have that.
2: Yeah.
3: I never had it for
2: years either. Yeah, I just had it moving back east and everything.
4: You don't get the little tease right around the longest day of the year.
2: It's not even a tease with me. It's light out.
4: Right. Almost 60 days.
2: It's light out, so it sucks now, man.
4: Pass. You know? The longest day of the year.
2: It's still middle of the summer. Well, towards the end of the summer, but it's beautiful.
4: Remember. 4 months away from the shortest day of the year.
2: Okay, listen to this.
3: Thank you.
2: I just read this morning.
4: It happens all the time. It's inevitable.
2: I know.
3: Right. But you don't need to point it out.
2: It's usually you that are like Mr. Doom and Gloom about this. You haven't talked about it in a while.
4: Well,
2: so when
4: it.
2: I woke up this morning, I thought, it's dark. Right. So Todd hasn't warned me about this.
4: I read it as I would a clock.
2: Yeah.
4: Yeah. I'm just reporting the facts.
2: I know, but it's kind of depressing the way you do it. But you haven't talked about it all summer. So
4: endless cycle.
2: It's dark now. Yeah. And they're never going to get on that daylight saving times crap. Sorry, Puss.
3: You're not.
2: So there's a I'm going to read you this golf cheating story. I don't know if you saw this or not. It happened on a member tournament at a course at some country club somewhere. And this guy was a former college golfer. Listen to what he tried to do here.
4: Does he own the course and he wins every tournament?
2: Well, That's just lying. I mean,
3: one
2: just
3: way
2: lying.
3: To go.
4: That's yes,
2: not
4: it
2: even,
4: is.
2: Just not even. That's just lying. That is unbelievable, by the way. People are such freaking idiots. So, this guy, there's a hole-in-one contest, like on most golf tournaments, including ours, for that matter. But this one was for money. Everybody chips in. So these are country club guys. Everybody's got money. I don't know how much money actually would have been, probably, but it doesn't say here. Maybe it does later in the article. But the gist of what he tried to do was he realized. So it was a scramble, and if you don't know what a scramble is, every hole starts, you start on every hole. So the whole course is full right away. So the hole-in-one contest is going to be on the fourth hole. And he realized that they start on the third hole. I guess there's somebody on the fourth hole for some reason. So he knew ahead of time that they'd be the first one to play the fourth hole, a hole-in-one. So what he did, he showed up early. Went on the fourth green.
4: Dropped the ball in the cup?
2: Well, and he also made a divot mark, too.
4: Oh, good thinking.
2: So here's how he did it. He wanted the other guys in his group not to know either because he wanted to get the money. So he's playing the third hole, and he realized that he played the third hole with his buddies. They start to finish it up. He finishes up real quick because he gets I don't know what happens. He says he's got an emergency phone call. His phone rang. Somebody called him and said his grandmother was sick or something like that. So he runs up to the third tee.
4: Pretends to hit?
2: The fourth tee. They're not there. They're still at the back other hole. He goes, I'm going to go hit real quick, you know, just so I can make a phone call. So he hits, comes back and starts talking to him.
4: Or doesn't hit.
2: Well, he doesn't hit.

0: And they walk over to him, and they go, he goes, "What'd you hit?" He goes, "Well, I kind of hit it kind of thin or something like that." So they all walk up on the green, and they see it's in the hole. And the other guys believe him, and they're freaking out. There's a ball mark. The ball's in the hole. Blah, blah, blah. People start to talk. People start to talk. Oh, there's a camera. There's a camera of him walking up there and putting the ball in there. And then he owned it, but he owned it like a dick, like, "I'm sorry, I'll never do this." No. You cheating ass.
1: Oh, yeah, I'm looking
0: here. It was for money, dude. It was for money.
1: There's a quote here. It says he insisted he's, quote, "not a cheater on the golf course."
0: Yeah.
1: Yes, you are.
0: Yeah.
1: You just did. You did.
0: That's beyond cheating. I mean, I foot wedges, we don't care. I don't care. The guys I play with never care.
1: No, you need four wedges. Mulligans off the tee, fine.
2: Yeah. Right.
1: Whatever.
2: There's no stakes in our game.
1: No,
0: not at all. But this one's ridiculous, yeah. I don't know how much money it was going to be, but it's a country club, and they're all putting money in for all in one contest. So probably a decent amount of money.
1: Somewhere near St. Louis.
0: Yeah.
1: O'Fallon, Missouri. Right.
2: Usually it's a car. Or was it cash this time?
0: No, this was cash because all the members put money in. It was one of those kind of things. That's how they did this. It was a member tournament. But that what takes – just to own that, to walk up and say the ball was in the hole and make a divot mark. But there were cameras. Because it is a country club. It wasn't a Muni or something
1: like
0: that. I know. It wasn't. Rachel Ware going to join us later on this morning.
2: Can't get away with nothing these days.
0: No. Well, actually, you can. You can get away with a lot.
2: Yeah, you can. I guess it depends.
0: But not that guy. Got a Deadpool hit, too. Who died, Puss?
1: The guy's name is Reggie Bannister. He was an actor. I guess he was very big in the horror movie scene.
0: Oh,
1: Phantasm
0: I saw that.
1: Movies.
0: Yep. Yep.
1: Were what he was most well known for. He was 80, and Four Bogey Dump, Bendin' It, a Curly Snatch, Cleet Torres, Fat Packer Fan, and Peanut Butter for Wego all had him. The headline is that Four Bogey Dump moves up to 7 hits.
0: And how many people have 7 hits?
1: So now we have 4 players with 7 hits.
2: Are there tiebreaker factors in here?
1: Yes. And even that is close. So TNT Twilight Boner Signal is in first place right now. 7 hits, 304 bonus points. Nick's Diddling Dinks Daycare, 7.
2: You earned the bonus points by the age?
1: Subtracted from 100.
2: Okay.
1: Yeah. And there's also some bonus points to be had for the order that you put them in on the list.
0: Okay. I think that's last, though, isn't it?
1: Yeah.
2: Like, when you get the 109-year-old yesterday, you don't get that taken off your bonus points,
1: do
2: you?
1: No, you just don't get any bonus points.
0: Dead is dead, yeah.
1: Nick's Diddling Dinks Daycare, 7 hits, 303 bonus points. So they're one behind. Cowers Free Time, 283.
0: With 7 hits?
1: Yeah, with 7 hits. And Four Bogey Dump, 7 hits, 271. So it's packed. Yeah. I mean,
2: so just a couple of points, bonus points, separate 1 and 2,
1: and all four of them. I mean, it's only 30 some bonus points that separate the four.
0: Some guy was leading the British Open years ago, and I went in to take a dump, and I come out, and he bogeyed. He had a four bogey hole.
1: I want to say it was Ernie Els.
0: I don't remember exactly, but he was leading, and I went in to take a poop, and I come out, and I said it was a four bogey dump, and that. I squatted on that years ago. So, congratulations. It's going to be a tough game. 7. One of the big people die. I'm sure all of them probably have some of the big peoples, Dick Van Dyke and stuff like that. So you're going to get 8 at least. And the record is 9 so far, right?
1: Yes. We've never had a perfect 10.
0: No. Those guys have as their final 3 on that list?
1: Let's see. TNT Twilight Boner Signal is waiting on.
0: I love that word, waiting on.
1: Steve Gleason.
0: Oh, yeah.
1: ALS from the Saints. Victoria Jackson and BTK. Dennis Rader.
0: Yeah.
1: Which you hear he's not well.
0: No, I read it. Yeah, he's not well.
1: You hear he's not well.
0: I saw a recent interview with Victoria Jackson. She doesn't look that good either.
2: Was it Adam Scott with 4 consecutive bogeys in 2012?
1: That sounds about
0: right. That's about right.
1: Yeah.
0: That's totally right.
1: That sounds about right.
0: It's been that long. Yeah.
2: Royal Lytham and St. Anne's, that's where the women just played their British Open.
1: I think Ernie Els.
0: It was a quick dump. I mean, it wasn't that long a dump, but he bogeyed right away.
1: I think Ernie Els came back to beat him because of that.

0: remember correctly.
1: Yeah, yeah, it was billed as a big collapse.
0: Yeah.
1: But it turns out Rory had a quadruple bogey on the first hole in 2012 and 2019.
2: I should have paused it. I should have paused it, you know. But
1: it wasn't Rory's quadruple bogey, right? It was
2: four bogeys in a row. Four bogeys in a row. That was it. And I dumped the whole time.
1: Right? Yeah, I'm pretty sure that was Adam Scott.
2: That's a long poo, isn't it?
1: Jeez. It is.
2: Yeah.
0: Or they were playing real fast.
1: No.
2: It was a long poo. I think I was in the toilet for a while.
1: It's about 15 minutes a hole, so it took you like an hour to squeeze out your four bogeys.
2: It might have. You know, you read the paper, you know. Magazines back in 2012 wasn't a smartphone. So
1: I played over the weekend, and one of the guys was just getting off shoulder surgery. So in a move of solidarity, we all moved up. And I suggest a lot of you do this if you don't crush the ball.
2: The ladies' tees?
1: We all moved up. That was the old man's tees. But
2: yeah,
1: it was
2: but sometimes
1: right
2: old man tees is not that big a deal.
1: Right, and it's not the ladies' tees anymore. It's the front tees.
0: Okay. Oh, yeah. So you don't feel bad about moving up.
2: You still have to whip your wiener out if you don't hit that far?
1: No, that was not the rule.
2: Okay.
1: But it turns out that...
2: that's the rule.
1: What it does is, you know, it shortens the hole by probably about 50 yards a hole. So if you don't smash it out there, you have a shorter approach. But I learned that I can miss from 100 yards just as easily as I can miss from 170 yards.
2: Of course you can.
1: You still got to hit your second shot.
2: Oh, yeah.
1: You know, you still got to hit good shots regardless of what tee you play from. But I see too many guys
2: playing the chick tees.
1: Playing from the tips. And they have no business doing that.
2: No. No, that's dumb. You know. All right. No, and what else? What's the other guys have there, Puss?
0: Yeah. Oh, Nick's Diddling Dinks Daycare. He's waiting on, let's see, Karen Marsh Dahl. I don't know who that is.
2: Yeah.
0: Chris Hoy. Something about terminal prostate cancer on that one. And then Michael Bolton.
2: Oh, Michael Bolton. Is he that bad?
0: I think so. Was it brain cancer?
2: I don't remember.
0: Something.
2: Man.
0: Right. Let's see. Cowher's Free Time. Also waiting on Michael Bolton. Somebody named Russell Holt and Ludek Miklosko.
2: Jesus.
0: Not familiar with those. And four bogey dump. Also Russell Holt. Also Ludek Miklosko.
2: This is why these guys are winning this thing, because they know these people.
0: Yeah.
2: You know?
0: Yeah.
1: They've done their homework,
0: obviously. And then somebody named Esther Ranson.
2: Well, so none of them have the big ones, huh?
0: No.
2: And when those big ones hit, somebody might up and tie them.
0: Yeah. You know? Dick Van Dyke, Mel Brooks. There's a few that are up there in that 400, 500, 600 range.
2: All right. Good luck.
1: Is there a Major League Deadpool out there?
0: I don't know if there's like a dominant.
1: You know,
0: like
1: a Major League.
0: Most popular.
2: There's a bunch of them with money out there.
1: Yeah,
2: we know some guys that play for the money.
1: These guys are probably good enough to play for money in some of those big time Deadpools.
0: Like, what's the ESPN fantasy of Deadpools, you mean?
1: Yeah.
0: Like, what's the one?
2: Well, we get a couple guys we know personally put money in and they win. They win sometimes, so.
0: Yeah, but where do you find, like, you have to go to some corner of the dark web to find those, like, where?
2: I don't know. You can bet on everything nowadays, you know? What's that website everybody bets on?
0: Oh, the Poly Market.
2: Yeah,
0: I'm
2: sure you can bet on people's desks there.
0: Yeah, but this is a pool, you know, this is a different format.
2: Maybe
0: you're not just putting a single bet down.
2: Maybe they have their own pool.
0: Yeah.
2: On Poly Market.
0: There must be. Must be something out there.
2: All right. So, don't die from the Deadpool here. Rage Against the Death, if you're on the Deadpool. Come on back.
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5: I'm Jeff Motes, a Lincoln's Pure Rock Alternative 104.1 The Blaze. Lincoln police are investigating a stabbing that happened shortly before 1 o'clock Sunday morning, and officers found the victim later at a U-stop off of 1st and O Street. According to LPD, a 27-year-old Lincoln man was stabbed in the area of 1st and M Street after he and another man were approached by an unknown man. The victim was stabbed twice in the chest by the unknown man, who then left. The other man was not hurt. The victim then...

0: went searching for help and was taken to a Lincoln hospital for non-life-threatening injuries. Lincoln police have made an arrest in a fatal crash that happened back on May 22nd at 48th and R Street. On Monday, 60-year-old Joy Fritz Hawk of Harvard turned herself in. She was cited and released from misdemeanor motor vehicle homicide. The crash involved two vehicles with three people in each vehicle. Five were taken to the hospital, including 84-year-old Maxine Sundberg of Clark, who later died from her injuries on June 14th. Fritz Hawk is set to be arraigned in September. And the Nebraska volleyball team is the preseason number one ranked team in the ABCA top 25 rankings that were released on Monday. Creighton comes in at number 13. Still a slight chance of thunderstorms this morning, otherwise mostly sunny and hot later today and a high of 95. I'm Jeff Motes on 104.1 The Blaze. Blaze weather for today, becoming mostly sunny and hot with a high around 95. I'm Jeff Motes on 104.1 The Blaze.
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12: Good birdie, Mr. President. Thank you. So, I know this is kind of local, but we should mention it because this guy is a friend of the show.
13: Yeah.
12: Tonight, Kevin Kugler of the NFL on Fox.
13: Yeah.
12: Will join the likes of Todd and Tyler as he becomes inducted into the Nebraska Broadcasters Hall of Fame.
13: Yeah.
12: There's also another
13: Welcome
12: guy.
13: Welcome to the club, Kevin.
12: Yeah, but the words Steve Lundy will never pass my lips because he's competition.
13: Yeah. Steve's a good dude.
12: He is a good dude, and he was actually the guy I listened to when we first started working in the morning here.
13: Yeah, but it wasn't country music.
12: No, no. Yeah, I think he was
13: he's
12: doing,
13: had to sit through that crap for years.
12: He was doing news talk radio at the time.
13: Yeah.
12: So,
13: I thought he was already in, man.
12: Do you have you would think those guys would be in already.
13: No, I know. I thought Lundy got in last year.
12: No, I think he said that he gets inducted this year along with Kevin Kugler.
13: Only the best of the best get in there.
12: So I'm assuming Kevin Kugler's in town. I'd like to go down, but it's in Lincoln this year, and I've got stuff to do.
14: It's a Tuesday. Ain't nobody got time for that.
13: Yeah. It's a Tuesday, right?
12: And maybe we could give him a call.
14: Yeah, I have his number. I can give him a text.
12: A little early to
13: welcome him to our club, man.
12: Yeah.
14: I'll wait till seven and I'll give him a text.
13: He's proved himself.
12: Yeah.
13: I really don't.
14: This is why you're not on the committee.
12: Yeah.
13: I do get an email saying, who do you like? And I just never respond. You guys are going to pick who you want.
12: Oh, I don't get one of those.
13: Yeah. No, I don't think we vote. I just get heads up.
12: Maybe I do. I get notified when things are coming up. I get the newsletter.
13: But just because you're a national broadcaster in baseball and football and, I don't think you deserve
12: it. No, and do a bunch of college games. Yeah. You work for Westwood One and you work for the Big Ten Network.
13: It's not regional icons like us.
12: Right, and you work for Fox. You're taking eight different paychecks.
13: Right. Yeah.
14: Yeah.
13: Congratulations.
14: And working the biggest league in the entire country, maybe
13: yes,
14: the world.
13: He is. Yes, he is. Still behind us, though, getting in.
14: Yeah.
13: So, congratulations there.
14: Still had to wait another 5 years past you guys.
13: Okay, we'll let him in. That's what I said when they
14: give him the jacket and the weird hat.
13: Yeah. We'll let him in to the Broadcasters Hall of Fame. Yeah. And yes, we are. We are there. Yeah.
12: About a month away from kickoff, are we?
13: I
14: think it is. I mean, we have preseason games starting this weekend.
13: Steelers-Packers, right?
14: Yeah.
13: Yeah, Thursday night in Pittsburgh.
14: Yeah.
13: Nobody's going to play, but, it's going to be fun to watch. It's going to be fun to watch.
12: Yeah.
13: Right. It's going to be fun to watch. We should put money on that game.
14: You
13: should bet on the first preseason game of the year,
12: I should have a strong opinion about this one.
13: Well, no, Rodgers ain't going to play, so you can't hate him.
12: Oh, okay.
13: Yeah.
12: Well, then.
13: And Love's not going to play either, right?
14: Oh, I doubt it.
13: No,
14: I
13: mean, it's going to who's the second string quarterback is what this is going to be about,
14: That's already decided for us.
13: It might be for us, too, but I don't really.
12: I have no problem cheering for the Aaron Rodgers-less Steelers.
14: He's still on the team.
13: He won't be playing, though.
14: Signed him, Todd.
13: He won't be playing. All right. So a couple sells everything to live full-time on a cruise ship, and people are starting to do this more. This is a younger couple. They've been on a cruise ship for over 900 days. It's cheaper. We've heard people live on cruise ships now because it's cheaper than living other places.
12: But here's the risk you run. I think they were doing one of these where they would stop at almost every country in the world that wasn't war-torn, that wouldn't bomb the ship. And
13: I thought you'd say bomb the S out of somebody. That's where I thought you were going with that. I really didn't think you were going to say that.
12: But I think before that even got going, they canceled it. And it was reasonably priced. I think you would end up spending about $30,000 a year.
13: Right.
12: Yeah, it was about $40,000 for a three-year trip.
13: They didn't buy this one. They just rent this one, right?
14: Well, and it's not one single boat. They transfer between different.
13: Cool.
14: I guess they're on celebrity cruises.
12: You joined a club.
13: They just stay out, right?
14: They just keep booking them and stay out. And they said, when you take off mortgage, rent, utilities, car payments, auto insurance, property taxes, vehicle repairs, grocery bills, the math works out. They're saving money.
13: Yeah.
14: They say it's about...
13: It'd be fun to do for a while if you choose people without, you know, responsibilities. I think the kids might be grown.
12: A little stir crazy. Well,
13: I would too, except they're going to, you're right, they are going to stop at ports, so you're going to get off there, and you are switching boats. I think that helps a lot.
12: I mean, can you stop somewhere for a couple weeks at a time, or is that not
13: enough? Well, if you book your ship,
14: yeah.
13: And you'll go and say, well, we're going to stay here for a month and go back on another ship, but they haven't. They spent all 900 days on ships.
14: 900 yeah. consecutive yeah. nights aboard cruise ships without returning to a land-based home, and they're fully booked until April of 2028.
13: Wow.
12: So they're sleeping on the boat every night.
14: Every night. And yeah. the suite is a 310-square-foot suite.
13: How big's that?
14: Not big.
13: How big's the studio? I don't even know. When people say 300 square feet, I have no idea. That could be it could be the office.
12: Think 30 feet by 10 feet. That's 300 square feet. So
13: well, that's about the studio, though, right?
12: Yeah, lay down five times and then lay down twice.
13: Yeah.
12: Yeah.
13: As long as you got a window. Well, not a window, a balcony. I need a balcony or I'm going to go. That's like jail for me.
14: A 310 square foot space, it says, is roughly the size of a large master bedroom.
13: Okay, that's our
14: studio. It could comfortably fit a bed, a small sofa, a TV setup, and a mini kitchen or desk area.
12: Okay. That's a hotel room.
14: Basically. Yeah, a decent sized hotel room.
13: All right.
14: You know?
13: But hopefully a balcony, though. A portal window. Screw that, man.
12: Yeah.
13: I'd go nuts on that.
14: No, I think the ones with the portholes are much smaller than that.
13: Yeah, they are. Yeah.
14: That was my experience on a cruise ship, and that was not 310 square feet.
13: You're down the basement with DiCaprio.
14: Yeah, yeah.
12: Well, here's the problem.
14: We were just above the waterline.
12: Right. Another problem, at some point, this cruise is going to end. And I'm looking at this couple.
13: No, they're switching cruises.
12: Though. Okay, well, they don't look very old.
14: No, in their 50s.
13: Early 50s.
12: Okay.
13: Looks like.
12: Yeah. Well, at some point, does the money not run out? Or they've got a little money waiting back home for them?
14: Well, they may have jobs here, they can work.
13: It'd be like living. Yeah, maybe they. Are they retired?
14: No, I don't think so.
13: Okay, they probably just have jobs they can work from the boat.
14: Yeah, anywhere you want.
13: Internets.
12: Work
13: you know?
12: From cruise ship.
13: Yeah. Yeah.
14: Oh, yeah, here we go. The living room expands to include the entire ship, the ocean, and the new destination outside our balcony.
13: Good.
14: Every single morning. So, yes, they do at least book a suite with a balcony.
13: Hey, why not? That's 3 years. Go out and have some fun. You know, I don't know if I could do it or not. I couldn't do it because I don't think I could broadcast.
12: No, I don't know that I could detach like that either.
14: Yeah.
13: Yeah, I could. For a little bit, I could probably. Maybe not 3 years.
12: Doesn't sound like it includes a lot of my interests here, though.
13: Well, you get to stop at places, right?
12: Yeah, I suppose.
13: So you get to see the world.
12: True.
13: Well, that's that one cruise, that one world cruise. You just get on that.
14: There's been a couple of those that have been thrown around.
13: This reminded me, pushed out the story, but reminded me, I just saw a little on the reels yesterday of Bert was on Bert was talking to Sakura, maybe it was his podcast, and two caves, one bear, or something like that. Two bears, one cup.
14: There it is.
13: So Bert, we can all play this game, but it's going to be the way they played it. He was talking about, you know, they get a big house in L.A. somewhere. Both his daughters are in college, and they were talking about Bert was saying what he was talking to his wife about. They're in college. They're going to move on. They're not coming back. That's not true. A lot of kids come back, but whatever. So he said, we should sell the place in L.A. and pick five cities and get an apartment in all five cities. Now, we're not talking about crappy apartments. Bert's got a lot of money, so I'm sure they're pretty nice places. He said,
12: this game's a lot more fun to play when you have a lot of money.
13: Right. Yeah. Well, it was cool to hear, though. But it's not. But, Todd, I know you're going to say in the middle of nowhere, Montana, this isn't how you play this game. You have to pick five cities that you want to live in. And then it's the apartment. You have an apartment in five different cities. What'd you live at?
14: This ain't one of them.
13: Well, no, it's not one for me either. But it could be one for you, Todd.
12: It might be.
13: You got family. I got no family there.
12: It may well be.
13: Yeah. I did have old family there, but screw them.
12: Although, I guess there's good medical care everywhere, but there's pretty good medical care here.
13: Yeah, you'd stay there because your daughter. Otherwise, you wouldn't be there,
12: That
13: Todd.
12: Would be a factor.
13: Yeah. You get five. So okay. Would one be Omaha, or would Omaha just place to visit?
12: No, that's probably, that seems like a nice central location.
13: So Chicago.
14: Yeah.
13: So Bert picked

0: Bert picked like Bert picked. I remember exactly. I don't know if he included L.A. or not still, but he picked New York City. He picked Austin. He picked Atlanta. Oh, I forget what the other five were. But he's actually talking about doing this. He seemed pretty serious about it, too. But you're right, though. When you got money like that, you can say, we'll have five apartments someplace. Right. You know?
1: And is he choosing airport hubs? That's a pretty good idea.
0: Well, the way he travels, yeah. But, yeah. They were all cool cities.
2: He's on a bus a lot, too.
0: They were all cool cities. It was Austin. It was Chicago. It was New York. It was Atlanta. And I don't remember the fifth one. He might have included L.A. since he's already there. But I don't know. You know?
1: I'd put Denver and Seattle in there.
0: Denver, Seattle, and Omaha, right?
2: I was thinking Seattle, too, Todd.
1: Yeah.
2: And of course, Green Bay.
1: New York City.
0: get five, puss.
2: I know.
0: One would be Green Bay. Well, why not?
2: That's the money-saving one.
0: Okay. Yeah, it is the money-saving one, and you get to, and you'd be there in the fall.
2: Right.
0: At least on the weekends in the fall.
2: Sure.
0: Not during the week. You'd be bored crapless during the week there.
2: Yeah.
0: Yeah, I'd probably pick New York for sure. I'd pick Miami just to be somewhere cool with the weather. Mm. And then I'd probably pick, I didn't even think about this when I brought this up because I forgot about it yesterday. What did I say, New York, Miami? Yeah.
1: I'm in Florida mode.
0: Yeah.
2: Yeah,
0: I'm not Miami. Miami's gorgeous.
1: Really have Miami's a problem gorgeous. Giving Florida any of my money.
0: Yeah, I get that, but any red state you're going to go to, you're going to get these jackasses. Yeah.
2: Oh,
0: money,
2: if I'm going to go someplace nice, I'm going to get one in San Diego.
0: All right. San Diego's a good choice, puss. A good pull.
2: San Diego and Seattle, I think, would be my two West Coast. Yeah. Maybe give me Chicago and Green Bay in the Midwest. And then probably, I don't know, maybe
0: Chicago and Green Bay are close to each other, but Chicago's a bigger town than Green Bay.
2: You need that a little bit more to do.
0: You could do Green Bay and Milwaukee. That'd be dumb. It's a 2-hour drive.
2: I'm thinking like someplace like in the Carolinas.
0: Be a city.
2: Charlotte.
0: Yeah, but then you're not near the ocean, really, you know.
2: Yeah.
1: Does Asheville count as a city?
0: Yeah, I don't think so. It could, Todd.
2: Charleston. Yeah. I enjoyed Charleston.
1: I'm with you, Puss. If I had to have another East Coast base, Charleston, South Carolina is a good town.
2: That's a good town.
0: But you're wasting one on Omaha. Puss isn't. All right.
1: Well, I may.
0: Puss is going to have Villisca, you know.
1: Right. I may call an audible on that one.
0: You will.
1: And go over to Denver, I guess.
0: There you go. Keep the Denver one. You're close enough to town.
1: And it's a hub.
2: I might trade out Chicago for Denver because you're right. Chicago and Green Bay are pretty close.
0: Yeah. Okay.
2: So yeah, maybe I'll do Denver instead of Chicago. I can see that.
0: Yeah.
2: Denver's just a cool town.
1: What?
2: I like Denver.
1: All we need is Bert Kreischer money, and we're good to go.
2: Yeah. Let's go. I like this idea.
0: Yeah, we'll do that. Going back.
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5: 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Lincoln police are investigating a stabbing that happened shortly before 1 o'clock Sunday morning, and officers found the victim later at a U-stop off of 1st and O Street. According to LPD, a 27-year-old Lincoln man was stabbed in the area of 1st and M Street after he and another man were approached by an unknown man. The victim was stabbed twice in the chest by the unknown man who then left. The other man was not hurt. The victim then went searching for help and was taken to a Lincoln hospital for non-life-threatening injuries. Lincoln police have made an arrest in a fatal crash that happened back on May 22nd at 48th and R Street. On Monday, 60-year-old Joy Fritz Hawk of Harvard turned herself in. She was cited and released from misdemeanor motor vehicle homicide. The crash involved two vehicles with three people in each vehicle. Five were taken to the hospital, including 84-year-old Maxine Sundberg of Clark, who later died from her injuries on June 14th. Fritz Hawk is set to be arraigned in September. And the Nebraska volleyball team is the preseason number one ranked team in the AVCA top 25 rankings that were released on Monday. Creighton comes in at number 13. Still a slight chance of thunderstorms this morning, otherwise mostly sunny and hot later today and a high of 95. I'm Jeff Moats on 104.1 The Blaze. Blaze weather for today, becoming mostly sunny and hot with a high around 95. I'm Jeff Moats on 104.1 The Blaze.
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13: Rachel Ware going to stop in today. Nick will be here eventually. Brad Pitt's drinking again, which is cool. You know. He was 7 years sober, but he's not like getting drunk. He's just having a couple glasses of wine. But I saw some.
14: Oh, it'll be a while. It'll be a short time.
13: Yeah, he's full blown drunk.
14: Like the rest of us.
13: 7 years, yeah. Well, he was a full-blown drunk. That's why he quit 7 years ago.
14: Our buddy Randy said he lives 3 miles from Bert in Tampa. I think that's a Tampa home.
13: Bert's a Tampa guy, right?
14: Have yet to run into him.
13: Yeah. Well, he's probably not there a lot.
15: Yeah, I don't think he...
14: L.A. is like his full-time
13: home base. Yeah, that's his full house.
15: Yeah.
13: Well, but he was a Tampa guy.
14: We find out that Bert's at his Tampa home. We'll send Randy over to knock on the door.
13: Right.
14: We can introduce them, and then we can talk to Bert for a while.
15: Well, I think technically he's got two places in L.A. because he's got the house where they live and the house where they moved out of that became, I guess, just basically a full-time podcast studio.
13: Office, basically.
15: Right. Kind of a home base for his operations.
14: A million-dollar podcast studio.
15: Well, yeah, I think they'd kind of already been doing stuff like that when they were living there, And then they got the nicer house and just said, well, let's just keep working out of this house.
14: Yeah, because in L.A., the not-so-nice houses, they're around 1, 1.5.
15: Well, I'm guessing it would cost you that much to rent office space, too.
14: Oh, probably.
15: Right, you know, exactly right. I mean, you already got the space and it's already made. Might as well just keep it.
13: Segura might have to find a different house because
15: he's getting divorced. Yeah.
13: Getting divorced there.
14: And where do they live?
13: Austin.
15: Yeah.
14: Okay.
15: Yeah, that whole operation's in Austin.
13: Yeah.
15: That's why Burt chose Austin on one of his five cities.
13: Probably, yeah.
15: Yeah.
13: Yeah, right.
15: Because that's where they do all those podcasts.
13: Yeah. Three Bears, One Cup or something like that.
15: You got it.
13: Yeah. Boomers are better at foreplay than Gen Z. And the reason is
14: they've done it longer.
13: Most boomers didn't grow up with a lot of porn. So they had to learn on the body.
14: There is no foreplay. Well, there's foreplay in porn, but we all have foreplay.
15: That's not the part we're watching.
13: There's not much foreplay in porn, man. It really
14: is. Well, there is if you pay attention
13: suck
14: to
13: face,
14: it.
13: They might suck face for a little bit, but that's about it.
14: Right. It is the most fast-forwarded portion of every porn clip.
15: Yeah. I got it. Skip forward. There we go.
14: Yeah.
13: But even then, you skip forward the actual sex, too. I don't want to see that. I want to see this. Okay. Yeah. Okay. Flip her over. Oh, there she is. Okay. All right.
14: I was watching a documentary a while ago. And, I swear it was a Congresswoman from Colorado, Lauren Boebert. She looks just like her. She was finishing the job, let's put it that way.
13: With the glasses on, everything?
14: Yeah, the whole deal. The dark hair, the glasses. We haven't heard much out of her lately.
13: She's still in Congress, yeah. She's a jackass. Her son did some stuff recently.
14: Yeah, that's right. His son.
13: Her son is child pornography. That's right.
14: Horrible.
13: Took pictures of his underage girlfriend or something like that. I didn't read the story.
14: Sounds like he'd make a good candidate, though.
13: Yeah. Well, of course he will. You know, he got railroaded in there. Yeah. Gen Z knows less about what turns on their partner than they think.
14: Is that partly on the partner?
13: Well, I don't know.
15: You need to communicate.
14: We always hear communication. So, yeah, if you're not getting the good enough foreplay, tell him or her what you like. Mm-mm. And make sure you pay a lot of attention to the frenulum.
13: Yeah,
14: look it up.
13: Boomers didn't learn what their partners want through Reddit, TikTok, porn sites. They learned in bed over years and years with real people. I mean, not that Gen Z ain't banging real people. They all are. But I guess a lot of them didn't grow up with the, you know.
15: Well, I think it kind of plays into what Todd just said. It's communicating with your partner. Yeah. What do you like? Not, oh, this is what I saw in porn, so this must be what you like. No, you need to actually
13: froggy
15: ask the
13: pound
15: person.
13: Town. Right. What are you doing? It's a froggy. Yeah,
15: I think
14: it's got to be like at that Alex Cooper, the Call Her Daddy lady.
15: Yeah.
14: I think she does some instructional stuff on her podcast once in a while. And that podcast is geared toward younger women. So she's doing the Lord's work, telling you to be a little more
13: enthusiastic.
14: Does
13: she ever say the frenulum, Todd?
14: I should pass a note along to her because the ones that I've heard, she's got some, mentioned it. She's got some glug 9,000, whatever. She's got a name for her oral service. And basically, nothing new under the sun. It's a lot of enthusiasm and a lot of saliva.
15: Yeah.
13: A lot of saliva.
14: Yeah.
15: Fair.
13: Is good for everything.
15: Not a bad plan.
13: Boomers didn't get it by accident. Decades of practice, limited alternatives, and presumably a lot of uncomfortable conversation in actual bedrooms with actual people taught them something.
15: Yeah. So you actually...
13: They're not watching the... Yeah.
15: You have to talk to the person you're with.
13: That's why they're better at it. So, you boomers out.
15: I like these numbers. It says 70% of men say they know what turns their partner on. Their partners say it's actually about 46%.
13: Yeah, of course it is. Right.
15: Women said that 63% they know what their partners like, and 40% of their partners confirm it. So everyone's off.
14: There's a little disconnect there.
15: Talk to the person you're with. Say, what do you like? Not just assume you know.
14: Talk about the frenulum.
15: Right.
13: You want to talk about the frenulum again? Yes, I do.
14: Yeah. Talk to the frenulum.
13: I know you want to talk about the frenulum. Frenulum. I can't even say it now.
14: Frenulum.
13: Right. Frenulum.
14: F-R-E-N-U-L-U-M. Look it up.
13: The Institute of Family Studies found out, that's a weird place to do it, but found out weekly sexual activity among U.S. adults dropped from 55% in 1990 to 37% in 2024. and the young adults accounting for the deep slide.
14: They're the ones that aren't.
13: They're not banging
14: away
13: as much,
14: right?
13: Because there's porn's available at the finger, man. You know, they're not banging as much now than they were in 1990.
15: Well, and it's also
13: 20%. Yeah,
15: it's also a much more connected world, but also a much more disconnected world because of that. Yeah. You know, you don't see people in person as much. You're just interacting online.
14: No, and then if you want to get laid, you got to go out and
13: actually talk to people.
14: You
13: got to
14: go out. You got to establish some kind of conversation.
13: Right.
14: There has to be a little interaction.
13: Yeah.
14: And that takes several minutes.
13: Yeah.
14: Or a porn clip, about two.
13: And you're done.
14: Yeah.
13: Right. That's the reason it's porn.
14: And then you walk away from that experience pretty unsatisfied.
13: Yeah.
14: For the most part.
13: Well, yeah. Right at the height of it is pretty good, but then it's like, ah.
14: Yeah.
13: interested, not interested.
14: Yeah,
15: right.
14: Hungry, not anymore.
13: Not hungry anymore, right. Yeah. So, ladies and men and guys, whoever you're banging, have sex, right?
15: But talk.
13: Have sex. Talk.
15: But ask your partner, what do you like?
13: Yeah.
15: Don't assume you know.
14: Frenulum. Always answer frenulum.
13: Todd's got a t-shirt that says that, just frenulum.
14: I should.
13: Walk around with that on.
14: Okay, here's an interesting subreddit from our relationship advice.
13: Relations.
14: And maybe we've got a guy who's been in this situation. Maybe we have some escorts or former escorts listening out there, because this is a strange scenario, at least right. I've found, unless it happens regularly among people who visit escorts. I recently visited an escort and had a strange but good interaction, and I want to know if it's normal. I booked through an agency. I paid her for 2 hours. It was great, but after my time was up, she actually asked me to stay longer for free. More specifically, she asked me to stay the whole night.
13: That's just crap. He's bragging.
14: I couldn't stay the whole night, but I stayed for a few more hours. In that time, we chatted and we cuddled. And what surprised me was halfway through, she got touchy and asked me to do it again. And once again, it was free. She also gave me her contact info and told me if I want to see her again, I could just text her and we could meet for free. She even joked that she would pay me.
13: Well, escorts, she much liked the guy that way.
14: Yeah. Fast forward a few days.
13: Hookers have boyfriends too, I guess.
14: So. I texted her and we met and we did the whole thing again and it was free. It was kind of like a friends with benefits situation. Anyway, she really has an
13: attitude. Plus, she's a hooker.
14: Right. For anything at all. In fact, when we meet, she bought dinner for me, which was nice. I enjoy her company, but don't worry, I won't be falling in love anytime soon. I just want to know if this is common.
13: Is
14: something that you have done or experienced, or is she trying to scam me?
15: Signed, Richard Gere.
14: The woman is 23, and he is 25.
13: Well, he's in her wheelhouse. He's probably a decent-looking guy, and she probably considers him. She probably crawls in bed with a lot of dudes she's not into physically, right? And then she gets to crawl in bed with a guy that's in shape and is in his 20s. Good-looking guy, probably. They probably have the same interests, that thing, you know.
14: Here's a one commenter that laid
15: things
14: down
15: in common.
14: All the possible options that he thinks may be happening. One, she is pressing an elaborate plan where she hooks you emotionally, and suddenly something happens where she needs a large amount of money.
13: She
14: may be circumventing her agency, so maybe that could be an angle for a possible conflict. She's somehow
13: Hold on. If you're a hooker, you're probably allowed to bang anybody you want for free.
14: No, but the agency's got to get their cut.
13: Well, yeah, no, I'm talking about you're allowed to just have sex with somebody and not pay the agency.
15: Right.
13: That's her personal life at this point.
15: They don't get a cut of everything she bangs.
14: A boyfriend, you can have a concubine, whatever.
13: Right.
15: Yeah.
14: Option number two, she's somehow infatuated with you and will become clingy. Many women in this kind of business have experiences with trauma or suffer from borderline personality disorder. In that case, you're in the love-bombing phase of the relationship.
13: Oh, yeah.
14: Keep an eye out for intense flattery, gifts, acts of service, clinginess, childlike behavior. They can totally switch on you in an instant. Option three, she generally likes you as a person. Option four, you're going to wake up in a bathtub of ice missing a kidney.
13: No, you wrote that one down. That's not it.
14: No, that was another commenter that jumped in.
13: Always the kidney. No, I know somebody that happened to.
14: No, that didn't happen.
13: That did not happen. I just think it's probably two couples. The trauma part's probably true.
14: Could
13: you don't know what she could turn on you. I mean,
14: could well be
13: chicks with that aren't hookers have some trauma that could turn on you, too, you know?
14: I mean,
13: and guys, too, for that matter.
14: If I were this guy, it sounds like he was having fun. I would be inclined to continue until I noticed
13: some. Is he going to get jealous?
14: Right. Red flag thrown up. It doesn't sound like it. The when he wrote, don't worry, I won't be falling in love anytime soon.
13: So it anytime sounds like, soon, right.
14: Yeah, it sounds like he's dead set against
13: falling in love. Why don't you stop being
14: love?
13: A hooker and just be my wife, yeah. You know?
15: Yeah, but if he's...
13: Try that, by the way, with your ladies today. Say
15: if
13: that,
15: he's already got the mindset of, this isn't love, this is just fun, write it out.
14: Yeah.
15: You know? If she continues to bang you for free and it's good for everybody involved, cool. The minute she says, hey, I need 10 grand, be like, peace out.
13: Yeah.
14: Or I need love.
15: Yeah, that too. You know? Just, you know, as long as you understand what the situation is,
13: right.
15: You can't get hurt. Continue to bang her.
13: He's not going to fall in love with her, yeah.
15: That's it.
13: She knows what she's doing. She's a hooker, man. She could be good at sex for sure.
15: Right.
13: Yeah, she can be great
15: if it's
13: at sex,
15: freaky,
13: you know?
15: Fun sex, go for it, man. Keep doing it.
13: Yeah.
15: Just don't fall in love. Don't give her any money. And maybe don't let her know where you live.
13: Yeah. Well, no, I think she'll probably be at his house eventually. She's got an apartment, you know, probably somewhere.
15: Yeah, but that's when you start worrying about the whole, is the angry pimp going to show up and beat the hell out of me?
13: Well, I don't think, you know. Huggy Bear is showing up.
15: There's you never
13: reference.
15: Know.
13: There's a great reference for Jim Sucks. He's going to love my Huggy Bear reference. Jim Sucks. He's just shaking his head. Huggy Bear. All right.
15: From the Starsky and Hutch remake movie.
13: That's right. But even that was some years ago. Even that was some years ago.
15: That was Snoop Dogg, by the way.
13: Yeah, I know. He was Huggy Bear in that. Right. So you're right. That's a fairly recent reference if I say Huggy Bear now.
15: I'm trying to help you.
13: Yeah, I know. Appreciate that.
14: Or right. Snoop Dogg. Just say Snoop Dogg.
13: Yeah. Well, it's Huggy Bear.
15: Yeah. Snoop Dogg's not a pimp.
13: Snoop Dogg's not a pimp, but Huggy Bear was a pimp.
14: Right. But Snoop Dogg as Huggy Bear was a pimp.
15: A lovable pimp.
13: All right. Come on back.
14: Yeah. Aren't they all?
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1: I'm Jeff Motes, a Lincoln's Pure Rock Alternative 104.1 The Blaze. Lincoln police are investigating a stabbing that happened shortly before 1 o'clock Sunday morning, and officers found the victim later at a U-stop off of 1st and O Street. According to LPD, a 27-year-old Lincoln man was stabbed in the area of 1st and M Street after he and another man were approached by an unknown man. The victim was stabbed twice in the chest by the unknown man, who then left. The other man was not hurt. The victim then went searching for help and was taken to a Lincoln hospital for non-life-threatening injuries. Lincoln police have made an arrest in a fatal crash that happened back on May 22nd at 48th and R Street. On Monday, 60-year-old Joy Fritz Hawk of Harvard turned herself in. She was cited and released from misdemeanor motor vehicle homicide. The crash involved two vehicles with three people in each vehicle. Five were taken to the hospital, including 84-year-old Maxine Sundberg of Clark, who later died from her injuries on June 14th. Fritz Hawk is set to be arraigned in September. And the Nebraska volleyball team is the preseason number one ranked team in the ABCA top 25 rankings that were released on Monday. Creighton comes in at number 13. Still a slight chance of thunderstorms this morning. Otherwise, mostly sunny and hot later today and a high of 95. I'm Jeff Motes on 104.1 The Blaze. Blaze weather for today, becoming mostly sunny and hot with a high around 95. I'm Jeff Motes on 104.1 The Blaze.
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11: Because he was that good.
12: Yeah, and they were in love with him.
11: He went to Pound Town. Yeah. And they were all excited, all three. It didn't cost him one dime. Even the trip in didn't cost him one dime. Yeah.
12: Well, that three-connection flight cost him a little soul.
11: Food and drinks didn't cost him. No. Every old dude I ever met that, you know, were jealous of him back in the day because he got to go back.
13: Did he throw a couple of tips around, or was that not allowed?
11: Yeah, my dad didn't crack a wallet much around when people were with money. Had to,
13: yeah.
11: You know.
13: I understand.
11: His wallet was permanently zipped at his pants when, you know. When he was around me, for sure. But, of course, I took about $1 zillion from him before that. So it came out in the wash, you know. Hi, Nick.
14: What's up?
11: Hi, Nick. You ever date a hooker?
14: I don't think so.
11: Just trying to begin the conversation. That's a great way to answer.
12: Or one that became a hooker.
13: Right. Well, we have a guy that checks in on a regular basis. Yeah. He's known as Don't Say My Name.
11: Right.
13: But he is married to an escort, so I don't know if they met that way. I don't have their
11: backstory. That's a great question.
13: I don't have their backstory.
11: No.
12: Was she already a hooker when you guys started going out with her?
11: She's an escort, yeah.
13: I don't know the answer to any of these questions, except he's checking in right now.
14: Oh, you think that would be easier if they already were?
12: Yeah.
14: If they'd already an escort before you started
11: dating you already.
14: Them.
11: I'm thinking about changing job. I'm going to become an escort.
14: Wait, hey, now? I got fired from the bank. Oh, you're going to look for another job? Like, yeah, I actually found something.
11: We can still see each other, but I'm going to bag 40 other guys.

0: didn't say that. I didn't say that. How about this? You want to go out tonight? She goes, no, I'm full. How about that?
1: I, you know, once in a while he'll pass along a story, which leads me to believe that sometimes she may say, how was your day? And she'll say what went down.
2: Yeah, like, my throat hurts. I'm going to bed. Yeah. Is it because it was an action?
3: Don't, just move
2: on. Okay.
3: Yeah. Just move on, please.
2: Well, I've mentioned that word a lot.
0: I always say queef a lot. Yeah, I get it. Yeah, but I like the throat part, right?
1: All right. They are not married.
0: Oh, no, this guy's not. You mean the guy checking in?
1: Yeah.
0: Well, no, I know he's not. I know he's not married.
1: Don't say my name is not married. He's just in a relationship.
0: A relationship with a girl who's an escort on the side, right?
1: Right.
0: Okay.
1: And again, he hasn't answered the question.
0: Have you ever asked him this? Is he allowed to have sex with somebody else?
1: I think
0: now, granted, she's having sex for job, but it's still sex.
1: I think he's brought that up, and he really doesn't want to.
0: I get that, but is he allowed?
2: Only if he pays for it.
1: Yeah,
0: right. Yeah. That'd be funny. Yeah, that might be a little
2: funny. It has to be with one of her trusted coworkers.
1: Well, he is listening in real time.
0: Yeah, I just want to know, I know you don't want to. Besides that, are you allowed to?
3: If somebody pays him.
0: No,
3: that's how she's getting. I mean, she's
0: but
3: doing
0: she's still having
3: money.
0: Sex with somebody else, so it'd be tough for her to get mad at him if he's having sex.
3: Yeah, but he might be if he does it without the payment, then it's, you know, there's emotions involved.
0: Yeah, there's not emotions.
1: Then he's just doing it for fun.
3: Yeah. Right.
0: Yeah.
3: Right. That's different.
2: And is she ever having threesomes?
1: Again, I know the answer to none of these questions, but escort situation. Probably. That's probably happened.
0: Yeah. With him though.
2: Yeah, maybe not. No, like, just at work. I wonder if she has having work threesomes.
3: Yeah.
2: If
3: somebody
2: not
3: pays,
2: getting threesomes.
3: Somebody chooses that on the menu and pays the right price, I'm sure she is willing to make that happen.
0: Like a spit roast on the menu, you know. You got you and your buddy.
2: I was envisioning two ladies.
0: I know, I was too, but I was thinking
3: that. No, you weren't.
1: I wish we had one of them voice disguising machines so we could ask this guy questions. We're asking him questions in real time, but... Yeah. He's got to respond in writing.
0: Yeah.
2: What if he just makes a voice when he calls in?
1: Yeah. Yeah, he could do that.
0: Do Daffy Duck.
2: Right.
0: Do
2: like,
3: Mr. Hanky.
0: Just make a voice. Yeah. Whatever voice you choose, man. Just do that one. Yeah. Just choose your voice. Yeah. If you can make another
3: voice. Mr. Burns from The Simpsons.
0: Whatever.
1: Man. Right.
0: Yeah. What if he just makes a voice? That would be great.
1: Pick your favorite cartoon
0: voice. Right. Yeah. Then you can do it, yeah. Do Rackety Smackety, whatever the hell that guy is. All right. Hey, Nick, good news for you.
2: What's that?
0: Good news.
1: This always follows something about the Chiefs or something about the Huskers.
0: Just try to make Nick feel better. Okay.
3: No, you're not.
0: All right.
1: No, you really don't.
2: I hope it's about Trace.
0: The Huskers are ranked. The Husker football is ranked week one, number 15 in the country.
2: For what?
1: 15 in the
0: 1936.
1: In the Big 12.
0: The first ever AP poll came out week one, 1936. The Huskers were 15.
2: They're not even getting any respect then.
0: Listen to the teams in the top 20 in 1936.
2: It's a lot of Ivy League.
0: Some are still the regulars, though. Some are still the regulars. I know these guys were good for a long time. In fact, let's start with 20, first of all. Marquette is 20. Good, still play basketball. I don't think Marquette has a football team anymore.
1: No, I don't believe they have a football program.
0: SMU is 19. There's still kind of a team out there. Wow. Tulane is 18.
1: Although that death penalty thing really killed.
0: Yeah, but they're good now. They're good.
1: Yeah, but they're
0: in the Big 12. They're like one of the best teams
1: now. Took them out of the picture for probably 30 years.
0: Tulane is 18.
2: I love that phrasing about the death penalty.
1: Yeah,
2: that death penalty really killed them.
0: Tulane is 18. Holy Cross was 17. Fordham was 16. Nebraska was 15. Texas A&M, 14, LSU, 13, St. Mary's, 12. I'm not sure which St. Mary's that is. There's a bunch of those.
1: That might be the basketball school. You know,
0: probably in L.A.
1: Somewhere in the Los Angeles area.
0: Duquesne is 11. Yale was 10. Pitt was 9. Washington was 8. Notre Dame was 7. USC was 6. Purdue was 5. Northwestern was 4. Army, 3. Duke, 2.

0: and Minnesota was one. Minnesota won some national championships back then. So there you go. You got that going for you, Nick. You were ranked number 15 the first week of the season, the first ever AP poll in 1936.
1: Back when Duke was a football school.
0: Yeah, well, actually, Duke's not bad anymore.
2: And Tempe Normal School was not in there.
0: Not in there, man. Still a lot of big names in there. Yeah,
2: 1936, yeah. Arizona had been a state for 24 years.
0: Right.
3: Are there writers now that get frustrated that people will vote based off of just the box scores of college football games? Well, you can't watch all the football games.
2: Yeah, absolutely. That's why all those rankings are just crap.
3: That's what they had to do back then.
0: Oh, yeah. I've heard the coaches one. They had to do an assistant.
2: Word of mouth.
3: Yes.
2: Yeah.
0: I think who's the bald dude on at midnight on ESPN now?
1: Yeah. Oh, Scott Van Pelt.
0: Yeah. He actually says what we all say. The polls aren't going away, but preseason polls with the portal now are worthless.
1: Nobody knows.
0: Because you have 20, 30 new guys in your program. You have no idea.
2: Preseason polls have been worthless before, and now they're even more worthless. Right.
1: Well, and they just bless those teams at the top, because as long as you just don't lose, you'll stay there.
0: Yeah.
1: You're fine. You don't have to prove anything.
0: At least there's a playoff now, though, so we'll give them that. Yeah.
2: All right, I got a project for you, Push. Look up all the contestants, because it's about half and half. On ESPN.
0: How much for half and half, by the way?
2: Yeah, they have half celebrities and half, like, employees of ESPN. And I'm curious, because I think they filmed that probably sometime in June. How many of the ESPN employees that appeared on ESPN Jeopardy still have a job at ESPN?
1: It looks like most of them. I'm not seeing any names here that I know have been.
2: So they probably picked them knowing they would still be employed after the bloodbath.
1: Probably.
2: Yeah, because Hannah Storm was on there in the most recent episode I saw. I think about four into it. And then there's a Cheryl Williamson, the bald chick.
1: Christine Williamson.
2: Yeah.
1: Yeah.
2: And she's still there, right?
1: Yeah. It's six episodes, three per. And really most of them are ESPN personalities, except for John Hamm and Keegan-Michael Key were on one.
2: Keegan-Michael Key could have won that game had he wagered a little more aggressively, but John Hamm beat him.
1: Yeah, it's mostly just ESPN personalities.
2: That are still with ESPN.
1: Yeah. Yeah, Jeremy Schapp, Kimberly Martin, Peter Schrager, Hannah Storm, Jay Harris. Yeah, these are all people that are still employed there as far as I know.
2: Peter Schrager is now officially part of the NFL Network.
0: No, he started.
1: No, he's on ESPN.
2: They're all the same entity now, aren't
1: they? Well, but he came over to ESPN before they bought NFL Network, and now it's just all one again.
0: Yeah.
1: Yeah, and then Joe Buck, your host.
0: And that's on what streaming services?
2: Hulu and Disney. ESPN Plus and Disney Plus all have it.
1: Because it's all the same.
0: Are you good at it, Todd?
2: Are you better
0: at that than regular Jeopardy?
2: The last game that I watched, it was a lot of 2020s baseball. And I'm not very good at 2020s baseball.
3: Yeah. Give me some Paul Molitor.
2: Right. Give me some 1980s college football or NFL. 1990s college football or NFL.
0: 70s NFL.
2: Sure.
0: They go back that far, or they want to keep the young audience?
2: No, they bounce around.
0: Do they have a Jim Sucks in charge of that place?
2: I don't know. I hope
0: not. You can only talk about stuff the last 2 years.
2: Yeah.
0: Right?
1: Oh, man, they got Manti Te'o on this thing.
2: Oh, yeah, I saw him coming up.
0: Is his girlfriend there, too?
2: Yeah.
1: I think maybe they just got rid of this show, Good Morning Football on NFL Network. I thought that was the one they just canceled. But he's also going to be on the Netflix Christmas Day coverage as well, it says. They have three games on Christmas Day.
0: I did see. I know you've already reconciled, Nick, that this is Kelsey's last year, right?
3: I'd be shocked if it's not.
0: Because it said they list him as one of the – he'll be in the booth right away next year as a color guy making a ton of money somewhere.
1: One I was reading here just recently was betting on Amazon. Because apparently
0: Herb
1: Street's contract, I think, is up this year.
0: Yeah. It's not just Herb Street, Aikman – there's three big boys.
1: And
0: who was the other one?
1: The guy that got booted for Brady. Why am I blanking on his name? Greg Olson.
0: Greg Olson. Really good. Right.
1: Yeah, there might be a little bit of a shuffle on the lead analyst, but they're also kind of thinking maybe, Amazon just cleans house because Al Michaels is ancient and seems to not care much anymore.
3: I like that.
0: I like it too, man. And he's still good at it.
1: But, Kelsey's
3: more fun than some dweeb that did his homework.
0: Exactly. Oh,

0: so boring. They're so boring.
1: I think that
0: man.
1: Guy knows how to call a game and make it interesting.
0: He does.
2: But Kelsey's right. already got a relationship with Amazon because that's where their podcast is through.
0: Okay.
2: You know, so they figure that's an easy move for him.
3: But he'll be on maternity leave anytime soon, right?
2: No, he's not that fat. It wasn't. Those were AI.
3: Oh, okay.
2: Phones.
0: No, they were.
1: Do you
0: AI.
1: Think that guy would want to take a year off
2: and just bang Taylor
1: and,
2: Swift?
1: Yeah, dad and just
0: she
1: relax.
0: Be back on like, tour.
3: Don't you want to put an anchor baby into Taylor?
0: I would.
2: Yeah.
0: He's got millions, but she's got billion. You know?
3: Yeah.
0: Whole different ball game.
2: Three more zeros.
0: Yeah.
3: You may want to throw a couple anchor babies in there.
1: I could see them having a kid, but if you're
0: one in the butt too.
1: Those top level broadcasters, like how long? You've got to do your homework. A lot of that stuff, he's probably paying attention to the league anyway. But you need to dig in more.
0: Yeah, I would think you're right. It's just like you go from football player to being just like a guy studying crap. You're like, man, this sucks.
2: Yeah, I would bet for a three-hour football broadcast, you probably have a good 10 to 20 hours worth of homework.
0: Well, they're in those cities. They're in those cities a couple games beforehand, too.
1: Probably if it's the first Sunday game, you probably show up.
0: They're a huge star. They're going to sit down with some second-string guy and act like they care. Right?
1: Yeah.
0: I don't know. Yeah.
3: Well, we might talk to some guy who is a professional football broadcaster.
2: Yeah. I texted him.
3: Good.
2: Yeah. We'll find out. But I mean, I remember seeing a piece on Chris Collinsworth, and he was at his home in the basement watching film, making notes, doing. I mean, it's like just to be prepared for 1 3-hour broadcast.
3: You got to wonder, is a guy like Gronk doing that?
0: And here's the deal, too.
3: Because Gronk's not actually in the booth.
2: No, he's in a studio.
0: So you got to remember,
3: Nick. If you're in the booth, I think you're doing a lot more homework.
2: Yeah, I think so. Yeah.
0: These big boys don't do dick for 5 months. They have free time. They have a lot of free time.
3: Oh, I think they do some studying in the meantime.
0: They're in boats and they're hanging out.
3: Oh, sure.
0: They're not waking up every day grinding because they got 5 months without the season.
1: No, what are the Panthers doing with their run game?
0: Yeah. I'm not talking about the guys that work on all the time. They come in. I'm talking about just the guys that call the games.
3: They're
0: just show up.
3: And they're
0: studying all season. Don't get me wrong.
3: Right,
0: but
3: you get the summer off.
0: Right. More than the summer.
2: We may be talking to Kevin Kugler live from his yacht. You know, he's...
0: True. But Kugler does baseball, basketball. He's busy year-round. Kevin Kugler was just, tonight he's being inducted into the Nebraska Broadcasters Hall of Fame. Now, we've been in there since 2021, so welcome to the club.
1: One of their biggest mistakes.
0: Yeah. Yeah, they keep.
1: You wonder if they, you're like, if you could take one back, which one would it be?
0: The guys that say queef.
1: Yeah.
0: And that, among other things,
1: Tom will meet him in Pound Town.
0: If we could take one back. Yeah.
2: The committee might not regret it, but all the other inductees do.
0: Hey, welcome to our club, by the way.
2: They poisoned the well with that one.
0: Yeah, whatever. Yeah, good for them. Good for them. And thank you, by the way. We deserved it. And I mean that. Come back.
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6: I'm Jeff Motes, a Lincoln's Pure Rock Alternative 104.1 The Blaze. Lincoln police are investigating a stabbing that happened shortly before 1 o'clock Sunday morning, and officers found the victim later at a U-stop off of 1st and O Street. According to LPD, a 27-year-old Lincoln man was stabbed in the area of 1st and M Street after he and another man were approached by an unknown man. The victim was stabbed twice in the chest by the unknown man who then left. The other man was not hurt. The victim then went searching for help and was taken to a Lincoln hospital for non-life-threatening injuries. Lincoln police have made an arrest in a fatal crash that happened back on May 22nd at 48th and R Street. On Monday, 60-year-old Joy Fritz Hawk of Harvard turned herself in. She was cited and released from misdemeanor motor vehicle homicide. The crash involved two vehicles with three people in each vehicle. Five were taken to the hospital, including 84-year-old Maxine Sundberg of Clark, who later died from her injuries on June 14th. Fritz Hawk is set to be arraigned in September. And the Nebraska volleyball team is the preseason number one ranked team in the AVCA top 25 rankings that were released on Monday. Creighton comes in at number 13. Still a slight chance of thunderstorms this morning. Otherwise, mostly sunny and hot later today and a high of 95. I'm Jeff Motes on 104.1 The Blaze. Blaze weather for today becoming mostly sunny and hot with a high around 95. I'm Jeff Motes on 104.1 The Blaze.
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0: TNT at TNTRadioEmpire.com. Jamie writes, the question of the day on the local morning news was nearly one-third of people say finding this on a sandwich would ruin the whole thing. Did you see the answer?
1: Yeah, it was hair.
2: I just saw the email titled Hair Sandwich, and I avoided it.
0: Oh, you did?
1: There's
0: okay.
1: No photo. Don't worry about it.
0: Okay, hair is not the right answer. Yeah. Band-Aid is also not the right answer. Do you know what the right answer might be?
2: Are they separating hair in pubes?
0: No, these are hair. These are local morning news.
2: Think local news.
0: Yeah, think local morning news viewer and how they would respond.
1: Because
0: local morning news viewer is not funny. So they're not going to give an interesting response.
2: There's mustard on there?
1: Mustard.
0: Nope.
1: Ketchup.
2: Mayo. Pickles.
0: Those
2: mayo.
0: Those are all good.
1: Mm. Also, there's number one on here then.
0: Yeah,
1: huh?
0: Yeah.
1: Local news. Oh, gosh. First of all, if you're watching local TV news, wow. Yeah. Get a life.
2: Write a will.
0: Well, maybe you just have the...
1: I moved to a whole different state, and by the way, it's the same in every town.
0: The video in the background going.
1: Write a will.
0: Because there's nothing going on in the bear camera right now.
1: Right.
0: But the answer is olives. People don't like olives.
2: Huh.
1: Now, you don't see them much in sandwich unless unless they're actually in the lunch meat, whatever that stuff's called. Remember those
2: pimento?
1: A pimento. Right.
2: My wife will get black olives on a sandwich.
3: Yeah. I
1: like black olives on pizza. I love all that stuff on pizza. But
3: you got to slice them. You got to slice.
1: Yeah, that
3: you're
1: going to
3: sit
1: really
3: there slicing olives.
1: Can't be ball olives.
3: Yeah. You could do that on a salad.
0: Yeah, I like it with a salad. You know, when you order some Mediterranean food, a lot of times it'll come.
1: Well, you're right.
3: Yeah.
1: I never get olives on a. I'll get sliced olives on a sub.
0: No, like some,
2: that's what she'll get. That's what my wife will
0: like. Some Greek kind of salad. We'll have feta cheese and olives in it.
1: But hairs, not on
2: there.
1: We're
2: not going like peanut not butter hair. And olive. Yeah,
1: right. Pubes. Local morning news. Nobody typed in pubes.
2: pubic hair.
3: Am I taking a controversial stance by saying green olives are cool, black olives can F off?
1: No, I have black olives. That's my favorite. Black
2: really? I think it's controversial.
0: Yeah.
1: It's not controversial.
3: I don't mind the
1: black olives on pizza is what I eat.
3: The Greek ones you're talking about, Todd, like the Kalamata olives, those aren't bad, too. But you got those are the ones with the pits in them, too. You got to... Be careful when you...
0: But I hate to straddle the fence on such a controversial topic, but I kind of like them both.
3: Yeah.
1: I like blue cheese olives in my martinis,
2: man.
1: Blue cheese olives in my martinis.
3: But those are generally green olives. You don't see the stuffed black
1: olives. They're green, but they're blue cheese in the middle. That's right.
3: Yeah.
0: For me, it depends on the blue cheese. Some of it is just a little too,
1: blue cheesy.
3: Funky?
0: Off.
2: Moldy?
0: Funky.
1: Well, it is blue cheese.
0: Well, what's the most popular, like the most expensive kind of blue cheese?
1: I don't know. I just do them in olive form, you know, in my martinis. Blue cheese olives
2: so
1: in my martinis.
2: Cheese in your martini?
1: Well, it's blue cheese. You get a
0: stuffed olive.
1: A martini up and dirty with the blue cheese olives, yeah.
2: What is the little red thing they put in olives? Is that a pepper?
0: Also that's a pimento.
3: Pimento.
2: Oh.
3: Yeah. All right. Todd, the most expensive blue cheese in the world is Cabrales cheese from Spain. A 5-pound wheel sold at auction for $42,000.
0: Yeah, I don't need to...
1: You don't need a wheel.
2: $42,000.
0: Don't need to be all that fancy. Is there something called like a Maytag blue cheese?
3: Yeah. Okay. Yeah, that's a variety.
0: And but that's up there. That's pretty high-end, isn't it?
3: I don't know. I
0: seem to like that. But I would prefer like a feta cheese.
3: I had some feta that turned
1: into blue cheese
3: in
1: my
3: cheese.
1: Wings. But I like both. I can do ranch or blue cheese in my wings. But if I have a choice, it's blue cheese.
0: Yeah, but I don't want ranch in my olive. Although that sounds good right now.
1: Yeah, it does sound good right now.
0: That came out of my mouth, and I said, "Well, why wouldn't I?"
3: Well, they'll also take the.
1: Why wouldn't you, Todd?
0: Right.
3: They'll take the green olives and they'll stuff like a jalapeno chunk down in there or like a little bit of garlic too. And those are
1: you can buy garlic olives. Yes.
3: Yeah.
1: Yeah. There's be a little piece of garlic in the hole.
3: But they never do that with black olives.
1: Fire in the hole. No, they don't.
3: Black olives are just black olives.
1: Black olives, right.
0: Would it work if you stuffed a little hunk of bacon in there?
3: Oh, yeah.
1: You can stuff bacon anywhere, man.
0: Yeah, well, but inside your olive.
2: Bend over.
0: To enjoy your vodka martini.
3: The problem is, I don't know about you, Todd, but I like my bacon a little crispy.
1: Yeah.
3: And if it's in an olive soaking in the brine,
1: it's
3: going to kind of get a little soggy.
2: I like mine on the verge of crispy.
1: Wow. This is one of those... I just saw this story here. Not even a story, it's a list of crap here about what we can't do on this show because this is what we do for a living. But these are things you should keep private, and one of them is pointless arguments.
3: Well, look, if we stop
1: doing
3: that.
1: That's the show. I know, that's the show, exactly.
3: Just shut
1: it
3: down.
1: Right.
3: We're over.
1: No, a lot of these we couldn't do.
0: I see these lists, and it's like, This is exactly what we do. These are all the things that you should
1: Everything
0: keep,
1: we do.
0: Right, you should keep to yourself. These
1: there
0: are
1: 40
0: you,
1: of these.
0: Right, you shouldn't discuss in public.
1: Yeah.
0: And, right, we do them all.
1: Right. What truly hurts you? Hell, we do that every damn day.
3: Yeah, we've exposed that to each other, unfortunately.
1: Well, we don't do that. Okay, we don't do this one. Well,
2: we've all made mistakes.
1: Nick actually threw this out the other day. Your exact income. Nick actually brought some up earlier, when you went to comedy full time. You mentioned that. Mm. Personal relationship issues. We live those, you know? Family matters every freaking day.
0: But we're talking to friends.
1: You know, but these are people. This is how people are supposed to live their regular life.
0: Oh, not even mention any of this to their good friends.
1: Maybe their best friend. But you know, we tell everybody.
0: Yeah, but that's because the audience is our best friend,
1: and we expose
2: ourselves.
1: If you
2: spend time with people, you're like, what are you going to talk to after?
1: I know every one of these. How to make money? How you make money? Well, this is how we do it. And this is self insurance on the side, right?
3: I think Nick does radio.
2: I do
3: on
2: this
3: the side.
2: On the side, right?
0: Yeah.
1: Yeah, that's true. You do money.
0: This is the side hustle.
1: Yeah, all right. Money problems, insecurities, private arguments, old grudges, legal issues, every one of these. Personal health details, past regrets.
3: What about current regrets?
1: Relationship struggles.
0: Anybody got any grudges?
1: Other people's secrets. Other people's secrets.
2: Like, yeah, you asses.
1: Yeah. Other people's secrets. Yeah.
0: I try not to have.
2: That's one thing that
0: anymore.
2: You shouldn't
0: grudges.
2: Tell anybody.
1: Yeah,
0: grudges just wear you out.
3: Yeah, I've kind of given up on that too.
0: Yeah.
1: Heated political or religious views.
2: I do appreciate the person that reached out. Let's say you could just set up a Google alert, so you don't have to constantly Google something.
1: Yeah, that's fine.
3: Yeah, but don't you like the ritual?
2: Mm-hmm. I guess since I've set that up, I haven't really. I could.
0: I suppose
1: you have set it up.
0: We all have enough energy for just one grudge.
1: Well, you don't have to wake up grudging, but if it's in the back burner, everybody's got a back burner thing. You know?
2: Something I don't think of outside of here.
1: Right, right.
3: I have people that I don't want to waste my energy thinking about, but I don't actively wear, I hate that guy, It's not a part of my daily being.
1: No. Well, you don't see them. You don't really see the people you hate, right? I never see the people I hate, so it doesn't really matter to me.
3: Yeah, but I think many people can keep that hate alive even if they don't see the person.
1: Oh, I think so, too. Yeah.
3: You know, Google your obituary.
1: Heated political or religious views. We never do that on this show. Embarrassing moments. Never. Yeah. Workplace weakness.
0: Never tell you about the time I drove off and I left the gas pump in the tank.
3: Yeah.
0: And I drove off and dragged the hose down the road.
1: I love this term. Everything you dislike.
0: I'll never tell you about that.
1: Harsh opinions about others. Yeah, we never do that. Romantic fantasies. Oh, here's one. We never touch this. Childhood pain.
0: No.
3: Never. No. We let each other do that.
1: Just sexual assault and fat stuff.
3: And bullying.
1: Yeah. Yeah. Well, bullying is the fat stuff. Yeah.
3: Yeah.
0: Sometimes the bullying is skinny stuff.
1: That's right. Yeah. Todd was too skinny in high school.
3: And quite honestly, I got made fun of for a lot more than just being fat. So, yeah.
0: Were you kind of nerdy, too?
3: A little bit.
0: Yeah.
3: Jesus.
1: Jazz hand thing.
3: Band, choir, speech, and drama.
2: You're like a walking Weird Al song.
0: I'm right there with him, except I was the skinny version.
1: Yeah.
2: I think the only thing on this list that we don't do and shouldn't do across the board is other people's secrets.
1: Secrets.
3: Because that's Tyler's bit.
1: No, I don't do secrets.
3: Yes, you do.
1: No, I don't do secrets. Secrets are not little crap we talk about here. I got a lot of secrets. And Todd's got, I know some secrets I would never touch on this program. You know?
2: And how do you feel about this? Like, if you tell somebody that's been married or with somebody for a long time, if you tell them something, do you assume that their spouse is going to know?
1: And by the way, I don't think, it depends. We've disinvited people to things knowing that it's getting back, not doing anything wrong. We went to we had a bachelor party once, long time ago. Didn't tell this one dude because we know he would go back and tell his wife. Nothing happened at the bachelor party, but it was just one of those situations where I thought,
0: blah, blah, blah.
2: I could see that.
1: Yeah, blah, blah. But other than that, you got to assume it. But aren't there things though you've been told that you won't even tell your wife because you don't want to even get into it? If your friend did something weird, you ain't bringing it up with your wife or your girlfriend because it's just back on you.
0: That's a reflection on you, and you choose your friends.
1: There are things I've never said because it has nothing to do with me at all. I just know that about that person, and this person doesn't need to know because I don't need that whole thing.
3: I don't think my wife can think my choices of friends are any worse. I mean,
1: maybe.
3: I mean, I show up here every day, I think she already understands I make poor choices. You know, can she think less of it?
0: No, but she's also got to realize that there's a certain amount of you really didn't have much choice this situation.
3: If you wanted
0: to continue on your career path, it was unfortunately the best option.
3: That doesn't mean she doesn't judge me for it.
0: Well, she should.
1: No, she shouldn't. You're right. Exactly. Yeah. So, what was this? What were we talking about right there? Oh, yeah, all the spouse, tell the spouse. The only reason I wouldn't do that is because I don't want it just to be an issue at all, you know, because it doesn't affect them, doesn't affect me. I just know that about this dude. I'm not going to bring it up, you know, because I don't want to deal with it.
3: But run-of-the-mill things.
1: Oh, and run-of-the-mill in a heartbeat.
3: You know, if
1: in a heartbeat, yeah.
3: If you know, I assume she knows, and vice versa. Right. If I know, she'll know.
1: Yeah,
2: there's a lot of that. Yeah. And I just think about the side hustle or what. We're lucky this show's not 7 hours long.
1: It's an hour too long for sure. You know.
2: Well, yeah, every day. Can you imagine if this was 7 hours?
1: I was watching old Frasier yesterday, and they're all old Frasers. And
2: Frasier.
1: He's got a vacation coming up, and Roz, his producer, goes. He said, "I need a vacation." She goes. She goes, "I know you need to relax from your 3 hours a day."
3: Yeah.
1: And I thought, damn it, 3 hours would be nice. And then Michelle laughed at that because it was kind of funny. Well, I do 5 hours a day. All right. Sitting here an hour before the show counts.
2: Just ruminating. Just waiting for the screen to turn on.
1: Basically.
2: An hour.
0: Filling out his grudge list.
1: Yeah. No, I got my list of crap here to talk about. You know,
2: you sit there for an hour. You're like,
1: I know,
2: farts, boners.
0: People I want to kill.
1: No, I don't have that list. Come on back. You got it.
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5: 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Lincoln police are investigating a stabbing that happened shortly before 1 o'clock Sunday morning, and officers found the victim later at a U-stop off of 1st and O Street. According to LPD, a 27-year-old Lincoln man was stabbed in the area of 1st and M Street after he and another man were approached by an unknown man. The victim was stabbed twice in the chest by the unknown man who then left. The other man was not hurt. The victim then went searching for help and was taken to a Lincoln hospital for non-life-threatening injuries. Lincoln police have made an arrest in a fatal crash that happened back on May 22nd at 48th and R Street. On Monday, 60-year-old Joy Fritz Hawk of Harvard turned herself in. She was cited and released from misdemeanor motor vehicle homicide. The crash involved two vehicles with three people in each vehicle. Five were taken to the hospital, including 84-year-old Maxine Sundberg of Clark, who later died from her injuries on June 14th. Fritz Hawk is set to be arraigned in September. And the Nebraska volleyball team is the preseason number one ranked team in the ABCA Top 25 rankings that were released on Monday. Creighton comes in at number 13. Still a slight chance of thunderstorms this morning. Otherwise, mostly sunny and hot later today and a high of 95. I'm Jeff Moats on 104.1 The Blaze. Blaze weather for today becoming mostly sunny and hot with a high around 95. I'm Jeff Moats on 104.1 The Blaze.
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9: This is a good one here. Failures before people who mock you.
10: That must suck.
9: That's the show. That must suck. I have to do that every day at work, you know. Just rip into each other.
10: Can't imagine what that's like.
9: Beasts. Yeah. Right. Well, that's Nick there, Nick Hammer, and you there.
10: Yeah, he's the only one.
9: Yeah. Well, the one subject he is. Yeah.
10: Which whatever gets you to sleep at night, champ.
9: All right, Chief fans, you guys are idiots. Okay, here's the which NFL head coach is the most attractive? All right, so they go with Sean McVay. Obviously, he's a pretty good-looking dude. Matt LaFleur from the Packers, good-looking guy. Mike McDonald, Seahawks, pretty good. Nick Sirianni, if you're into Italian-looking dudes, that guy's pretty decent-looking guy. Andy Reid is the fifth one.
11: Really?
9: Now, Andy Reid is a chuberic, whatever. He's just a chubby dude everybody likes. I get it, but he's not the fifth most attractive coach.
12: No, they were going to write in Coachy McCoach face. And then, let's just go with Andy.
9: No, they're Chief fans.
12: Oh, yeah, obviously.
10: You know, you're attracted to success and guys with just, big
9: this
10: rings.
9: Is purely looks, all right? Which NFL head coach do you find the most attractive, the full results?
12: Didn't Sean McVay have a pretty nice roster when we were reading the Vrabel and who is Mike Vrabel banging?
10: Diana Rossini.
12: Yeah. When all that came out, I think.
9: Sean McVay's woman is, well, he's married.
10: He's like married to a model.
12: Oh, okay, but I think he was also banging her some time ago before he met the model.
10: Yeah, he was banging some hot blonde reporter back in when he was with Washington.
12: My guy's not on there? He should be on there.
9: Yeah, who is your guy now?
10: Kevin O'Connell. He's one with the little Viking logo by his
9: name. No, he's a good-looking dude. You're right.
12: He's a handsome man. Yeah.

0: He's a handsome man. No, Todd, where's he at now?
1: Certainly above Andy Reid.
0: No, he's
2: I'm
0: not.
2: Surprised Andy Reid makes this
0: Reid
2: list.
0: Andy Reid is five.
1: Yeah, I'm going to put Kevin O'Connell's at
2: 17.
1: Right, next to Andy Reid and ask women who they would like to bang more.
0: Exactly. Exactly. And you know, this is one of those situations that, you know, we've always blamed Husker. When fan bases are big and they just pounce on stuff, they act like it's a big deal. They all voted because nothing else to do in their lives. That's what this is. Chief fan saying, well, everybody loves Andy Reid. Yeah, he's a good coach. He seems like a decent dude, too. But he's not the fifth most attractive NFL head coach.
1: No, not the fifth most.
2: But everybody
0: Unless
2: else.
0: The fat guys with nuggies, man. Yeah.
2: Everybody else below him on that list should be like, what the? Come on.
0: Well, later on, if you go down, if you scroll down, they do hammer the guys they think are not that hot. The least five attractive head coaches. Some dude, the Colts. He just looks like a regular dude.
1: Yeah.
0: Todd Monken of the Browns is like an old white dude.
2: He is.
0: I don't get this. The guy from the Raiders isn't ugly. He's not ugly at all, you know. He's actually a decent-looking dude. And then Todd Bowles of Tampa Bay, that's just, I don't know what you're picking on that guy. And Aaron Glenn of the Jets, he's a good-looking black dude. Yeah, so I don't get this list. Yeah.
1: All of those guys more bangable than Andy Reid.
0: Yeah.
3: No.
0: If you're talking, I don't have the pictures of all these guys, but if you know Andy Reid's, the guys are least bangable are the Andy Reid's, my boy Mike McCarthy now,
2: yeah.
0: The big old boys like that, you know, good guys, but you know,
2: yeah, it says over the 5,000 fans surveyed, almost 30% selected the head coach of their own team as
0: right.
2: the most attractive,
0: right, right.
2: So yeah,
0: right.
2: This is highly biased,
0: yeah.
1: Oh, it's just a popularity contest.
0: Yeah, we all know it's either McVay, LaFleur, your guy, the Seahawks guy's pretty decent-looking guy. What makes
2: remember,
0: you stop there?
2: Right? LaFleur's got a brother now, and he's the head coach of the Cardinals.
0: Oh, yeah.
2: They're Mike LaFleur.
0: Yeah, he's down at 24. I'm guessing they called each other on that one. Yeah.
3: I think I'd want to bang Andy Reid just for the pillow talk.
0: Even after the fact?
3: Yeah. Be like,
0: after,
3: so you guys
0: after
3: think
0: the,
3: you're
0: after the
3: like,
0: fluids have been exchanged?
3: Yeah, how much do you think you guys are going to like be under center this year?
0: Are you the small spoon? He's a big boy. You probably are.
3: Yeah, you'd have to be.
0: Yeah.
1: There's probably like nuggies under the pillow.
2: Yeah, I was going to say the post sex meal might be might be worth it.
3: Lots of sauces, lube.
1: Right, that's the best part.
0: Sauce
1: of the pillow talk. One pillow has the sauce, and the other has all the nuggies.
0: You're rolling around a barbecue sauce naked with Andy Reid.
3: Ike, you want to be, the catcher, because then there's snacks on the pillow.
0: Well, you've been a catcher for years now, Nick. We know that. That one big catch you had.
2: Runs in the family.
0: Back in the day, yeah.
2: Now, some people keep lube next to the bed. He keeps barbecue sauce. I could see that being the case.
0: The pillow talk. You could actually just have a conversation with him without banging him, though. Nick.
3: Well, if that's the only way you can talk to the guy.
0: I'll give you that. Yep. I'll give you that. Yep. Yeah, I'd have cuddled up to Tomlin back in the day for sure. You know.
2: You still would.
0: Yeah. Oh, in a heartbeat, yeah.
3: What about, where's McCarthy on this list?
0: He's way down there because he's just a big old boy like your guy is.
3: That's like Andy Reid should be around where he is.
0: Yeah, exactly. They got McCarthy. This is Steeler fans showed up. They made McCarthy 14.
2: Yeah.
0: Yeah, he
2: higher than your boy, Todd. You have the ugliest head coach in the room, according to this.
1: Well, I have fans that apparently don't vote on things like that.
0: Because they're more important. They're worried about football, Todd. The Vikings are. Not just crap. All right.
3: So who's last?
0: On this list, it's
2: Aaron Glenn.
0: Aaron Glenn, which doesn't make any sense. I'm looking at a picture of the guy. He's a good-looking black dude. I don't get it, man.
3: Yeah. Yeah, this is one of those.
0: He's not an ugly dude by any means, Aaron Glenn. You know, whatever. To each his own. Hope your coach is hot out there.
3: This guy's hotter than Andy Reid.
0: Yeah,
2: everybody is.
0: Yeah, yeah.
2: I mean, let's face it.
0: Andy Reid might be the least of all these. Well, no, there's some. I'm not going to pick on Andy just because he's fat here because he's just always been a big boy. But face wise, he might not be the ugliest.
3: Andy Reid, a dude that's never seemed concerned about his looks.
0: No,
2: obviously,
0: no.
2: I mean, come on. He should be 32 and McCarthy should be 31.
0: Right.
2: Let's, you know.
0: There's some goofy looking guys down here at the end.
1: Was he banging high school chicks when he was 6'4" and 13 years old?
0: He's a Mormon, man. He wasn't banging anybody.
1: Oh, that's right.
0: Yeah. Old Andy. Get Andy on the phone, by the way. I'd like to talk to Andy Reid.
3: Yes.
0: And we'll bring up the fact that Nick wants to have sex with him.
3: Right? Well, you don't have to tell him that. Yeah. That's one of these things we just went over, things you shouldn't mention. Like this was
0: we
3: said,
0: did go over that. That'd be a secret. Yeah.
3: Granted, it's a broadcasted conversation, but that was said in confidence to you guys.
0: I'll be careful how I say this, Puss, and I'm just going to say with these. I didn't know this was called gooning, and I'll be careful. It's when guys throw stuff on women in public, and you know what I'm talking about.
2: Come on.
0: Yeah.
3: I thought gooning was just masturbating.
1: Oh, is that?
0: Well, it is. It is. That's all I never knew it was called gooning.
1: When Clarice is walking through the cells?
0: Basically.
2: That's it. Yeah.
1: Okay.
0: But this was at a Dollar Tree store.
3: Oh, no.
1: Well, you'd expect
0: and
1: that.
0: And it's happening.
1: When I go to the Dollar Tree store, that's fully what I expect.
0: Yeah. It happened at a Dollar Tree store somewhere in San Diego, looks like.
1: Yeah. I always wear my ring gear to that one.
0: Right.
1: Unless I'm in the mood for it.
0: Yeah. They come running up behind the women and, just perfect timing, I guess.
2: Oh, don't do that.
0: Don't do that.
2: Don't do that.
1: What a violation.
2: That's cool.
0: Yeah.
1: What a creep. What a bad human being you are.
0: Plus, I don't get... Okay, I'll be careful, Puss.
2: That doesn't make me feel better.
0: No, I know that, but I mean, most of the time, it's not going to go, that far,
1: Well, no.
2: Yeah.
0: How's it getting it?
2: There's a lot of logistical issues here that we can't get into.
0: I know we can't. But don't do that. It is a Dollar Tree store, so that explains that.
2: That's the basic takeaway here. Right. Don't do that.
0: Right. Won't happen in a fancy place, probably. You know?
3: What, you think you're safe at Target?
0: I had never heard. you're safer than you are at a Dollar Tree store, maybe, but I'd never heard gooning was just a term for masturbating. I never knew that, Nick.
3: I thought it was.
0: Apparently it is.
3: My algorithm is screwed. No. I've seen it on reels.
1: Is it just regular masturbation?
3: That's what I thought.
1: Or is it extreme masturbation like a case like
3: that? I always thought it was just regular masturbation.
1: Okay, so it's not criminal masturbation like these guys are participating in.
0: Right, right. Yeah, they call this gooning, too. Maybe it's gooning...
1: gooning 2.0?
0: Somebody doesn't want you to goon on.
3: So engaging in prolonged, continuous sexual arousal and masturbation.
0: Right.
3: Often lasting for hours or even days.
1: Oh, so they're edging themselves at the Dollar Tree.
2: Yeah. Edging seems to have a lot to do with it, according to Urban Dictionary.
3: Yeah, that's what the AI overview says, too.
0: I'm not going to read that cheeseburger joke, although it made me
1: laugh. And while you're edging, pay attention to the frenulum. Pay attention to the frenulum.
0: You want to be in the frenulum zone, right?
1: Yep.
0: Okay.
2: One of the definitions here says masturbation so intense that it becomes a state of meditation that consumes you and provides endless pleasure.
0: I think we've all been there.
1: No, I haven't.
2: I don't know. That seems
0: it's called when you're 13.
2: That seems like a higher level.
1: Nope. Well, you don't have the capacity at 13. But that's something I'm going to pursue.
0: Okay.
1: In my mindfulness and meditation practice. Are you masturbating for 90 minutes again? Yes. All right. I'm in the moment.
2: And then there's a definition of gooning that involves crab rangoons and something I can't say on the air. It's just completely different.
0: Well, the inside of the crab rangoon? Because it's...
2: Nope. It's got nothing to do with the previous definition.
1: I don't believe any of this. Somebody just made this up.
0: Well... The actual charges at the Dollar Tree store, that's real.
1: Oh, this actually happened.
0: It happened, yes. At a Dollar Tree store.
1: Crab Rangoon is at the Dollar Tree?
0: No.
2: You don't want to be messing up definitions here.
0: The gooning on strange women. On strange women.
1: Okay.
2: Right. And if you do run into some Crab Rangoon at the Dollar Tree, don't buy those.
3: Yeah, pass on that.
2: That's not a good place.
1: Yeah. Sushi probably be a bad place.
2: Yeah, don't.
3: Sushi. Mm-hmm.
0: Yeah.
2: Aim higher.
3: I'd be suspect of the Pringles there.
1: Don't say aim higher to the gooning guys.
2: Sorry. You're right, Todd.
0: Well, shoot higher. Okay.
1: Lower.
2: That's worse.
1: Just shoot some blanks.
0: All right. Rachel turned around. Rachel, where's the
2: man?
0: You're literally up morning.
2: Or just bailed.
0: Officially turned around.
1: Go to the shooting range at your house.
2: Or just sleep with Andy Reid.
1: Yeah.
2: All right.
0: Yeah.
1: He'll bang you. He is, basking in his newfound sexiness.
0: Right, yeah.
3: He's a very faithful man.
0: Yeah, he is.
1: Yeah.
0: Except for
2: but
0: you,
2: maybe
0: Nick.
2: Dudes don't count, Nick.
0: I think he'd take care of you, Nick.
3: I give the NFL coaches least likely to cheat. He'd be at the top of that list.
0: Because of the Mormon crap?
3: Yeah.
0: Yeah, it might be. Yeah.
2: He's just an old shortstop at this point.
1: He
2: ain't going to chase anything.
3: He's not drawing boobs on napkins. He's drawing plays.
0: Right. He draws plays.
1: Oh, and Nick would say that because he coaches the Chiefs.
0: Chiefs.
1: That's why he might say.
0: Oh, the most faithful guy ever, Andy Reid.
1: Right. Best guy ever.
3: Oh, yeah.
1: Best friend ever.
0: Best friend. Best guy.
2: Just remember, Todd, your coach is the ugliest coach in the room.
0: Which is not true. His coach is a pretty hot-looking dude. All right. Call back.
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6: I'm Jeff Motes, a Lincoln's Pure Rock Alternative, 104.1 The Blaze. Lincoln police are investigating a stabbing that happened shortly before 1 o'clock Sunday morning, and officers found the victim later at a U-stop off of 1st and O Street. According to LPD, a 27-year-old Lincoln man was stabbed in the area of 1st and M Street after he and another man were approached by an unknown man. The victim was stabbed twice in the chest by the unknown man, who then left. The other man was not hurt. The victim then went searching for help and was taken to a Lincoln hospital for non-life-threatening injuries. Lincoln police have made an arrest in a fatal crash that happened back on May 22nd at 48th and R Street. On Monday, 60-year-old Joy Fritz Hawk of Harvard turned herself in. She was cited and released from misdemeanor motor vehicle homicide. The crash involved two vehicles with three people in each vehicle. Five were taken to the hospital, including 84-year-old Maxine Sundberg of Clark, who later died from her injuries on June 14th. Fritz Hawk is set to be arraigned in September. And the Nebraska volleyball team is the preseason number one ranked team in the AVCA top 25 rankings that were released on Monday. Creighton comes in at number 13. Still a slight chance of thunderstorms this morning. Otherwise, mostly sunny and hot later today and a high of 95. I'm Jeff Motes on 104.1 The Blaze. Blaze weather for today, becoming mostly sunny and hot with a high around 95. I'm Jeff Motes on 104.1 The Blaze.
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0: Indian Creek High School in Illinois. She faces 4 counts of official misconduct and 4 of disturbing harmful material to minor. If you look at her, it wasn't disturbing, I'm sure. The alleged images were sent on 4 dates in April. She's been released under conditions including no contact with anyone under 18. She must not leave Illinois. She's due in court on August 27th. She's really good looking. And photos, she's probably just some high school
1: kids. Looks a little flush in her photos. She'd been the old pre-mugshot cry.
2: Yeah.
0: Right.
2: Yeah.
0: Exactly right. She's just cutie, though, man. Yeah.
1: Just got over that.
0: Right.
2: Did you avoid that, Nick? You didn't have the pre-mugshot cry?
0: Yeah.
3: I did not.
0: We never got your mugshot, did we?
3: No, I looked for it.
0: Yeah. So, I don't know what that carries because it was... still, I guess the kid was probably 17. Who knows how old the kid was? Yeah.
3: Yeah, you can't do that.
1: The report does not say.
0: But you know damn well he's going to show his buddies. We talked about this. Somebody sends you a nude photo, you're going to show your buddies, man. You know?
1: I think you're obligated to.
0: Look what Miss Peyton did, you know?
3: Is the punishment for this a lot less than if they would have actually hooked up?
0: I think it should be. I don't know. I think it should be.
3: That is grooming.
0: But true, I'm not saying it should be. It should be a penalty. It should be a penalty for sure, and it should be illegal. I get it, but it should not be. I had sex with the guy. You know, they're two different things. I think that'd be actual rape, right? They call that rape.
3: Yeah,
2: a lot of times, yes.
0: Yeah. But of course, this is a Twitter thing I saw, and then I just saw a bunch of people. Everybody always does that. This is what teachers look like when I was in school.
1: Yeah, it's the same trope.
0: Same trope the whole time, right, exactly.
2: You're not breaking new ground with that reply there, people.
1: Right.
3: And we don't know where these teachers were when you were in school.
2: No.
1: No, we're going to need a little more information.
0: Yeah. I think it's true. If you say that now and you've been in school the past 20 years, no, you're lying because there's been hot teachers. But we've been doing these stories for 30 years now, at least 20 years of just hot teachers and getting caught doing this. So there's plenty of good-looking teachers out there.
3: When I was in elementary school, there was a teacher that was, like, she was young. Mm-hmm. She was, I don't know, hot when you're in third grade.
0: Right.
3: But she would wear heels and have her hair done up and wear dresses and stuff. And she would send, kids would come home with, like, lipstick kisses from her on their cheeks.
0: Oh, really?
2: All right.
3: But I didn't have her as a teacher. I had the frumpy older lady that hated me. But
2: can you blame her?
3: No. Looking back, she was very wise. But I don't think that would happen today.
0: No. Your kid comes home with lipstick on his face. Even if it's innocent, which it probably was, you don't kiss. I don't think teachers are allowed to kiss you on the cheek.
2: It's probably best to avoid that.
0: Yeah.

0: and so we always stand by here on this show.
1: Are there anybody that doesn't want us?
0: Yeah. What was that?
1: Are there anybody that doesn't want one?
0: Yeah, that's a great question. Is it illegal?
1: They send an unsolicited nude?
0: Yeah.
1: I think so. Yeah, like if you just send a dick pic to somebody that doesn't want one, like, I'm sure that could be considered harassment.
2: Yeah.
0: No, I just want to know the letter of the law. Because people do get – we get naked pictures sent to us. Yeah, we don't ask for.
3: We do ask for.
4: It depends where it lands.
1: Yeah.
5: Mm-hmm. Yeah, if it lands on the phone of someone who is of age, I don't know if that's, in fact, a crime.
0: I wouldn't think it is.
2: Yes, sending an unsolicited nude picture, often called cyber flashing, can be legally classified as sexual harassment, cyber harassment, or disorderly conduct.
5: Regardless of the age of the person you're sending it to.
2: Yes. Yeah, if it's unsolicited.
0: Right. Oh, by the way, we are asking for them here, so that's on record.
2: Growing number of jurisdictions have passed specific criminal laws making electronic transmission of unwanted explicit images a misdemeanor offense, while workplaces and schools treat it under general sexual harassment policy.
5: We generally make a really big announcement if we don't want them, and we've never made that announcement.
2: Not once.
0: Yeah, the dink pic. Yeah, send the dink pic to only the girl that wants the dink pic. You
2: know? Yeah, make sure she asks.
0: That's
2: for it.
0: Sure. You know. Yeah. Yeah, I never send a dink pic. Yeah, it's gonna be a dink pic. The only person that actually wants the dink pic, right?
2: But I think that's kind of a, you know, the thing that happens quite often to ladies is unsolicited pictures.
0: Yeah, well, a lot of people ask for them, and then they show their friends and laugh at them too. But they don't care. So
5: I don't
0: deal.
5: Think the success rate of the unsolicited dink pic is all that great.
2: No,
1: I can't be.
5: Oh, I want you now. I don't think that happens very often.
2: Well, and don't lead with that. I mean, if you're
0: with somebody, they don't like it. Your dink pic, you know.
2: I mean, if you're just starting to talk to somebody on like a dating app or something, don't come out with that.
0: Yeah. Nope.
5: I think you wait till you get invited to do that.
0: Oh, yeah. A buddy of mine shoved up. That's when he got catfished. Yeah.
2: Oh, yeah.
0: He took a dink pic when she wanted the dink pic. He did the dink pic of him in the mirror, though. So his face was on it.
1: You don't do that.
2: Crop out the face.
0: Yeah. She was fake, though. She
5: and that was
0: money.
5: A catfishing thing?
0: Oh, yeah. They wanted money, and he didn't. And he told me about it, and I said.
5: I read about a new thing the other day called kitten fishing. Which basically sounded like ghosting somebody. Mm-hmm. You know, it was like catfishing to a certain extent, except you just stop talking to them. So I don't know.
0: Well, that happens a lot in that world.
5: Yeah, but that's just ghosting. They got to invent all these terms for every little action they have.
0: That's
5: pretty much ghosting.
2: Right. Oh, no, this is kitten fishing, a dating trend where someone tells small lies or stretches the truth on a dating profile to look more attractive.
5: Okay.
2: Unlike catfishing, which invents a full fake identity.
5: Okay, this is just the kitten fishing is just exaggerated.
2: Like old pictures, fake height, or pumped up job titles.
0: Or weight. Yeah. Our buddy Jimmy Casino had a date with somebody.
5: Sure, that's a factor.
0: Right.
2: Yeah.
5: So how is it different than catfishing then?
2: Because
0: it's the real person.
2: Yeah, you're saying
0: catfish
2: this is me.
0: Catfish is a fake person, right.
2: But I'm going to use
0: an old
2: picture.
0: Yeah, the chick that tried to catfish my bud was just total fake. And she threatened to send pictures to his family, and he's a retired, he's my age, he's a truck driver. I said, okay, you got a grown daughter. I said, nobody cares. She's not going to send that picture to anybody. In fact, I looked at a picture. I said, tell her to send it to us. I already looked at it. Here's my friends. Here's my dink.
5: And she never followed through on her.
0: No. He was all worried when it first happened. I said, don't give her any money. He didn't give her any money. He's a dumbass. Well, a dumbass for putting his face in the picture.
5: So how was he contacted?
0: I think he might have been on some sort of dating site.
5: You know? Okay.
0: Yeah. And he got catfished. I felt bad for him. It sucked, you know.
2: You think lying about your age would count as kitten fishing? Depending on how much you lied about it.
0: You know a guy that told people he was 10 years younger.
2: Yeah.
0: Hitting on chicks back
2: then.
0: And then
2: he took his hat off.
5: Yeah.
0: Yeah, but there are young bald guys, too, you know.
2: Yeah. He wasn't one of those.
1: How did that work out for him?
2: He's still single to this day.
0: Yeah. Oh, you mean the faking about your age?
2: Yeah. I mean, if you fudge your height maybe an inch or two, okay, maybe. But
5: does he have a problem with women his own age? Is that why he fakes his age?
2: I think so, yeah.
0: I told some chick when I was 30 that I was 29. How dumb was that?

0: Real time.
1: I was just at this club, and I'm just I was actually spinning records at this club when I was working at the radio station. I was there every Saturday, and this chick started talking to me, and she goes, "How old are you?" And I said, "I'm 29." And then she would, and we talked a little bit. And she walked away, and I go, "What am I, a dumbass?
0: Why? What's the point?"
1: The big 3-0, yeah. I guess. It was a big 3-0.
0: That sounds old.
1: Yeah, to people in their 20s, the 3-0 sounds.
2: Oh,
1: and she was probably 22 at the time, you know. But it was still dumb.
2: When I turned 30. Yeah.
1: And ever since then, I've always said my exact age, except for to Jim Sucks. I still lie to Jim Sucks.
2: Right. Yeah. I'll still say it.
0: He'd be enraged if you were honest with him.
2: And I'm 29. Once I turned 30.
1: And then when, yeah, once I became a single guy, too, I told people right away, this is how old I am. This is it. Yeah. What are you going to lie about that for? Yeah. People do, though. Both sides, both men and women.
0: And if you're going to be with somebody for a while, they're going to find out.
1: Yeah, and then you're just
0: a liar.
1: Yeah. Well, you can't, you've been doing something for so many years, they know who you are. You can't say you were 20, only right, to Jim. Hi, Rage.
3: Hello.
1: Hey.
3: I feel like I'm in a trick chair. It's like, do you see it? It's going down as I'm sitting in it. Yeah. I've never felt fatter.
1: Those chairs suck. They always sink.
0: Yeah, that chair might be older than you are.
3: I'm the youngest thing in anything in this room. But
1: well, of course you are. We're not arguing that.
0: No, you're right.
1: We're not arguing that.
3: I feel like
1: you ever lie about your age back in any time? Like when you hit 30, you tell somebody you were 28, 27.
2: Just pick on people who are older than you.
1: Yeah, sounds like it. She does it. She's a lot of ageism from her.
3: Yeah. First of all, I pick on people who are much older than me.
2: So ageist.
3: What, I used to lie about my age when I was younger. Pre-illegal age, yeah. 21, sorry. Sometimes I weird things a weird way. They sound way
1: worse
3: than
1: weird,
3: they are.
1: Yeah. Yeah. No, I'm 14. When
3: 12, when I was
1: right.
3: 18, I would try to get a beer and say, I'm 20.
1: Yeah, well, we all did that. But,
3: right.
1: But you never went down. You ever said, I'm like, when you were like 28, you said, that sounds old, I'll be 22.
3: I don't think I've reached an age where I should lie about it yet.
1: But people,
3: I'm only 35.
1: I'm with you on that. You shouldn't, but a lot of people do.
3: Yeah.
1: And a lot of women do. And a lot of men do, you know.
3: I still feel like a child.
1: Yeah. We all do. Even us old dudes over here. Right?
3: Yeah. We're all young at
0: heart. Some of our career choices lead us to that.
1: Right.
3: Listen, I get that.
1: But eventually, like you said, Nick, if you're starting to see somebody and you got to tell them your real age.
0: Yeah. And then they're going to wonder what else you've been lying about the entire time you've known them.
4: Yeah.
3: Also, age, race, all of that stuff. It's like you can't keep that up for very long before it gets found out.
0: Yeah, I think it's harder to lie about your race.
1: Yeah. Well, remember that white chick did there?
3: Well, I was going to say maybe if, you know,
1: if you look biracial.
3: Maybe not full
1: blown. None of us look biracial. Like, look at us.
0: No.
1: We got five white people here.
3: But even the first time I ever saw Tyrell, he was on stage lights, talking, doing his name bit. And for one second, I thought, well, he might be
1: biracial.
3: You know, just really light skinned or something.
1: Okay.
3: I really thought.
1: Well, that's because his name was Tyrell.
3: Right.
1: If it was John, you wouldn't have thought that.
3: Well, of course not. Yeah, but I'm just saying that, you know.
1: First split second, you see.
0: Oh, and then you got to know him for 5 minutes. Yeah. And you went, no,
3: he's white. He's white.
2: But you don't discriminate on the basis of that. Just age.
3: Oh, no.
2: Yeah, you're just an
3: I'm not even a. Well, I love making fun of you guys.
2: I know. We know.
0: I think she's on record.
1: That's
0: because
1: we're her dad's age.
3: I was
1: going to
3: say, I think I have second biggest age gap.
0: I think you might
3: have
0: the biggest.
3: We talked about that before. Yeah.
0: I think it might have been the biggest.
3: Was it?
1: About what?
3: I would have the biggest.
0: the
3: oldest age gap of someone
1: you had sex with?
3: Yeah.
0: Yeah, remember she, what was it, 24 years or something?
3: I was at least 30. At least 30. 20,
1: well, I don't
3: maybe
1: know.
3: 28
1: I mean,
3: or 30.
1: Todd and I had some fun when we were out of college with some older women. I don't remember the age gap.
3: I don't remember being the largest one. I remember being
1: I definitely
3: being
1: had somebody
3: up there,
1: well
3: though.
1: Over 20 years. You know,
3: yeah.
1: Back in the day, but, you know. Yeah, I think you're right. You mentioned that.
3: Yeah.
1: Yeah.
0: She's not ageist.
3: Yeah.
1: That's right. She'll bang old dudes once in a while.
3: Yeah.
1: Well, not
3: I'm just going to make fun of you about it. It's part of the gig.
1: Whatever. Yeah,
0: she's just fitting into the mood of the room.
1: She's 35 years of age. Even that's too old for the show, isn't it? Hey, guys?
0: No, I think she's closer than any of us.
1: Oh, okay. Got it. All right. Okay.
3: Too old for the show.

0: I'll explain that off the air.
1: Oh, okay.
0: Rachel,
1: red flag.
0: Did you get unsolicited dink pics from anybody besides Tyrell?
1: Oh, yeah.
0: Because Tyrell, they're solicited. You want them. He tells us.
2: Yeah, that's right.
1: He can. Want is a strong word.
2: Well,
1: I receive his gifts.
3: Tolerate.
2: I believe the term is implied consent.
1: Right. Yeah.
2: Because you have accepted them before.
1: I said I do once. So, you know, right. And they put a ring on it. And now I get those pictures.
2: Sure.
1: Oh, yeah. I get them a lot. I get pictures from men and women. So.
2: Like 50-50?
1: 60-40. No, we're talking like 95-5.
2: Okay.
0: 95 men to women?
1: Yeah. Yeah.
0: And guys, besides Tyrell, send you dink pics?
1: Oh, yeah. All the time.
3: Do you think the guys think that's actually going to work?
1: 95% of them do.
0: Yeah. Or they tag it with, "Want to kick these?" You know?
2: Yeah.
1: Yeah. It's not a lot of violence with them. It's usually just a photo and it says, like, "Hey."
2: Do they ever?
0: Oh, they find out your number. Or they find
1: zero
0: out your social.
1: Yeah. Oh, it's always over like Facebook Messenger. No, not my cell phone.
2: Are they ever?
0: That's a great question. Is that illegal? Phone number, obviously, because that's a direct line. But Facebook Messenger,
3: it's unsolicited, it's going right to that person.
1: Yeah. Sorry, what were you saying? You were looking right at me, and I was ignoring you.
2: Do they often show the face, or rarely?
1: Half of it.
2: What about women?
1: Is one of their double chins.
2: Is it full frontal with women or mostly boobs?
1: Mostly boobs.
2: Yeah.
1: Just shoulders down, waist up.
2: Right.
1: Just the way I like it.
3: Show me that torso, baby.
2: Yeah.
0: Rachel Ware with us. Come on back.
2: Nice torso.
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7: 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Lincoln police are investigating a stabbing that happened shortly before 1 o'clock Sunday morning, and officers found the victim later at a U-stop off of 1st and O Street. According to LPD, a 27-year-old Lincoln man was stabbed in the area of 1st and M Street after he and another man were approached by an unknown man. The victim was stabbed twice in the chest by the unknown man who then left. The other man was not hurt. The victim then went searching for help and was taken to a Lincoln hospital for non-life-threatening injuries. Lincoln police have made an arrest in a fatal crash that happened back on May 22nd at 48th and R Street. On Monday, 60-year-old Joy Fritz Hawk of Harvard turned herself in. She was cited and released from misdemeanor motor vehicle homicide. The crash involved two vehicles with three people in each vehicle. Five were taken to the hospital, including 84-year-old Maxine Sundberg of Clark, who later died from her injuries on June 14th. Fritz Hawk is set to be arraigned in September. And the Nebraska volleyball team is the preseason number one ranked team in the AVCA Top 25 rankings that were released on Monday. Creighton comes in at number 13. Still a slight chance of thunderstorms this morning. Otherwise, mostly sunny and hot later today and a high of 95. I'm Jeff Moats on 104.1 The Blaze. Blaze weather for today, becoming mostly sunny and hot with a high around 95. I'm Jeff Moats on 104.1 The Blaze.
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13: Rachel Ware in the studio with us.
14: Hey.
13: Besides the club, what you got anything going on, Rachel? I know it's a club all the time, obviously, right now.
14: What a silly question.
13: That's a lot.
14: I'm on a Don't Tell show coming up in Nebraska. I never know what I can say, what I can or can't say, but that's not this weekend.
15: The whole name of the show implies you shouldn't
14: say
15: anything.
14: That I shouldn't say anything, right?
13: Yeah. Tell us about booking a Stormy Daniels. That's pretty cool. I know she does stand-up now.
14: Oh, my friend Stormy? Yeah.
13: Yeah, your friend Stormy.
14: We
13: text. She's coming to your club, right?
14: Yeah, she is. She's coming October
13: 6th. How many minutes does she do?
14: Okay.
13: On stage.
14: Ugh, thanks for the clarification. Yeah, that would have been embarrassing.
13: Yeah.
14: So she has an opener, do like 15.
13: Got it.
14: She does about 50. She does less than an hour, but more than 45. And then she does a Q&A
13: for
14: 30 minutes. The audience
13: and
14: can ask.
13: No questions.
14: You can ask whatever you want.
13: How big Trump's toadstool, really? That kind of stuff.
14: She's already confirmed that's mostly what happens every time. But she said that's like the most. Not the most fun. She's like, people really look forward to the Q&A.
13: Of course they do. Yeah. Because he's disgusting.
14: Yeah.
13: And she could prove it, right?
14: Right. Yeah. I've already been, compiling my questions.
13: Oh, first, but you have.
14: Yeah.
13: But yeah. When's she there? When's she at the club?
14: October 17th and 18th of this year.
15: Have you spoken to her? Are you talking to her representation?
14: Oh, no. We have shared personal phone numbers.
15: Oh, yeah.
14: So we are texting.
13: All right. Boobs coming your way, maybe, huh?
14: Now. Mm. Now, not now, now.
15: I know where you can see her.
16: Her way.
15: She's got some
13: shoulders to waist, the way
14: yeah,
13: you like
14: she
13: it.
14: She hasn't responded to mine yet, but okay. We'll see. We'll see.
16: Did she reach out to you on her own?
14: We actually have a mutual friend, which okay. I think is crazy. And the mutual friend, his name's Kevin.
13: I know she's been touring ever since she became famous, right? Yeah.
14: Yeah.
13: Famous
14: which,
13: for this.
14: Which is going to be my first question. What led you to stand up?
13: Yeah. Yeah. Well, what leads any of you guys to stand up?
14: Yeah. Yeah, trauma.
13: Yeah.
16: Right. Are you okay?
14: No, but I think I'm ready to talk about it in front of a crowd.
13: Yeah. Join the club. Yeah.
15: That works.
14: Yeah. No, she's actually, not actually. She's so sweet. She's so nice. Yeah. She's really like, she walked me through her show, and it sounded so good that I asked her, I'm like, would you be willing to do two? And she's like, I'd love to. So that's
13: excellent.
14: Yeah.
13: Oh, good.
14: We're excited.
15: And when's that coming up?
14: October 17th and 18th.
13: October. All right.
14: Everyone listening on the radio who's not old, that was the third time I said it. Let's round it out for one of each of you. October 17th and 18th. Look forward to that.
13: Oh, Chris talked about the address right there. Well, that's just because you wasn't listening the first time. Yeah. And he just fixed your chair, too. Come on.
14: I do have to be. He fixed my chair. Thank you.
13: So, Nick, you had an incident in the hallway.
15: She was kind enough to bill me as a gentleman and not a nice older gentleman.
14: I deleted that part. Yeah.
16: Well, overall, sometimes you'll walk by somebody and they'll be looking at you.
13: Right.
16: And you say hi to them and then there's don't. Do anything.
13: Well, and they're actually staring at you.
16: Don't say anything. Yeah.
15: Are
16: nothing.
15: They looking at you or are they looking right through you?
16: Maybe it's through.
15: That could be one of those. Yeah.
14: I've disassociated sometimes, unfortunately, on someone's face where I don't see you, but I'm somewhere else in my mind.
13: Yeah, that could be it, too.
14: But you should apologize for that if you catch it.
13: It showed my algorithms recently. This guy on TikTok or Reels who does these little comedy bits. And he's like a regular-looking dude, like a skinny 40-year-old guy. But we've all done this. You walk past somebody you don't know, and they greet you, and you say something stupid back. It's called awkward. It's like the guy, so he'll be walking through down a path, and somebody's coming towards him, and just shows him walking, and the person goes, nice day. And he goes,
14: love you. Oh, I've seen this. It's so funny.
13: They are so good.
14: And then out of frame, he usually yells
13: he goes,
14: curse.
13: Why? Yeah. But he does that stutter, and he says something wrong back, because you don't know. But when somebody says something to you, a stranger says something to you as you're walking past them, you have 2 seconds to think about it, and sometimes you mess up the response. It's
14: every
13: usually
14: time,
13: like, a nice day, love you. Yeah. He says love you at the end of these
14: things. Oh, the classic and canon event. Enjoy the movie. You too.
13: You too, right. Like, but these are all that one. Yeah, have a nice flight. You too, that kind of stuff.
14: Yeah.
13: But these are walking past. And I'm glad you saw this guy. He's hilarious.
14: Oh, he's so
13: and
14: funny.
13: They're all so true. They've happened to every one of us, you know.
14: Mm-hmm.
13: And he goes, love you. And he walks past. Oh, there's one where he's on a Zoom call with his boss. And he's sitting at a desk. And he goes, and the boss is doing all this, you know, whatever work stuff he's doing, some sort of paperwork. Make sure you tab that turned in, blah, blah, blah. Okay, sir, blah, blah, blah. Love you. As he hangs up, and then he has to quit the job because he told the boss he loved him before he hung up on him. Right.
14: I always just respond, I know.
13: Yeah.
14: You know, and then you can add your inflection, whatever you want. I love you. I know. Yeah.
13: Well, I like when you say hi back, but they actually had asked you a question. It's like, oh, it's a really nice day today. Hi. Hi. I've done that.
16: That's all you need.
13: A stranger says, nice day. Yeah. Hi.
17: It's 10 times more awkward when you do that at home. And you're just giving away the fact that you're not listening.
13: You're not paying attention at all.
14: A yes or no answer that's met with, sure.
13: Yeah.
14: Like,
13: yeah.
14: Right. Well, so
15: a lot
14: which
15: of times,
14: one?
15: I'm just what you call zoning out.
14: Yeah.
15: I'm not looking at anything, and I'm asked, what are you looking at?
13: Right.
15: No, I'm looking through things. I'm just looking.
17: Yeah.
13: I'll tell you what, Michelle's done to me a few times because obviously I'm like Utah, I'll either zone out or I can't hear. But she realized that I answered the question and it really wasn't, I didn't hear her answer. And then she'll ask a question that has nothing to do with anything. And I go, yeah, yeah. And she could be saying, you're an idiot. Yeah, yeah.
15: Oh, that's, what's that?

0: chess call.
1: You're handsome Dan.
2: Yeah. Oh, you lose it, right, right. Yeah.
0: And I guess you could ask any kind of innocuous question, but the lady I saw on TikTok was, she presented her husband with a, I saw a bird today.
2: Right.
0: And then you're supposed to act interested. Sometimes, they'll give you a which shows they're not really super interested in conversing with you at all.
1: Like, that's the proper response to, I saw a bird today.
2: Yeah.
3: Me too, idiot. I don't want to hear anything. They're in the sky.
2: That's just a test.
0: Yeah. They're testing you, so you have to ask follow-up questions. Oh, where'd you see
3: I would be.
2: Well, I wouldn't even have a follow-up question for that one, though.
0: Oh, there's a lot of follow-up questions. Come on, you're the master of follow-up
1: questions. They want you to know.
2: I am, but not for the bird.
3: I would be so annoyed if Tyrell asked me or told me that during the day.
0: Yeah,
3: I saw a bird. Great.
0: Don't put that out there. Don't tell Tyrell. Rachel, if she saw a bird. You wouldn't ask what kind of bird it was?
3: No.
0: You wouldn't ask where you saw it?
3: Absolutely. Outside.
2: That'd be more than that. I saw an elephant today, maybe.
1: I feel like you would browbeat him into submission and go, no, I didn't see a bird. It's
0: well, the elephant thing, you don't say that because that's interesting. All right,
2: you
0: pick something.
2: And the bird part is not interesting.
0: Right, innocuous. Right.
2: So in this test, Todd, is she mad at you because you're not interested in the bird thing?
0: Maybe so. Yeah. It depends upon what kind of response she's looking for. Mm-mm. But in this case, I think she was looking for a couple of curious follow-up questions.
2: Have you seen this one going around, too? It's about when somebody shows you a video on their phone and you don't care. And they keep showing it. They just say, and you just drift.
3: The longest minute of your life.
2: Yeah. Right. Yeah. And it's the longest minute of your life, you know.
0: You want to see my pictures from Alaska?
1: I've been guilty of that.
3: Do you know what I hate, too? When I say, I've seen this, and they won't take the phone away.
2: Right.
3: I'm like, no, I've seen it. Right. Thank you. And they're like, this part. And I'm like,
0: They might have posted it already, and they're just showing you what they posted. So you say, I saw it. I'm like, full screen.
3: I'm not in off mode until I talk to this person either. Like, I live a life. You know what I mean? I've seen it.
2: Right. But there's also ones, if it's like your partner, we're at the point where I can actually say, because we laughed about this bit. I showed the bit where a guy shows some person that the guy is not interested in the video at all. And then now it's like, I just go, I don't really don't want to look at it, you know. and nobody gets mad. Nobody gets mad.
3: Yeah,
2: but yeah,
0: that guy helped you establish that.
2: Yeah, right. Yeah, he did. You're right. The joke about it helped me establish that.
0: Yeah,
2: like no, I don't really don't want to see that.
3: You're not being rude. You're just doing that inside joke y'all like.
2: Yeah,
3: so
2: exactly.
3: Much.
2: don't want to look at that. No big deal. But you're guilty of that, Nick.
1: What?
2: Showing your wife a video she didn't want to see?
1: No, not her.
2: Okay.
1: So I know she doesn't want to see it, but, you know.
2: Yeah, random strangers, buddy. You're right.
1: My son, I'll do that. I'll send him reels. I'm like, you want to watch the reels I sent? Yeah. He doesn't always.
3: Yeah. You want to watch the reels?
1: Well, he won't watch it. Like, we'll watch them together. It's fun. Like, they're funny.
2: Yeah, the stuff I send my son is really lowbrow.
3: And the cat's in the cradle of a silver spoon. Oh, my God.
1: There's a video like, you know, there's this dude who's like, here's a way out of just conversations you don't want to be in. Like, it shows him like standing next to this guy at the pool, and the guy's like, we just got a pool, and then this storm came in, and the guy just goes up to him, he's like, hey, mad boring, man. Have a good one. And
2: mad boring.
4: I wish I had the balls.
2: To say that too.
1: Yeah.
4: I don't.
3: What am I missing?
2: Just
1: like,
2: say,
1: so when somebody's telling you a story you don't want to hear, you just go, hey, mad boring, and then shake their hand and then walk away.
3: Oh, mad boring. Yeah. I'm hearing mad boy. No. Like, what does that do? What secret code?
2: all of our mutual friend, Jimmy Casito, can do that. I admire him for that. He could just say stuff. Nah, I don't care. And I wish I could do that more. But, sometimes I'm too polite. That sounds funny.
4: Sometimes I care what people think of me.
2: I think mad boring is why not?
3: Yeah.
2: It is mad boring.
3: To my good friends after a bad story, I will usually go, wow, exhilarating.
2: Yeah.
3: Or like, thrilling.
2: Oh, yeah.
0: That's
2: really interesting, right?
0: I've seen Tyler do that, too.
3: Yeah. Wow.
0: Yeah, that was really interesting.
2: Yeah,
3: absolutely riveting.
1: Paul has Tompkins story, but he tells something about somebody seeing somebody. So he goes, I guess you had to be there.
3: Yeah, always a good one.
2: So now, think if you see this guy in the hallway again. Do you think he'll say hi since we had this conversation?
1: No, this isn't the first time. It's not. It's fine. I don't take it personally.
2: Just say you smell good, like Tom does. Hey, dude, you smell good.
3: Yeah, she quit.
0: Bounce that on him.
1: She did have that lady had to find a new job.
3: She said, if one more bad thing happens to me today and Todd goes, you smell nice, she goes, that's it.
4: I'm out.
1: She's
2: Rachel with us this morning for the rest of the show. Come on back.
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7: I'm Jeff Moats, a Lincoln's Pure Rock Alternative 104.1 The Blaze. Lincoln police are investigating a stabbing that happened shortly before 1 o'clock Sunday morning, and officers found the victim later at a U-stop off of 1st and O Street. According to LPD, a 27-year-old Lincoln man was stabbed in the area of 1st and M Street after he and another man were approached by an unknown man. The victim was stabbed twice in the chest by the unknown man who then left. The other man was not hurt. The victim then went searching for help and was taken to a Lincoln hospital for non-life-threatening injuries. Lincoln police have made an arrest in a fatal crash that happened back on May 22nd at 48th and R Street. On Monday, 60-year-old Joy Fritz Hawk of Harvard turned herself in. She was cited and released for misdemeanor motor vehicle homicide. The crash involved two vehicles with three people in each vehicle. Five were taken to the hospital, including 84-year-old Maxine Sundberg of Clark, who later died from her injuries on June 14th. Fritz Hawk is set to be arraigned in September. And the Nebraska volleyball team is the preseason number one ranked team in the AVCA top 25 rankings that were released on Monday. Creighton comes in at number 13. Still a slight chance of thunderstorms this morning. Otherwise, mostly sunny and hot later today in a high of 95. I'm Jeff Moats on 104.1 The Blaze. Blaze weather for today becoming mostly sunny and hot with a high around 95. I'm Jeff Moats on 104.1 The Blaze.
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2: For sex like an adult with your partner. All right. I mean, most of us are...
21: Please, please, please?
2: Well...
0: No, I think it's a little more direct approach. There's no begging. That's not sexy.
2: Well, there's a way to do it.
3: Unless that's your thing.
2: These are partners, long-term partners that, you know, I don't know what you guys say. Just say, yes... hey, you want to have sex later? I don't know, but it says ask like you mean it. It said ask like you mean it, not like you need it. That's what they're saying here. There's a difference between expressing what you want and making your partner responsible for your ego. One of those is attractive, the other isn't. Yeah. Like the old Mark Lundholm. When I land, I'm gonna knock a piece off before we go see your mom. Mark Lundholm told me a story. He was flying in from a gig to San Francisco, and he was still married. Now he's not married anymore. And he on the phone with her on the flight before he got the flight to fly home. He said, "Hey, I know we're gonna go see your mom, but when we land, I'm gonna knock a piece off before we go." That was his line. She didn't like that.
3: Yeah, crazy.
0: She might have if she were in the right mood.
2: You know, I'm going to knock a piece off.
0: If she's
2: a jovial mood. Right. Yeah, I get it, Todd. Depending on the mood, right?
0: There would be some examples, I would think, where she
2: he's
0: might
2: a comedian,
0: be,
2: you know.
0: Right.
21: But it's fairly objectifying and transactional.
2: Right.
3: Yeah.
2: To knock a piece
21: phrase
2: off.
21: Phrase it like that.
1: Well, and it's calling her a piece.
21: Yeah.
0: How many guys would be offended by that?
2: None.
0: You're objectifying me. You're calling me a piece.
21: Yeah, but no. Men and women are different.
0: I'm human.
2: Yeah.
0: Yeah,
3: I call Tyrell a piece of something every day.
2: S-P-O-S, right? Okay, yeah. He still has sex with you. You can call him that. He doesn't care, right?
3: Exactly.
2: I've been thinking about you all day. Lands differently than a tap on the shoulder at 11 o'clock at night. You tell me, Rachel.
3: I don't know. Six, one, half dozen of another.
2: Okay. Right. So tap on the shoulder at night.
0: Are you
2: cool
0: more,
2: too?
0: Or you don't converse at all? It just happens organically?
3: I think it's 50-50. Yeah. I guess I've never really thought about it. Maybe it does just happen.
0: Maybe it just happens.
3: Yeah.
2: Instead of saying, are you in the mood, say, what are you in the mood for?
3: Oh, then I think we're talking about food.
2: Yeah.
3: And if you're not getting me food, then there's no sex.
2: Yeah. Yeah, you're right. One guy says doggy, another one says pizza.
0: Yeah. Okay. Or maybe a rom-com.
3: I like those TikToks. Have you seen, you know, those, like, maybe it's Texas Roadhouse or something where you pay at the table.
2: Right.
3: And it's a guy asking a girl, like, are you going to let me... do anything tonight? And when she shakes her head no, he hits split bill.
2: If the answer is no, take it gracefully. How someone handles rejection, it's not really rejection. Sometimes people just, nah, not tonight or not today or whatever, you know.
0: Sometimes I'll ask, you know, like middle of dinner, is this a real date night?
2: Oh, you do that, right?
21: Sneaky code. You know,
0: when you were first dating, how did every date night finish?
21: Sex.
1: Bang.
2: But we talked about this. Who's that girl, Mel Robbins? And she, I still love her bit anymore. Is it have sex before you go out? That way you're not boozed up. You're not full, you know.
1: Not tired.
2: You're not tired. All that stuff.
0: I like boozed up and full sex.
2: Okay. Yeah, good for you.
21: You're in the minority. Yeah. The full part. Yeah.
2: That's the full part, right.
21: Full stomach is not a way to get down.
2: No.
3: Tyrell, I'm so mad because this is just like Tyrell where I'm like, oh, we should do this and this, try this and this buffet or this and this. Right. Hibachi girl, he goes, Yeah, but if I get too full, we're not going to do it later.
2: That's it. That's what Mel Robbins said. Yeah, I mean, I think it's great.
3: Yeah.
21: Priorities.
2: Yeah.
21: Sex.
3: Oh,
21: and
3: no.
21: Then sustenance.
2: Yeah, but Todd's still a late night booze sex hound. Good for you, Todd. Right.
21: You just don't want a taco bubble, you know, rolling around in there while you're trying to.
1: Yeah, you can wait an appropriate amount of time.
0: I don't know that I've heard the term taco bubble before.
21: Yeah, but you know what I'm talking about.
0: Yeah, I know what you mean.
2: A fart.
0: Yeah,
21: you know.
2: It could end in a fart.
3: A fart.
2: Hey, you better come up for a while. Jeez, I'm about to blow one here.
3: This went exactly where I thought it was going.
1: So. I'm going to blow one.
2: I meant farts. All
21: right. One of those weird digestion noises that come out of your stomach. Yeah. That's not hot.
2: There it is. The best time to talk about sex is almost never right before it or during or after. It's breaking up in the daylight, just like that day, you know.
0: Like you're kind of making plans.
2: Right.
0: A little later on.
2: Right.
1: I found more often than not, if I bring it up during the day, it's harder for it to make it happen at night.
3: There's an expectation.
1: Yeah, well, there is. And then I also, anything I'm doing or anything I'm saying, it's like, you really think you're getting laid tonight?
2: Oh, that's right. That's true. Then you got to be, you can't piss her off at all for the next 4 hours, right?
1: Yeah, and that's probably nearly impossible.
0: For a guy like you, probably.
21: Yeah, I believe that about you.
2: Well, really long-term relationships are different, obviously. Well, you three and Rachel and Tyro were together a long time, haven't you?
3: Yeah. Yeah, five years.
2: Five. Well, these guys are a lot longer than that, so
3: yeah. It's more. Well, you're a lot older than me. So you have a lot more time.
2: It's a wink, wink, nudge, nudge.
3: Time
2: these
3: on
2: guys.
3: The card. Yeah.
2: I mean, it's only been a year for me, basically. Only 3 months since she's lived here. So, yeah.
21: That's why she's still happy.
1: Have you shown her the cannonball?
2: Oh, I've done the cannonball.
3: What's that?
1: Did that work?
2: Always, Nick.
1: You don't even have to bring up sex. You just do a cannonball, and everybody knows. He's ready.
2: Especially right near a raft. You get somebody wet. That's always fun.
21: Yeah, it's not code, Rachel. It's literally a cannonball.
0: What is the Korean
3: difficulty
0: for the dive that involves a cannonball and a helicopter? Is that like a 9.0 degree of difficulty?
21: Oh, boy.
2: I've never jumped off the diving board naked because it's...
21: Neighbors?
2: Neighbors, yeah.
1: But wouldn't that hurt your balls?
3: Lame.
2: Yes.
0: No. If you get the helicopter going enough, and you can parallel your body and land softly on your back.
2: I wish I could do that.
0: You have to have enough propeller going there.
21: I think he's going to need a bigger rotor.
2: So floating down to the water with my helicopter going.
0: In hover position.
1: Have you shown her the helicopter outside of the diving board?
2: Oh, yeah.
0: And what's cool about that one, the hover position, is when you create the waves, you know, the blade creates the waves and splash it over the side of the pool, she would be beside herself.
2: You give me so much credit, Todd.
0: You get in here.
2: I could stay on the air.
0: Right now. You land that helicopter right now and get over
2: there. Land that helicopter. You want me on that helicopter. Right. All right. So, yeah, those are the ways to do it as an adult.
3: Great.
2: I don't know. Whatever. As an adult, just to bring it up, you know. I do think. Do you want to have sex? Is fine though. If you're with somebody for a long time, you know, you want to have sex. Yeah.
21: I know. We've also done stories about how it's okay to schedule it.
2: Oh, totally.
21: Put it on the schedule.
2: 100%.
21: Send me a calendar invite.
2: 100%.
3: Yep.
21: I know. We got an open hole in the schedule right here. Let's just go ahead and mark that for.
2: Maybe not use open hole.
21: Yeah, taking care of an open hole.
3: Right. Fill that hole.
0: Have you got two open holes in that schedule?
21: Possibly three.
3: Uh-oh.
2: Oh, there's a third hole.
0: Oh, yeah. That's pretty sick.
2: You got three holes available this afternoon?
3: God gave you seven.
2: Oh, your ears. Yeah.
21: And the nose.
0: Nostrils.
2: Oh, the nostrils,
0: Are we missing any?
2: No.
3: Nope, that's all seven.
2: Yeah. Get the armpit.
0: Those are seven.
3: Armpit isn't a hole.
2: Not really a hole. No, you're right. Armpit is not a hole.
3: That is a cylinder.
2: Yeah.
0: Is that what you call it?
3: Yeah. Well, yeah, there's no...
21: It's open on both ends,
3: yeah.
2: Oh, schedule it. I agree with you 100% on that, Puss. Yeah. Scheduling.
21: Well, there's something to be said for the day-long anticipation.
2: Right. Or the afternoon anticipation. Whatever. Yeah.
21: However long, but just to know...
2: I need a nap. Wake me up after, I'll be up after the nap.
21: Yeah, you can plan your whole day around it.
2: Right. Your wife works at home.
21: Yeah, when she's not on the road, she's at home. Right. She doesn't have an office. Or
2: does she slink down the hallway while you're laying her in bed all naked and hot, puss?
21: Yeah. Occasionally, there is a poke break involved.
2: Your daughter's at school. Your daughter's at school.
1: Poke break.
21: Yeah. Well, so, you know, it's not a smoke.
2: Don't you ladies love the word poke break?
21: It's not a smoke break, you know.
2: It's a poke break.
21: It's a poke break. Yeah.
1: Oh, no.
2: Do you like that, Rachel? Does that make you sex? Does that make you hot? Somebody saying,
3: it makes me so sex. I'm so sex. So sex right now.
21: I think that term was born during COVID.
2: So what, poke break?
21: Yeah.
2: Oh, just
3: that's pretty good because everyone was home.
21: Yeah, because she was home for about 9 months solid there.
2: I never thought of it that way, but you're right. It is a smoke break.
21: Yeah.
2: Todd still does the drunken stuff at night, man. Yeah.
0: Sometimes I like it that way.
2: Yeah.
21: Does she?
0: Sometimes.
2: I mean, with Todd slobbering all over
0: right.
2: That?
0: Yeah.
2: Mm-hmm. Yeah, with a half a worm gone.
21: Right. Drunken, drunken farty Todd, yay.
3: Literally three times today, I have imagined horses in a prairie to avoid thinking of anything else. The horse is brown and white at the saddle.
2: All right, yeah, great. So let us know what you guys think of some of the listeners out there. Anybody, you know, what do you say? Have you said something that didn't get you laid, which is a lot of times.
0: Our friend
2: Kelly
0: is checking in here for my sexual awakening. I'm not sure when her sexual awakening happened. My first husband and I would both go to bed. I wanted sex, but he'd never make a move. I was in the mood.
2: Then do something. Right. Pause. How about it? We're on the same side
0: here. Make a move.
2: Make a move.
0: He'd wake up mad because he didn't get a piece, and I'd tell him I wanted to bang, but I wasn't in the mood. And people just say, I want your sex. It doesn't matter.
21: Yeah. Yeah. That's okay.
0: Yeah.
2: Mm-mm.
21: Just speak up. If you want it, then say something.
1: It's a George Michael song.
2: But the old joke, reach over and grab me once if you want sex. If you don't want sex, reach over and grab me 50 times. Right. That's the old joke there. Yeah. You get that, Rachel?
3: I
2: felt weird doing that to you.
1: Do you get it?
21: Good thing you made the hand motion, or she never.
3: I was going to say, what they didn't see, you mansplain something with
2: I did
3: a gesture.
2: I apologize. I apologize.
3: Hey, Rachel, have you ever seen this video? Yeah, I've seen it. Thank you. I got the hope. Right. We're going to watch the whole thing. All right.
2: Well, we're going to ask. Exactly. We're going to ask Tyrell tomorrow. All right.
3: You always ask him.
2: I know we always ask.
3: You never take my word for it.
2: No, we do. We just have to have 50-50.
21: We rarely have access to both sides of a perspective.
0: And usually Tyrell comes to visit after you. You know, so we have follow-up questions for Tyrell.
3: So he knows what to agree to.
0: Right, it would be you.
2: And he fills the beat, right.
3: He does it. Good for him.
2: All right, Rachel Ware with us. Warehouse Comedy Club. Oh,
3: yeah.
21: Theater.
3: Warehouse Theater. Comedy Club. Theater.
2: I'm sure.
3: ER on the theater.
2: Yeah, look
3: not,
2: it up.
3: Not that REBS.
2: And then you'll
1: that's
2: be
1: good.
2: Are you performing this weekend? Are you bartending this weekend?
3: I'll be hopping up for a little bit, but you'll find me behind the bar mostly.
2: All right, cool. Well, you a good bartender? Getting better at that?
3: Yeah, I'm great. Right. I'm the best.
2: Better than Tyrell?
3: Yeah. We talked about this. I'm prettier. That's the only reason why. He's probably more talented, but.
2: Yeah. Yeah, you get more tips.
3: I look all cute.
0: All right. And you base the bartender success on, the tips. Whoever has the most tips, and since you're cute, you probably get more tips.
3: Right.
2: All right, going back.
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7: 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Lincoln police are investigating a stabbing that happened shortly before 1 o'clock Sunday morning, and officers found the victim later at a U-stop off of 1st and O Street. According to LPD, a 27-year-old Lincoln man was stabbed in the area of 1st and M Street after he and another man were approached by an unknown man. The victim was stabbed twice in the chest by the unknown man, who then left. The other man was not hurt. The victim then went searching for help and was taken to a Lincoln hospital for non-life-threatening injuries. Lincoln police have made an arrest in a fatal crash that happened back on May 22nd at 48th and R Street. On Monday, 60-year-old Joy Fritz Hawk of Harvard turned herself in. She was cited and released from misdemeanor motor vehicle homicide. The crash involved two vehicles with three people in each vehicle. Five were taken to the hospital, including 84-year-old Maxine Sundberg of Clark, who later died from her injuries on June 14th. Fritz Hawk is set to be arraigned in September. And the Nebraska volleyball team is the preseason number one ranked team in the AVCA Top 25 rankings that were released on Monday. Creighton comes in at number 13. Still a slight chance of thunderstorms this morning. Otherwise, mostly sunny and hot later today and a high of 95. 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Blaze weather for today becoming mostly sunny and hot with a high around 95. I'm Jeff Moats on 104.1 The Blaze.
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9: And over 20 bones.
10: Oh, you have?
7: Wow.
9: I've broken so many bones.
11: And how many of them after the break did you have six dongs hovering over you? Is it just the
9: just
11: one?
9: The one.
11: Just the one.
9: Just one.
11: And that was a what?
9: That was my break?
11: Yeah.
9: A fracture? Ankle fracture?
2: Were you...
11: 10.7 million ankle fractures.
2: Were you injury prone or were you...
11: In that year. Or did you just get into a lot of situations where are you riding your bike really fast? Or how are you breaking
9: these
11: bones?
9: Not a daredevil. I think I've got just weak bones and I'm really clumsy. I'm always running into stuff or dropping things. And then I think I just... Because when I broke my leg the time with the dongs, that was the second time I had broken that same bone.
2: Wow.
9: Within like 5 years. Yeah. So after that, they gave me a test for brittle bones.
2: Did you pass?
9: I don't know how you phrase it. I do not have brittle bones.
2: You don't have brittle bones. Okay, that's good.
9: Then I passed.
11: What else have you broken?
9: I've broken all my toes and most of my fingers.
2: How do you break your toes?
10: Damn.
2: Drop something on them?
9: I was going off a diving board, and I was diving, and my toes curled under when I hit the diving board.
2: Oh, they are weak.
11: Yeah.
9: Ow.
11: No, that's you're hitting it with pretty good force there.
9: Yeah. I mean, your whole body's coming down on them.
2: Yeah, I guess you're right.
11: Foot bones, not ankle, 10.7 million incidences reported. I would assume that includes toes.
2: I've never broken a bone, man. I got knock on wood on that one. Still never have, you know.
9: I've broken...
2: Eventually, I'm going to fall and break something. I guarantee that. But,
11: As a kid, I broke
12: your giant skull.
11: Yeah.
2: But even playing football, I just sprained a few ankles. Yeah. I'm lucky enough not to break anything playing football. Yeah.
11: Only 7.6 million skull breaks. I broke my collarbone. That's one of the more popular ones.
2: How'd you do that, man?
11: When I was a kid, I was running downstairs to show off my new Matchbox collection to my buddies. And I think I missed a step. It was really steep stairs, if I recall.
12: Ouch.
11: Old house, and I took a header down the stairs.
2: Little skinny guy.
11: Knocked myself out. That's the first time I've been, I can recall, being unconscious.
2: The kids must have laughed their ass off, man.
11: Oh, no, they were all
2: the ones waiting for you.
11: They were all waiting outside.
2: Oh, my God.
11: And they said, I'm sorry, we got to drive 20 miles to the hospital, because I lived in an even really little town. Mm-mm. You know, it was a drive to the hospital.
9: I broke my wrist and my thumb in show choir. Once.
2: Wow.
11: Hand and wrist, 19 million incidents.
2: Okay,
12: how does that happen?
2: Yeah.
9: I had...
2: Waving them too much?
9: The girl next to me...
12: fly off.
9: She kicked her foot up too high, and when my hand was down, and she, like, knocked my thumb out of place. I had one of those casts that covered, like, my whole thumb up to...
2: The doctor said,
12: was that during some practice sort of... or performance?
9: Practice.
2: You must have some weak bones, right?
9: The doctor said I don't.
2: Okay.
9: Quit bringing it up.
2: Okay.
12: That was just dumb luck.
9: I mean, I think it's...
2: All of it's dumb luck, right? With you.
9: I think there's got to be something wrong with me.
2: Right.
9: Because that's too much.
11: They hit you in the weak spot.
9: I guess so.
11: Sometimes there's no preventing it.
9: Yeah.
2: Sorry. Push, you broke when you fell down the scaffolding, right?
12: No. I did.
2: Nothing broke.
12: I broke my fibula in my left leg in high school. I fell on it. And
2: how'd you fall?
12: I hit a
9: you
12: doorway.
9: You guys don't stop.
2: No, we gotta know. How'd you fall, man?
12: I hit a doorway with my head and I fell down. The leg landed underneath me.
2: No, you're
12: and
2: pretty tall.
12: I walked around on it for 3 months before anybody realized it was broken. What?
2: Wow.
9: That's rough.
12: Small town hospitals.
2: Yeah.
12: Not the best at taking X-rays.
9: I know it. That's where I was in Memphis, Missouri when I broke my dong ankle. And the guy there was like, you're going to need surgery, so we're going to prep. And I was like, respectfully, I'll drive back home for that.
11: Well, for some reason,
12: why?
11: This place puts the patella, That'd be your kneecap. The tibia, fibula, and ankle, all in the same category.
12: Yeah,
11: and
12: that, lower leg.
2: Well, you broke that whole thing, Todd.
11: That's the biggest one, $32.7 million. No, my fracture.
2: I would think broken arms would be number one. Just a broken arm.
9: We see so many kids with a broken arm.
2: Oh, yeah.
11: The radius, $30.7 million. And I see a lot of snowboarders, if they break their hand or their wrist.
9: When they're trying to stop themselves.
11: That was $19 million. My fracture was pretty unique because you're not breaking the tibia. You're not breaking the patella. You're just breaking the tibial plateau.
9: That was my guess.
11: Yeah. pretty uncommon injury.
2: Here's the video.
9: That's interesting.
4: Rachel, have you ever joined a Facebook group for tibia injuries?
9: No. Yeah.
11: You could.
9: I don't want to.
2: You don't want to.
11: But no, there are only 2,000 to 300,000 tibial plateau fractures each year, as opposed to 32 million tibia fractures, where a lot of those are compound spiral fractures.
2: Right.
11: I know Ryan had one of those. I slipped on some ice or something and twisted.

0: charity event and hit her ass on the ground.
1: Those always make my butt flinch when I watch like videos of that. I'm always like,
0: And she cracked that bear.
2: That would probably fall under spine, and that's $8.6 million.
3: That's a catastrophic thick injury for a porn star.
2: For a porn star, right.
3: Yeah. Oh, 3 to 6 months with it.
1: She's going to lose work. Yeah.
0: She did lose a lot of work.
2: Right. Yeah. And facial bones, although that's... a porn category.
0: Right.
2: This doesn't involve a broken bones, but that's $10.7 million. Oh, yeah. Crystal, Puss's wife, had a horrible one.
0: Yeah, she jumped on him.
2: What'd you do?
0: It was a...
4: No, I actually had to lie to get onto the radio to tell what really happened to Luke's ankle.
2: Oh.
0: Oh, good.
4: He's not being completely forthcoming.
0: Oh, so hold it. He lied. He told you you're going to call and talk about your injury, which we've heard about before, the trampoline, and you lied to him, and then he put you through.
3: Yeah.
0: Wow.
4: Yeah, he can't hang up on me, can he?
0: Nope.
3: I can. I can turn off. I can turn you off.
0: Yeah, but then you're not going to get any today.
3: It wouldn't be a smart move.
1: Yeah. But it's on the calendar.
0: Okay.
2: No poke.
0: So he lied to us. He didn't hit his head and fall.
3: No, I just didn't tell you all the truth.
0: Okay.
4: Luke's injury is actually a choir injury as well.
0: Oh, no! Uh-oh. That's why he didn't tell me.
1: Uh-oh.
3: It was not on stage, though.
2: A glaring omission.
0: How did it happen?
4: So he was excited after a competition. Nope. Apparently he hit the jazz hands on cue.
3: Nope, it was practice. It was not a competition.
4: Oh, so, okay.
0: You shouldn't tell me this, but I love it. Go ahead.
4: And he was leaving, and he jumped up and hit his head on, like, the top of a doorway.
3: And land. Easy.
0: Your wife is swearing, man.
3: Easy.
1: Do it again.
4: And that's how he hurt his head and his ankle.
0: Just excited about show choir?
3: I was happy to be leaving.
0: Okay.
1: Uh-huh.
3: Oh.
0: Wow. Man, you guys, choir injuries, man. You know, sports are safe.
4: It's serious.
0: Choir injuries, right?
4: For real. He needs a helmet.
3: It was an old theater with low doorways.
0: It sounds like she revels in this story a lot, doesn't she,
3: Yeah.
0: Puss? Yeah.
3: I did like crack my head open too in that one. There was a lot of blood on that.
5: Out of show choir for a while? Then? Well, you can't dance on a broken ankle.
3: Well, they told me, like I said, I went to the small town hospital. They said it was just a sprain.
0: Wow.
3: It wasn't until I went to the...
1: He had to prove that he couldn't step ball change anymore before they took him seriously.
5: I think that the husk of your youth helped you and hurt you, because I think it saved you from the scaffolding. There was extra cushioning, and then it couldn't withstand the weight on the ankle after you hit your head.
3: Again, it was the leg that broke, not the ankle.
0: The husk of your youth. That's a great book title. Crystal, I love you so much for the story. Yes. I appreciate it. Yeah.
4: I don't know if he'll let me through again, but nice talking to you all.
2: Just email one of us directly if he lies again.
0: Yeah.
2: Very
0: nice talking to you.
3: I did not lie. I simply omitted
0: nice talking to you.
2: Right. Well, if he omits anything.
4: I will. I'll keep him honest.
0: Right, I'm surprised you kept that from us, Puss.
3: Really?
0: No, not at
3: really?
0: All.
3: Weird.
0: Not at all.
3: Really?
5: Did you end up missing time in show choir? Once the injury was more severe.
3: I ended up having surgery on the
1: that what ended your choir career?
2: I busted up my head once and my excuse was is I was 7.
3: So I was like 15.
2: I'm standing at the top of the stairs and I would roll this ball down the railing, you know, and run a little ways and then jump and now try to beat the ball downstairs.
0: Yep.
2: Yeah. So I figured, well, this time I'm going to jump from the top step. And there
0: had to be a
2: little easement.
0: Nice. Oh, the easement down. Yeah. You could have killed yourself.
2: Oh, right square.
1: You could have killed yourself.
0: Right. You could have flipped around the stairs. And
2: square in the middle of my head, and I went down. And I lost.
1: Man. Oh.
2: I was on pace to win it.
1: Yeah.
2: You know, until the easement got in the way and busted up my head.
5: I think that's one of those things that make your parents change their expectations for your future.
1: Before my senior year of high school, my dad took me out on his boat, and we were tubing, and I've been tubing my whole life. So he's ripping me around the lake, and the last round I hit the water in a way where you're going fast enough. It's like a cement.
2: That's dangerous. Oh, yeah, it's like

0: it out the sidewalk. Yeah.
1: And I got two black eyes. And then as they were, like, getting better, my whole face looked like it had jaundice because it was kind of this, like, yellow-green. And when I went to school my senior year, I had the counselor pull me aside and ask if summer was okay for me.
0: Oh,
1: like,
0: true.
1: If family was all right at home.
0: I suck at tubing.
1: I'm like, who did this? My dad.
2: Just to get him in trouble.
1: Well,
2: your dad did do it. He pulled the tube, right?
1: Yeah. I was really naive. I had a really good family, so I wasn't sure what she was asking at first. And then I was like, oh, no.
3: Well, it's not because he beats me. Anymore.
2: Yeah.
0: A lot of emails are suggesting you take some calcium supplements. But you haven't broken a bone in a while, have you?
2: Well, the six dongs a couple of years ago,
1: It's been about a year or two.
0: It's been a good year so far, hasn't it?
1: Right. Yeah.
2: Be careful out there.
3: Well, you got rid of those high heel Crocs. That was the problem.
1: I literally got rid of all my high heels. I just don't wear them anymore.
2: The show choir broken leg is just the best, man. Just
1: broken wrist and show. Oh, wait, no, for puss. Yeah.
2: No, for puss.
3: But again, it was not on stage. It was not. This was leaving the venue. It was. I don't know if you count that as a show choir.
1: He's just so jazzed up from the performance.
3: No, I was happy to be leaving.
2: And what was the husk line to Nick?
4: Flint hurt him and helped him.
2: I know. What was the actual line used about the husk?
4: Husk of his youth.
2: Oh, the husk of the youth.
3: You would think that if the husk was going to play against me, the scaffolding incident would have been the where.
2: Yeah,
3: because
2: right.
3: Everything, all my
2: that was
3: weight.
2: A sack of sand coming down.
3: All my weight came down on those two ankles.
1: That's what I was trying to prevent from earlier.
0: Did you create a new position there? Is it the push rule? That we now need an athletic trainer for show choir?
3: No.
4: Did they have a replacement for you?
3: No. There's only about four dudes in there.
4: Did you still have to show up to the practices of the competitions just for moral support?
3: I don't recall.
2: In a leg sling, one of those things, or those boots?
3: A leg sling?
2: Did you have to wear a boot?
4: A leg sling is very funny.
3: A leg sling?
2: Whatever. That's what we call them back
1: here.
2: Your leg's in it, and it hangs over your shoulder. So it's off the ground.
1: Well, that's a sling,
0: And just for the record, I went 4 years on the speech team without an injury.
1: Oh, well, good. Speech isn't as intense as choir. Apparently, you wouldn't understand.
0: Yeah. Well, band, 4 years of band, no injuries.
2: I played baseball and football through high school, and all I did was sprain an ankle. So.
1: Well, nerd. You guys are
2: such
1: real
2: a nerd,
1: tough,
2: right?
1: Yeah. Husk of the youth sounds like Children of the Corn.
2: Yeah.
1: Like a bad remake.
3: Only a bunch of fat kids coming out of the field.
1: Yeah. And they all got leg slings.
4: Eating the corn.
1: There's no more corn.
4: They don't even walk out. They were hiding. And then they were like goats eating the whole field down. You would see them all.
1: They had to shoot that movie quick.
0: The husks are hanging from their mouths.
2: Don't worry, they don't attack you. They just eat the corn and go back in. That's what they do.
1: Guys, seriously, quiet on set. Here you eating.
2: I just love a bunch of fat kids coming out of the cornfield. That's hilarious.
4: You don't even have to run away from them. You just walk slowly.
0: You know, that's field corn. I don't care.
1: Yeah, there's no chasing. You got me.
2: They're not dangerous. They just eat all your corn.
1: Yeah,
2: all
1: right. Just eat all your
2: corn. All right. Oh, well, I paid to see that movie. Thank you, please. Thanks for Crystal for ratting you out, too. That was great.
3: She does have a good broken bone story, though, with the whole
2: trampoline.
3: With the bone.
2: Well, that was athletic. You did a show choir.
3: No, she just got double bounced and landed on her ankle funny. And then the bone came out.
4: Yeah. How old was she with that?
3: Like 19 or something.
4: You could say like 27.
3: No, but one of the small town ambulance guys that showed up was like ancient and threw up when he saw her ankle.
0: Wow. That's a pro.
3: Yeah.
1: Oh, amazing.
3: It's not really what you want to see.
1: People gagging and throwing up is the funniest thing in the world to me.
2: Did you hear? Are we going to go to show choir? How are we going to do this weekend? Puss broke his arm. Excuse me, his leg at show choir practice, man.
1: Who's going to hold that
2: did the
1: final
2: point spread
1: note?
2: Did the point spread shoot up after that?
3: We were a big underdog.
0: Did it affect your singing ability?
3: Yeah.
1: His career
4: was that
1: over.
4: Your senior year?
3: No, junior year.
4: Oh, good. So that's not how your show choir career ended.
3: No, I just spent my entire summer before my senior year in a cast because I had to have surgery on the ankle.
4: Man.
3: I had a screw in my ankle and a black cast. When they ask you what color you cast want, don't say black in the middle of the summer.
2: Yeah, you thought
3: that was
2: cool.
3: Stupid.

0: Yep. I've heard that. Stupid.
1: It was really dumb.
0: I heard that's where black is in the sun.
1: Yeah.
0: All right.
1: Some of us it affects.
0: Yeah.
2: Oh, I'm wearing it today.
0: Good for you.
2: I wear it all the time.
3: You're listening to the Todd and Tyler Radio Empire.
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5: 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Lincoln police are investigating a stabbing that happened shortly before 1 o'clock Sunday morning, and officers found the victim later at a U-stop off of 1st and O Street. According to LPD, a 27-year-old Lincoln man was stabbed in the area of 1st and M Street after he and another man were approached by an unknown man. The victim was stabbed twice in the chest by the unknown man, who then left. The other man was not hurt. The victim then went searching for help and was taken to a Lincoln hospital for non-life-threatening injuries. Lincoln police have made an arrest in a fatal crash that happened back on May 22nd at 48th and R Street. On Monday, 60-year-old Joy Fritz Hawk of Harvard turned herself in. She was cited and released from misdemeanor motor vehicle homicide. The crash involved two vehicles with three people in each vehicle. Five were taken to the hospital, including 84-year-old Maxine Sundberg of Clark, who later died from her injuries on June 14th. Fritz Hawk is set to be arraigned in September. And the Nebraska volleyball team is the preseason number one ranked team in the ABCA Top 25 rankings that were released on Monday. Creighton comes in at number 13. Still a slight chance of thunderstorms this morning. Otherwise, mostly sunny and hot later today and a high of 95. I'm Jeff Moats on 104.1 The Blaze. Blaze weather for today becoming mostly sunny and hot with a high around 95. I'm Jeff Moats on 104.1 The Blaze.
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9: This is from the Metro UK, out of the British Isles. Hereford, which is a town, I guess, and also a breed of cattle, loses its title of biggest dildo buyers to a posh Yorkshire town the name of Harrogate.
10: The biggest dildo buyers, like the most, right. Who buys them the most, or the biggest,
9: The biggest size, turns out, those in Harrogate buy the largest dildos in the UK. The average dildo purchase, and I'm surprised somebody actually keeps track of this, in Harrogate measures an eye-watering 7.35 inches. Last year, it was the sleepy town of Hereford, and they were averaging 7.13 inches.
10: You got a dildo in your drawer there, Rachel, at the house?
11: Yeah.
10: Okay.
11: Right. Yeah, I have a dildo. Yeah. That's what we'll believe. We have a bed that has two built-in drawers underneath it. You can bet your bottom dollar what they're filled with.
10: Yeah, somebody's getting pegged.
9: Are they organized?
11: I wouldn't go that far.
10: I'll ask him tomorrow.
9: Now, the largest... The
10: only person that has a problem with that is Nick. The rest of us think pegging's okay.
9: Right.
12: Well, yeah, if you're into it, it's fine. Just think if you're...
9: He thinks it's a little gay. Because there's something phallic and it's going where it's
11: Even if
9: going.
11: It's attached to a woman?
10: I don't think it's gay.
12: Yeah. I don't think a finger is gay, but it's the finger's not phallic shaped.
9: Yeah, there's no argument.
11: Yes, it is.
12: There's no head on it.
10: We're just agreeing.
11: Okay, it's uncircumcised.
10: Unless you didn't have your fingers circumcised as a kid.
9: Right.
10: Wouldn't that look weird?
9: What if it were swollen above the first knuckle? Phallic shaped and
11: what if you
10: I've seen some fingers look that way.
11: Wrapped a rubber band around your finger? Is that gay, Nick?
10: Great question.
12: I think the dildo is.
10: It would look phallic. I'm not alone.
12: I'm alone in this room on this. I'm not alone on this.
10: You are alone in this room, for sure.
12: Yeah.
9: Now, the average UK penis size is just 5.63 inches, which leads me to believe that even though a lot of women say that size does not matter, occasionally they probably want something about an inch and a half bigger. Mm-hmm. Or is that just for a little change of pace, a little variety?
11: I don't think men actually know how big their junk is. And I think they spout out a number that people want to hear.
10: Right. Yeah.
11: Yeah. Because average is about 5 inches.
10: Yeah.
11: It's not that much bigger than that.
10: Yeah. You can say as low as you want. But yeah.
13: They still heard you.
10: We still heard you.
11: I want everyone driving to lean in real close. I'll hold your hand when I say this.
13: She's trying to be gentle.

0: Hey, what?
1: Well, couldn't these numbers be thrown off by some just gigantic dildos?
2: Oh, probably. Yeah.
3: Yeah. It's the median, right. Yeah, right.
2: Some women who's ordering a foot long and you know, the rest of them are ordering average size. Yeah,
1: little
2: ones.
1: Rabbits.
3: I still love the social media posts that people forget there's a dildo behind them somewhere. You'll see that. I've seen that with celebrities. On the back of the picture of their bedroom, there's something way in the corner. Mm-hmm. There's a big dildo sitting there, and they forgot it was in the photo, you know?
0: Whoops.
3: Yep.
4: Allegedly forgot. Right.
3: Yeah, allegedly.
2: Right. Your Zoom meeting. One of the drawers under the bed.
3: Right.
0: Yeah, that's why the drawer's under the bed. Mm-mm. Gotta keep it there.
3: No, what's in the drawer? Can we ask you and... And well, Tyrell DeMar.
4: Use your imagination. Yeah, you can probably come up with the whole list.
2: I think Tyrell said.
0: I've got gadgets and gizmos aplenty.
3: All right.
2: Gizmos aplenty. Right.
0: Yeah, who's it's and what's it's.
1: You've got the Dr. Seuss collection.
2: Are they all for your pleasure or some for his as well?
0: I would say 90% mine, 10% his. And he can talk about what his are. Mine are exactly what you think they are.
2: Right. I believe he's discussed that before here.
0: Yeah.
2: But we'll probably bring it up again tomorrow.
3: He's probably got a gimp mask and a C-ring in there.
0: Oh, yeah, because I think it was last time he was on.
1: And nipple clamps.
3: Oh, yeah. Nipple clamps, right.
0: He talked about his little friend.
3: Oh, yeah, he did. Yeah.
4: The instant shame.
3: Yeah. Are you jealous of that thing sometimes? Do you see that? Yeah.
0: Am I jealous of a plastic cylinder? No. I'm a human.
2: And you'll take on that plastic cylinder any day.
3: Oh, yeah.
0: Yeah.
3: Have a competition.
0: Yeah, I'm not worried about it. Don't leave it in the sink.
3: Oh.
1: You don't want the kids to find that.
3: Yeah, I was just saying.
0: No. We have an upstairs bathroom. It'll never. Kids aren't allowed upstairs.
3: Yeah, but do the kids crawl in? Can they open up the doors underneath the bed?
0: No. Okay, they're good. Not. They do not go upstairs.
3: Right.
0: And we've warned them in a way that's like, it's not us that'll be upset. You will be upset by being upstairs.
3: Yeah.
4: You can't unsee things.
3: You're right. Right. Your dad that way.
0: Yeah,
3: right.
0: You're going to grow up real fast.
2: Clean it up and
0: upstairs.
2: Then go hang it out on the clothesline? All the neighbors to see?
0: No. Hey, Greg.
3: Drying my dildos out
0: just
3: here.
0: Drying my dildos. It's not gay because it's not phallic.
3: We came across the... there was a...
2: hope it doesn't rain.
3: Yeah. remember the beginning of the... not the beginning, but it's towards the beginning. The beginning of the second Neighbors... Seth Rogen and who's the girl?
4: Rose Byrne.
3: Yeah. She's funny in that, too. Their little daughter has one of her dildos. Yes. Remember that whole scene? And they're trying to sell the house. They're trying to sell the house, and she's holding this dildo. That whole scene is hilarious. Because they think it's a toy.
0: Right.
3: Take me to your leader.
2: It kind of is.
3: Yeah.
0: I mean...
3: So what we talk? How we get to there?
2: Even
3: how we get
2: grown-ups.
3: There? The place England's got
2: broken
3: dildos,
2: bones, right? And then big dildos that women are buying. And it might not be all women, but they're buying some big dildos.
3: True.
2: And
3: that's true.
2: Not Hereford. They've lost the title. Mm-mm. I forget the name of this little town now.
3: Of the biggest dildos,
2: Harrogate. It's a small town.
3: When Kelly sends that photo, she had like toy bins full of them.
4: Oh, I think she said the number was in excess of 300.
3: Yeah.
2: Yeah, she had like a rack.
0: That's
2: an entire rack full of them.
3: Yeah, those toy bins.
1: That was
0: you could use one per day for a year.
2: You could.
3: I think she got a lot of them as gifts after the years because people knew she was into it. So, But
0: I don't know if I'd want that as a gift. I'd like to choose my own.
1: It's always nice when mom's easy to shop for.
3: Yeah.
0: Jeez.
2: So you prefer like a gift certificate?
3: Yeah.
0: Yeah, I just want to do it on my own.
2: Oh, okay.
0: It'd be like going to a buffet and having someone else get your plate, where you're like, thanks, I guess.
2: Well, how about he takes you to the shop, and then you pick out what you want,
0: and then
2: he pays for it.
3: How about this, Nick? Eat a Harris sandwich or give your mom a dildo for a present?
1: Well, you're going dildo for sure.
3: To your own mom, I meant.
1: Well, yeah, especially be like, hey, so you're getting this because I'm not eating a Harris sandwich. Happy birthday.
0: He writes it on the wrapping paper.
3: No. You cannot say that, though.
1: Well, I'll say, here's this. I can't tell you why, but I've made a choice.
0: But you know me well enough that...
3: Choices have been made. Yeah. Okay. Yeah.
4: But Merry Christmas,
1: you're
4: going
1: to have to trust me on this one.
0: Just have your wife's name do it, and it's fine.
2: I'm pretty sure Mom is well aware of your averse to Harris sandwiches.
1: Yeah.
3: Yeah, but he couldn't say that, though. Yeah, buys her a dildo for a present. But
0: the way you said that was like, Nick doesn't like pepperoni pizza. I also am adverse to hair sandwiches.
1: Yeah, I think that's across the board. Nobody wants to
3: eat one.
4: Yeah. Okay, yeah. Hair sandwich or give your dad a dildo for Christmas.
0: I think that'd be harder because dad
1: probably has a lot of dildos.
2: That's easy.
0: Make sure you don't get him the same one.
1: Adding to the collection.
4: Yeah.
0: No, Dad, they're little rubber bands for your fingers.
2: Yeah, but that'd be gay. Oh, wait, his dad is. Yeah.
3: Oh, well, somebody made an AI cover of the movie Husk of the Youth.
4: Mm. Oh, good.
3: And it's a bunch of fat kids walking out of a... So Jeff sent it out for us, yeah.
0: Cool.
3: It says that's pretty funny, actually.
1: That kid either has a hunchback or a backpack.
3: Yeah.
4: Backpack.
3: Yeah. Oh, they're all fat kids with backpacks, looks like, walking through the corner.
4: Could be back fat, Rachel's right.
3: Backpack. AI is great because people can't drink water, and we get to see this kind of stuff, you know.
0: Yeah. Okay, good. I thought you were going somewhere else.
3: No. We always joke about how a small town in Peru can't have water because we get to see these AI stuff.
0: But thank God because I got a chuckle. So.
3: Yeah, I did. Exactly. Yeah, I still like them. I'm not going to argue with it. You know, it is what they are. Where they are, they're not going away.
2: And they drain a lot of the power grid too.
3: Yeah.
2: Let's not forget that.
1: Like every Google search is doing that.
2: I believe so.
1: Because AI is coming up on top of all that.
2: Yeah, but I think you're using a little more energy when you're cranking out images.
1: Yeah.
2: That probably takes a little more.
0: Right.
2: A little more juice.
1: Is there not a company that can make a variation of the standard AI flyer? All these flyers look exactly the same.
0: Right.
3: What are you talking about?
1: I see them in my algorithm all the time for anything from, a bike week to a comedy show to a cover band.
3: Like, oh, you're right.
1: They all look exactly
3: the same.
1: They all
3: look the same, right.
0: Yeah. There's someone who just...
3: Graphic artists are losing their gigs in this crap.
0: Yeah,
3: right.
0: Just published their, children's book about something. And he's like, and I did all the illustrations. No, you didn't. It's AI. It's so clearly AI.
2: I called him out on it,
0: and he was like, well, I traced it, and then I had AI help. I'm like, okay, yeah, so you still used it.
3: Husk of the youth, in this field the children feed, and the corn chooses who remains. That looks like a good movie, man. Yeah. I'd watch that. Bad kids
1: Those
3: eat corn.
1: Kids are just gnawing.
3: AI could write that, too.
0: Not a field in sight.
1: Yeah. Didn't it used to be corn? Like, it was.
0: It was.
3: Our listeners are great. Appreciate that. One back. Rachel with us.
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1: Well, you sent us big dildos here. I didn't pre-read this. Somebody read that dildo email.
2: Yeah, I pre-read it. Married for a couple of years. First kid was three. We were in our first house. Adam and Eve was the big dildo superstore that had the flyers and the porno mags.
1: Yeah.
2: Before the internet. So filling out your order card, sending in a personal check, all of that. Got a small pocket rocket, the old white buzzing cylinder, nothing fancy.
1: Right.
2: Fast forward to having my mom and her husband over for lunch. Daughter was running around the house before we ate. She suddenly appears at the dining room table trying to give something to her grandpa. Turns out she found her mom's pocket rocket and was trying to give it to him.
1: Oh, and those things buzzed, too. Yeah.
2: Grabbed it, took it back to the bedroom, shifted the conversation away from my mom, saying it wasn't a big deal. And she was sure I'm much bigger than the toy was. That's from Scott.
3: You don't want the conversation from your mom to turn to the size of your genitalia.
4: Yeah.
3: He was eating lunch, and now it's that.
1: Yeah.
4: One time when I was little, I found handcuffs in my parents' drawer, and I put them on, but then I couldn't find the
1: fuzzy ones?
4: No, they were regular ones, but I couldn't find the keys, so I had to call my mom, and she had to take off of work to come get me out of
1: her handcuffs. Then when you got older, you realized that mom and dad were cuffing each other?
4: Yeah. Been thinking about that horse on that prairie a lot.
1: Who was cuffing? Who do you think?
4: Stop, please. My mother's dead, please.
1: Yeah, I know, but your parents are sexual beings. Remember that.
4: Yeah, I know.
1: Remember that.
5: But you needed a key to unlock these.
4: Oh, yeah.
5: Yeah, because some of them are just kind of...
4: Some of them, they have a latch thing, yeah.
5: Yeah, but this is serious, huh?
4: Yeah. Oh,
5: this is some serious handcuffing.
4: Yeah. I read science once, and you're supposed to get your kinks from your parents.
1: Really?
4: Oh. Yeah, what you're into is what your parents into.
1: Oh, that's good. That's a whole
2: Nick,
1: thing. That's
2: news.
1: A whole thing. That's
2: bad.
1: A whole thing. Yeah. That's a whole thing in our brain.
4: Turns
1: none of us need it.
4: Nick, you actually do like being pegged.
2: Only they just call it gay sex.
1: Oh, man. That put a whole thought into a lot of people's heads.
5: Yeah, no,
4: so if you guys want to, name your horse, that's cool. I like to sign up.
1: Yeah, I never asked my dad if he liked his nipples pinched. Jesus, that sucks, man.
4: And now I know that about both of you.
2: That's been common knowledge for a while. Tyler's got a nipple thing.
1: Oh, my show, yeah, I got a nipple thing.
4: I mean, I do, too.
5: No, the AI overview guy is going to contradict you.
1: What, about the science?
5: You did not directly inherit sexual kinks from your parents.
1: Oh, I kind of liked it.
5: Yeah, so did I. I'm sorry. Yeah.
4: Well, then what did I read?
1: Yeah.
2: Internet crap.
1: It could be a hint, though, right?
5: There is no kink gene or biological blueprint passed down by DNA.
4: Tyrell's the one that has had this discussion with me before
5: now,
4: about it. He's read the same thing. Oh, okay, go ahead.
5: Personality traits. You know, if you have similar personality traits.
4: No, I don't mix up kinks and personality.
5: No. If you and your parents have similar personality traits, you may have the same kinks.
4: That's true.
5: Yeah.
4: I guess if you're annoyed by the same thing or not.
5: Right.
4: Yeah.
1: Like daddy's handcuffs have been
5: great.
4: Stop,
5: please. Yeah, that's good because Nick has a dad who had to ask, is water sports a kink?
1: He did.
3: Right.
5: Yeah.
4: Yeah.
1: On the show.
5: Like with a straight face.
1: Right.
3: And the water sports can be troubling on its own, but the kind of leads to the question of what else is he into that he doesn't think is a kink?
5: Yeah, right.
3: If that's not a kink, if that's just run of the mill,
1: right.
3: Probably a little crazy.
4: That's just Monday.
3: Yeah.
1: And we never said, what side of the water sports he's on.
3: That's fine.
1: Oh, yeah. That's fine.
2: If you had to guess, Nick.
3: No, because hopefully a laundry kink goes along with that.
1: And a shower.
3: Yeah.
1: Yeah, you need a shower for sure.
3: Like, man, you have a lot of tarps.
1: One of you needs a shower at least.
4: Oh, my gosh. Oh, no.
5: Yeah, here it says a behavioral fetish. This is a different source. May reflect an individual's personality.
1: Uh-huh.
5: And that personality, some of those traits you may have inherited, maybe in your DNA. Mm.
1: I was told once, my dad told me once, we were grown men, so it didn't matter. My mom had been gone for a while, and he said the guys at work were giving him crap because at one time he came home for lunch from the post office, and my mom was standing there in the old whipped cream bathing suit.
2: All right.
1: Right.
2: Good for Ed.
1: Yeah, it was, except I was in my frickin' brain, you know. I'm probably like, you know, 40 years old. Dad, man.
2: Little cherries on her nipples.
1: Yeah. And my mom had been gone for 10 years. I'm like, oh, I don't want to hear that.
5: Right.
1: Yeah, good for you, but no.
2: Oh, God. Mike, I didn't think I could love your dad anymore, but now I do.
5: It was like Friday Night Lights, Mike. It was Tuesday at noon.
2: That was Varsity Blues.
1: Varsity Blues.
5: Sorry.
3: Did you know about that before or after that movie?
1: I don't even know the movie was out.
2: That was like 99.
1: Yeah, I mean,
4: he blacked out halfway through the conversation.
1: No, but see, my mom, so the movie did come out. So my mom was ahead of her time, apparently, with that situation. Of course, the whipped cream stuff is around forever, you know, I'm sure. But, but she answered the door. You know, which I'm so glad. You know, I could have been easily showed up at the house around lunchtime. Hey, Mom. Jesus. Okay. Yeah, oh, you're expecting Dad, obviously. All right, great. So that's been a visual in my brain. Actually, it came back in today. Thank you.
4: You're welcome.
1: Yeah. I'm thanking myself, actually, which is dumbass.
2: Pony in a field.
1: But once again, all your parents are sexual beings. All right? Like Puss's parents are probably rocking it right now.
4: Okay.
2: Did you just have to go to mine by default because they're the only two that are still alive?
1: Yeah,
2: and together?
1: Pretty much. Yeah, that's it. Rachel's dad is a widower.
4: You know, he's got a wife now, though.
1: Oh, he does? Oh, yeah. Okay. Well, he could rock that with handcuffs in.
4: Okay.
3: Yeah, do you get a new pair of handcuffs?
4: I don't. What?
3: Do you think your dad got a new pair of handcuffs, or do you keep
1: for the new wife?
3: The old
4: I don't
3: ones?
4: Know.
3: She's like, I don't want the old ones.
1: And, yeah.
4: I don't know, guys.
2: I mean, if you had to speculate.
5: Well, let's ask you. Is there a pair of handcuffs in one of your four drawers under your bed?
4: Yeah, but I think they were more of a gag gift than I don't think I'd purchase them. No. Right.
1: No. Any whips?
4: Yes.
5: Any more powerful devices than handcuffs?
4: No. Not my jam.
2: Chains and padlocks? What are you looking for, Todd?
5: Tyrell's going to get drawn and quartered tonight.
1: Don't we all picture Tyrell hanging in the air like now? In leather with his arms in. I just did.
4: Just a big old smile because he's always so happy.
5: You get on that Iron Maiden now.
3: What's the thing called that your head and your hands get stuck in?
5: Is that
2: the stockades?
1: Yeah. Stockade, right.
3: Or the footboard.
1: Or how Giamatti used to look in the Billions, you know, in leather being whipped.
5: Yeah.
1: That's a great look.
3: Mm. He's in Donnie Brasco.
1: He's in everything. He's such a good actor.
2: Good, nice to catch up to 1995.
3: I just saw it. Right? It's brand new to me. Right?
4: It's brand new to me.
1: He's also the cop / bad guy. You think he's a gimmick? He's in Hangover 2.
2: They've been showing a lot of Hangover movies a lot lately.
1: They're all over now. Yeah, you know, 1, 2, and 3 are on all the time. Rachel Ware with us at her club coming up in October is the one and only Stormy Daniels for a couple of shows. So, can they get their tickets yet for that or not?
4: Not yet. We'll do a big announcement a week before they go live. There's been a lot of people asking when they're going up and they're interested. We get it. Cool. It'll sell out quick, so we'll give you warning.
5: She's got a little comedy. She's got a little question and answer session afterwards.
4: The Q&A I'm looking forward to,
5: The website, all your socials will have all that information?
4: It will, yep. It'll be on warehousecomedytheater.com. That's E-R in theater. Otherwise, check out Rachel Ware Comedy on socials.
1: What was Larry's kink, Todd, you know?
5: I have no idea.
1: Yeah. Well, he's still around. We're going to ask him.
5: Yeah. I don't know. They seem pretty boring to me.
4: Is that your dad, Larry? Yeah.
2: Did he have like a degradation thing? Go F yourself, Larry.
3: Yeah. Sometimes the people that seem the most, you know, quiet and collected behind closed doors, that's what's really going down.
4: They always are,
5: Another couple
4: freaks
5: that they were very friendly with for a long time. So about the time I was 15, 16.
1: Awakening. Yep.
5: Right. I suspected, but now upon further reflection, I don't think it ever really happened.
1: Yeah.
2: No?
1: A little swapping, you mean?
5: Yeah, that's what I was thinking. Might have been going on.
4: A little key party.
5: Yeah, there might have been a key party going on. But
1: yeah, there's only two couples. It's only two keys.
3: That's just a swap.
4: Okay.
1: That's just a swap. Yeah.
2: It's just a bowl
4: you
2: with
4: two
2: keys.
4: You ruin all the fun. Yeah.
3: You never walked into the kitchen and saw the neighbor's bare ass on some Saturday morning?
5: No glaring evidence like that.
2: Maybe they were just good.
1: Yeah.
2: Maybe they were good at keeping the secret.
4: Yeah.
1: Yeah, mom having the walk of shame from the neighbor's house. Yeah.
2: Mom and dad just coming back from the neighbor's house.
1: Yeah. Oh, they just switched houses for the night. You know?
2: Oh, maybe.
4: Yeah. Oh, yeah, the wives passing the lawn or something.
1: Yeah.
2: High five. Morning,
1: Ralph.
2: I
1: love that you thought that there were two, just a couple they hung out with that we automatically think they're swapping.
5: Yeah.
4: Yeah.
5: Yeah.
4: Yeah.
5: Well, sometimes
4: they parents shouldn't have friends like
1: although,
4: that.
1: What made you think they weren't just friends?
5: Because they stayed really late, quite a bit.
1: Oh.
5: but then I think about it.
1: They sat at the kitchen table drinking and smoking, right?
5: I stayed up till 1 or 2 o'clock when I was that age, too.
1: Yeah.
5: You know, so they were probably just staying up late with their friends.
1: Smoking and drinking, right?
5: Yeah. Mm-hmm.
2: Or maybe not.
5: And me, I'm reading too much Penthouse form.
1: Yeah.
5: At the time. But,
4: speculating and hoping are two different things.
1: Mom and dad are swingers right away. You read Penthouse form, you're right, mom and dad
5: are
1: swingers.
5: Well, see, there's nothing really in that for me.
1: Right.
5: You know?
1: No, it's kind of gross. You don't think
5: it
1: of
5: is,
1: that,
5: yeah.
1: You know? Well, the other mom, was she hot?
5: I guess so.
1: Okay.
3: But then you'd have to watch your dad banging her.
1: Yeah, good
4: That's
1: point.
4: That's just part, I mean, sacrifices, right?
5: Yeah.
4: Weigh what you want.
2: When you're looking for entertainment in Minot, North Dakota,
1: is watch your dad bang the neighbor.
4: We all hate commercials, but we still watch the TV, right?
3: They'd have to wait to get after until they heard clapping from your room.

0: All right, whatever you're into, we don't kink shame here until we do.
1: Yeah,
0: right.
1: we do eventually. Yeah.
2: Unless
1: yeah,
2: you're getting pegged, and then Nick will tell
0: you. Nick,
1: I'm not shaming. I just think it's kind of gay, which is kind of shaming.
0: Yeah.
1: I'm not, if gay people are having sex, I'm not shaming that.
3: But you're making someone feel bad about the thing that they like.
0: Yeah.
1: I would say I feel bad. There's no reason to feel bad about it.
0: Yeah. All right. Well, we're going to ask Tyrell tomorrow.
1: I don't know. The pain in your butt might feel kind of bad.
2: Or you might really like it.
1: Oh, true?
2: My God. Yeah.
0: Wow. Rachel, you bring us down. You make us tough.
1: Yeah. Blame her.
0: I am blaming her.
4: You're welcome.
0: Every time we get to the dirt when she's here.
4: Good. You know,
0: she takes us down in her sexual.
1: Yeah. Well, we need a break from the highbrow stuff.
4: Yeah.
0: What are your socials, Rachel, if people want to see you?
4: Rachel Ware Comedy, also Warehouse Comedy Theater. Check us out on Facebook, Instagram, our website. We've always got stuff going on. 6 shows a week, always.
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4: R-A-C-H-E-L.
2: E-L, and Ware is W-A-R-E.
4: And theater is E-R. And Warehouse is 2 words. People haven't caught on yet. It's like my last name, House, Warehouse.
2: With a capital H?
4: With a capital H and a space.
0: I'm guessing they might not catch on for a while. We know the crowd.
4: They won't. There's some people who look right at it. Well, yeah.
2: If we keep preaching at them, eventually they'll catch on.
4: Maybe.
1: In addition to Mr. Rachel Tyrell Frazier tomorrow, just added to the schedule, Christopher Titus is going to give us a call.
0: Cool. He's coming to the Funny Bone, right?
1: He's running Des Moines, Kansas City, Omaha, Thursday, Friday, Saturday. So he'll be here on a Saturday. We'll miss him, but he's going to check in on the phone tomorrow.
0: Download the Todd and Tyler app, patronize all the advertisers here on the radio stations, the stream, and, of course, the podcast. And have a great night. Thanks, Rach, again.
4: Thank you.
2: Good to see you.
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Motley Crue on 104.1 The Blaze. Good morning. My name is Lex. Today, we've got giveaways. If you stick around with me, I'm going to tell you how you can get entered for your chance at winning two tickets to go see Dog Star at the Steelhouse August 31st. So again, stick around for that. I'll tell you all about it. Plus, we've got a couple Halloween themed, centered around updates that I didn't even plan it out, guys. I know I really like Halloween horror movies, but all the news is coming out. What am I to do about it? So stick around. I will tell you a big deal that is going on in the Halloween world and some more news about Halloween horror nights that you're going to want to hear. 104.1 The Blaze. Let's get these kicked off with the Killers.

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104.1 The Blazers. Big moves happening in the store world. Now, I don't know if you guys knew this or not, but Spencer's Gifts, that store in the mall that you see that has the back section that we can't talk about on air, that store owns Spirit Halloween. Now, this has only been for the last few years, but they have a parent company called Spencer Spirit Holdings. Now, this company is acquiring a new store that fits in with a similar genre. That store, Hot Topic. They are going to buy it and take it over. The CEO is going to stay the same for Hot Topic, and they're still going to operate independently from Spencer's and Spirit Halloween. But now that CEO will be reporting to the CEO of the Spencer Spirit Holdings parent company. So apparently this is supposed to extend their longevity as a store and help them last longer, which, listen, I know I'm a grown adult, but sometimes I still like going into Hot Topic, okay? So I'm not mad. 104.1 The Blaze, pretty reckless.

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1: There is no satisfactory explanation of time. 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

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I said you look so fine that I really want to make you mine. 4, 5, 6, come on and get your kicks. 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

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I've got free tickets for you. Do you want to go see Dog Star at the Steelhouse August 31st? 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I need you to put Dog Star in the subject line, and I want you to tell me your favorite Keanu Reeves movie. 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

The Black Keys on 104.1 The Blaze. Universal Studios seems to be really stepping it up this year with their horror nights. We just announced last week that there's going to be an Ozzy Osbourne-themed haunted house at the Florida Universal Studios. And now Universal Studios Hollywood has just come out and said that Ice Nine Kills will be scoring the upcoming attraction Terror Tram, starring Art the Clown from the Terrifier series. They'll be scoring all the music for this attraction. They'll be making brand new music for the experience and putting a dark twist on a classic Christmas song. So that's pretty exciting. I love hearing new music from Ice Nine Kills, except Spencer, we are waiting on a new album that I'm pretty sure was supposed to come out early 2026. So hopefully we get some news about this new album soon. I don't know, but I know you'll know first because I'll let you know right here on 104.1 The Blaze.

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You're listening to Lex. I am on my way out for the day. But before I go, I want to remind you, if you want to get entered for a chance to win two free tickets to go see Dogstar, you know, Keanu Reeves' band, then all you got to do is email me at Lex, L-E-X, at KIBZ.com. Dogstar in the subject line and tell me your favorite Keanu Reeves movie in the body of the email. It's all you got to do. Pretty easy, and that'll get you qualified for two tickets to go see them at the Steelhouse August 31st. Have a great rest of your day. Animal is hopping in the studio next. I'll see you tomorrow morning. Peace.

Bill Murray and A Day to Remember. Always let you down from the Bill Murray album. Kind of hard. You can still sign up for tickets if you want to go to the Bill Murray show. It's going down at the Steelhouse in Omaha. Get all the details on the event page. Well, I'm just so glad that we could have our time together. Amazing answers on Question of the Day, which, of course, there's no wrong answers. It makes it fun. And powered by the friends at Pinewood Bowl, who are, of course, welcoming John Mulaney to Pinewood Bowl on the 21st of this month. So you could win tickets just by playing along. We'll give you the question here in just a bit. But, hey, just, you know, throwing it out there, doing our Tuesday together. It's good, right? No rockiversaries. Not really birthdays to make note of. It's kind of a weird day. August 11th of 2026. But how about if I take it back to 1979 for just, 4 minute song.

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corn. So question of the day, did you graduate high school? It's back to school time. And we're just throwing it out there. There's no wrong answers. I love it when we have this, like, honesty between us. Because no one's judging. We're all, you know, we're all one bit in one big soup together. And a little bit of this, a little bit of that. So it makes us all different. Chad, I dropped out of high school my junior year. I was terrible during my high school years. I just didn't care. I got my GED, went to college for software engineering, went on to be the founding engineer of a company now valued at over $1 billion. It's an industry that's shifting to what you can do, not what your credentials are. Oh, see, there you go, Chad. Nice one, Chad. Again, I mean, there's plenty of people who have dropped out of school and, well, they've gone back to get their GED or they've dropped out of school and they've gone on to bigger and better things. I love that. It's what we have. Yeah. I barely got out of high school, but I did get my graduation certificate, whatever it is. Motionless and White, rest in peace.

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Soundgarden on the Blaze. How's it going? System of a Down news coming to us next hour on the Blaze Rock Buzz, powered by Bombers Garage and BombersGarage.com. Lots of stuff for you to score this week. In fact, I'll give you a chance to win ghost movie tickets in the 2 o'clock hour, along with, of course, playing along with Question of the Day. You could win John Mulaney tickets. Lots going on. Evanescence on the Blaze.

0: Lincoln Park on 104.1 The Blaze. Our birthday bash. Have you heard about our birthday bash going down in October? Or we could say Rocktober, you know, and make it really cool. But no, we're not going to do that. We're not doing that. Godsmack are coming in with Dorothy. And you can get tickets via KIBZ.com. It is our birthday bash 2026. We'll do our pre-party at Versus Arcade Bar. Would love to see you come over there and have some beverages with us pre-show. And then we'll jump on over to PBA for what will be an amazing night. Godsmack have not played here for 20 years. Last time they did was November of 2006. So almost 20 years to the month that they'll make their return to Lincoln, Nebraska. Very cool. Maybe you're making a trek down to see Beartooth, who are playing up in Omaha later this year. Here's Free on the Blaze.
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Deftones on 104.1 The Blaze. Today is Mountain Day. So if you're thinking about climbing a mountain, which, by the way, I assume you have to be good at. You have to be good at knots. You know, if you're a seafarer, or if you're a mountain climber, you're good at knots. Or if maybe you're a scout like me, an Eagle Scout. As a matter of fact, I just thought I'd say that. I'm not sure. We did have a request, though, since we are talking about knots. Sweet B asked for some Guns N' Roses and a song about being tied up. Here you go.

0: 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Lonely Day, by the way, is off of actually Hypnotize. So System of a Down hitting the mark. 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

Lincoln's Pure Rock Alternative 104.1 The Blaze. Question of the day, did you graduate high school? Sarah, yes, I graduated high school, and I love John Mulaney. All right, Sarah. Avery says, yes, I barely graduated high school. From your favorite Pearl Jam groupie. Are you my favorite Pearl Jam groupie, Avery? I'm going to take your word on that.

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Again, we're a whole bunch of different people. That's what makes this show amazing, is we're all different. Again, if we were all the same and we all believed the same thing and we all did the same thing, we wouldn't be people. We'd be a bunch of robots. It's terribly boring and terrifying at the same time.

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Papa Roach on the Blaze. Hanuman Kine helps out with the rapping part, a rapper from India, who is now based actually here in the United States. Papa Roach and See You in Hell. I did not do the ghost tickets before, too, so just past 2 o'clock. So here's the deal. The ghost movie, Too Big to Rig, is going to be in theaters at the end of this month. Would you like to go to the movies on us? I would love to hook you up. 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Popcorn and beverages, that's all on you. 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How about that? Hook me up. Hook me up, Animal. 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
1: You ever get home from like a gathering or something and you feel like, oh, that went well? 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

0: Like, why are these other hairs coming out of the rest of my face? 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

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I can't wait!

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Pumpkins on the Blaze. Besides being Mountain Day, today is National Face Mask Day. Face. Does that apply to both goalies and catchers? And then, of course, you know, the face masks that you wear at night. I don't know. It's National Face Mask Day. There it is. Presidential Joke Day. I could go on about that one, and it would include several presidents, like pretty much all of them. But we won't get into that because there's no need. And it's also Son and Daughter Day, which I have been blessed to have a good crew of kids. Yep, a good crew of kids. Out there working, doing their thing. Stone Sour, threw glass on the Blaze.

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0: 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It's here. 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

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And yeah, it'd be $2,000. And it's a simple site, super easy to sign up for this. So get it done. I have more tickets to give away. I got more stuff going on the show today. And no submissions for blank man. You know, Florida man. Yesterday we had New Hampshire man. Florida man's a standard. I mean, I could look one up, but you guys have been so great about being consistent and throwing me a new person every day. 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

Naughty. You're naughty. Yeah, you know you are, Taylor. Pretty reckless in when I wake up. Have you seen the video for that? It is NSFW, just so you know. The band is going to be in Calgary tonight at the Event Center. In fact, they're doing, they've got a couple of gigs up in Canada. Back to the album, Break the Cycle, Stained. It's been a while. Aaron Lewis was working on the song at the same time he was working on the track Outside. I'm on the outside. Yeah, you know. I'm not a singer. Anyway, and he shelved them. And he's like, you work on it. And he said, I just put it away. It just didn't come back to me. And then all of a sudden it hit him one day with the rest of the words that would go with the song. Fred Durst came in and directed the video. And, yeah, we all know it. It's been a while. Stained on the Blaze.

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Soundgarden on the Blaze. Question of the day. Did you graduate high school? Yeah. No judgments here. It's just a yes or no, or if you want to throw a story in there. That's all I need you. You do your thing. Corey, I graduated near the bottom of my class. Mom always said how smart it was, so I figured I didn't have to try. Because I was so smart. Did a year in college, first weekend of summer break. Got a girl pregnant. Did a bunch of other bad decisions. Ended up going through trade school, apprenticeship. Stayed off of all of the bad things that I was doing. And now I operate a machine for a living. So it turned out okay. Smart slash dumb is still debatable. Thank you, Corey. It's good. Again, it's all questions and it's all answers, and there's no, it's not what we do around here. We just, we share our stories with each other. I share mine with you. You share yours with everybody. You know, it's a big old share, isn't it? It's a big old share. 3 Days Grace.

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1: 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The young neighborhood was so alive.
0: To shaved. One, the Blade.

Blind Melon 104.1 The Blaze. I do have, from Kath. Thanks, Kath. California man makes the show today. Yeah, I talk in here, comes out there. I'm looking at my computer. You can't see that, though, can you? Question of the day, did you graduate high school? Grady, hello, animal. I did graduate high school. High school was okay because of the friends I made, and I do still keep up with them. But I would not want to go back. I don't think anybody does, man. Just think of how much crap you could do and get away with when you're a kid. And it seems like cars were much better back then, doing burnouts in the parking lot. Oh, my gosh. Grady, how old are you? All right. Everybody's jumping into the... All right, fine. We'll do one more. We have time for one more? Okay, fine. One more. Mark, I'm so old, you might think I graduated from a one-room schoolhouse. Lincoln Southeast, class of 81. Oh, my gosh. Mark, how old are you? Kidding. This band is called Architects. You've probably heard many songs from this band on this radio station. Architects, this is Broken Mirror on The Blaze.

0: AC/DC are up in Vancouver, don't you know? Thursday? And then they're back in the United States for shows in Atlanta, Houston, Notre Dame. Notre Dame got an AC/DC show. We did not. Do I have to point that out? They will be down in St. Louis, by the way, on September 8th. FYI. Getting you where you need to be. That's our friends at Certified Transmission.
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41 The Blaze, Lincoln's Pure Rock Alternative, Big Voice Guy. That's not me. It's Animal. Hey, how are you? Kath gives us California Man today on the show. California Man. Murder? Whoa, this got hot fast. Murder investigation underway. Remains of a missing San Bernardino County man found buried in a shallow grave in the backyard of his home. Deputies responding to a missing persons report about a month ago. Haven't seen him, have you? The missing person, Daniel, not seen or contacted by family or friends for about 10 days. There was thoughts that he may have intended to travel to Oregon, but no evidence found that he went there. Interesting, because you know they do check cell phone records these days. You may have heard about this. So they did a search warrant, and he did have a roommate. His roommate, Chris. Haven't seen him. No. See, he's going to go to Oregon. Search warrant. They locate human remains in a shallow grave in the backyard. Remains positively identified as, belonging to Daniel. And they have identified the roommate as the suspect. Who do you really... This is a rhetorical question. Do you know who you really live with if you have a roommate? So there's murder charges and all sorts of things. Investigation remains ongoing. Do you really know your roommate? I have lived with some amazing people. But I don't know if it would ever come down to the point where we would have such an argument that I would be buried in the backyard. I could be wrong. I could. Sleep token.

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0: Chevelle. Hey, man, what a bitchin' Chevelle you got there. Yeah, man.
1: 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We will give you chances to win tickets as well. I did talk about tickets quite a bit there. I have tickets. Which, by the way, if you play along with Question of the Day, you could win John Mulaney tickets. He's coming to Pinewood on the 21st. Shinedown tickets. You want to go to the Shinedown show? All right, I'll give you a chance in the next 45 minutes. A perfect circle. Billy and Maynard are back. This is Starless on the Blaze.

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1: 1, 2, 1, 2, 3, 4.

Lincoln Park. Somewhere. I belong. Shinedown tickets this hour. What? What's that? I will also talk Shinedown, of course, the show. System of a Down are on Blaze Rock Buzz here in just a few, powered by Bombers Garage and BombersGarage.com. Question of the day, did you graduate high school? Jera, I did finish high school, almost dropped out with 3 months left. You made it that far. Almost dropped out. Started working. Math teacher told me dropping out so close to graduation would be the dumbest thing I could do. I had all my credits to graduate, and yep, I did it. Finished out my season. My senior year. It becomes exhausting after a while. If you're just, you already know what you want to do. Do I use math in today's, in my vocation today? No, I do not. Not really that much. But, Jera, I get it. Again, we're all different people. Back to school week is going on. You can sign up to win $2,000. As back to school week is going, it doesn't have anything to do with money. School, that is. You can just win the money. $2,000, Nutrition Authority. It's called Too Cool for School on KIBZ.com. Evanescence!

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Three Doors Down. Well, we have a fun show planned on September 5th. It's out at the Grand Island. It's outside. It's Shine Down. You may have heard of Shine Down. Well, it's going to be an amazing show, and it's outdoors, and I would love to hook you up with a pair of tickets. Shine Down, Nebraska State Fair. You can still get tickets, KIBZ.com. And FYI, you get tickets for the end of the day on the 28th of this month. You get gate admission thrown in. 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I need to hear from you. Shine Down tickets up for grabs. Bill Murray and A Day to Remember on The Blaze.

0: their offspring. 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So System of a Down now have four songs that have hit the billion mark on Spotify. Aerials is now at a billion streams on Spotify. Besides that, Toxicity, Chop Suey, and Lonely Day are all part of the Billions Club with System of a Down. Crazy, too, because Aerials, Chop Suey, and Toxicity are all off of their 2001 Toxicity. Huge record for the band. And maybe you're even going out to the Sick New World Festival where they're headlining the Vegas and the Texas date. But Lonely Day actually comes off of the 2005 album Hypnotize. It is definitely a quest for you to go out to that Sick New World Festival. Spider-Man Brand New Day at a billion and a half worldwide. It's doing quite well for itself. And I would give you Rockiversaries and birthdays today, but we didn't have a whole lot. Yeah, today was kind of a August 11th kind of weird day, but I guess that's how it shakes out. Getting you a... You know, that Blaze Rock Bus? That's our friends at Bombers Garage and bombersgarage.com.
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1: Tuesday afternoon, slide into the evening. Nate Nation coming up next. 9 o'clock news tonight at 9, full hour of all new rock. Question of the day. Did you graduate high school? We're at that back to school type of time of the year. Rachel, I did graduate high school, but I was not avidly involved in any extracurricular, no sports clubs outside of the year. But I did do the one-act plays. You put a little effort in there. Rachel, we appreciate that. Everybody does. Again, it's all our different stories of school and how it shook out for us. Like Chad, who emailed us earlier, dropped out of high school, went back and got his GED, but then is part of and founded a crazy story. I went to college for software engineering, and then a founding engineer of a company that's valued over $1 billion. Again, we're all different people. We all do different things. Different roads, there it is, different paths. Not all wrong, just different paths. The warning gets me out of here. It's kerosene on the blaze.

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1: Can't drown them away, can't sleep, can't think, can't find an escape from these dark, dark thoughts in my mind. 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